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1: All about this package, it's okay. That is okay. 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

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First

0: Noti no koro kanze no go here o. Noti no koro kanze no go here. This early morning of Saturday, I dey throw away first of all good morning to you. But in my own compound, come see wahala where they dear. Hey, Chineke, Chineke, oh. Face me and face you compound, my brother. Now too much wahala they dear, oh. Too much wahala. Hey. Everybody don't gather. Come and see Tunde and Mama Blikisu. All of the two of them don't become something. We make every man picking. They no allow us to come out this morning. Now so they lock the gate. Make everybody put them out. Make everybody put them out. Since 5 o'clock of an hour. 5 o'clock in the early morning for my compound and a meeting we did here. Ha ha ha ha ha. Now Mama Blikisu, you go blame Abina Tunde. We go judge amo. As we don't do it for our compound, you know, do us. I don't carry an enter radio. Hey! To do a long watch it on my make. I still greet you once again. Gymnastic Cockroaches and name be my name. Should in case you know the Tinker, we station and 95.1 was OBF.
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Ha! 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Plenty wahala there, dear. And the way they don't they do and now, even in the compound where you know, say this one and a compound of a flat. I've been waiting the column. Landlord, don't turn out on all of us inside the one where they confess me, I face you. 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You under face me, I face you. 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Wahala where they this morning for my compound. Hey, Chineke. 82 tenants. Chineke le. Mama bliki sule. Tunde but why? Now come see us. Everybody don't come. Our compound don't become the place where they do judgment. But before them, buy your one. You don't answer present to show me say you there with me. So that we go wakadi journey. Engineer Chris, I see say you there. Lorita, I don't be where they for fencing. You turn down with me. Makaravi woman, where they call Oria Kwakobese. You don't there with me. I your famous lad. You don't tell where you answer. Nebueno ba panuko ekenem you tanda with me this early morning. Wasobia Diamond, you say make we walk out the journey. The only Omalicha Benson, where be Dokinta Benson. Hey, one Dokinta. Dokinta, you go follow George this matter. Doris, you go follow George this matter. This matter, etai rapa. Imagine something where we the judge since 5 o'clock. Nobody go out, nobody come inside. Every man picking the day there. You see this thing where they call it, face me, I face you compound. Now, biggie, wahala it be. But nevertheless, we go judge him. I beg if you can get me that miscology way talk, say, Palava, you they fine. Palava, you go see, whoa. Now, that miscology, that be the one where I go find this early morning. Waiting be the thing. Make I ask you for you to the start. I beg the thing where they call it Chineke. Nothing, Okorono go see. Nothing, Okorono go see.

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Hey, to you long wo, ntori. Hey. Waiting at the sea, where be the problem? Whenever my compound before they call lock gate, say nobody go outside. For face me, I face you compound. Waiting be the matter. Hey, this one, I know say no fit happen for your compound, only for my compound. Well, let us judge him. In fact, hey, Okoro, why are you shouting? I

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It don't cause the one where they call scattering of parade. Parade inside my compound. Waiting be the reason why they think come on to park a toilet. It don't scatter parade. Hey, into you long.

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Ngwa see me see the wall away there for my compound now. Waiting be the case where there. Make all of us do the judgment together. In fact, the cook say, this guy, where they call it Tunde come talk, say, come, let us judge him. How Mama Brikisu can go and get the one where they call 7 children, plus including husband and wife, making it 9. They want to share packing of the toilet, the same amount where they give Tunde, 9 they give him, Tunde scatter. Tunde say they know they do him, then they do him, they know they do him. Tunde no scatter parade, each room, each flat, each this one, they pay money, Tunde say no good do him. All right, all them, let me the answer. When you come, they talk this matter, where they talk. If we say, make we look into the case well, well. If you are to say, make we look up for peace or rain, make we think about Tunde. And Mama Blikisu want to scatter this parade. Make we can't judge the matter. Before the table, we get 4 legs. Go get 2 legs now. Waiting be the issue. Issue 1, packing of the toilet. A team want to cause the one of fight. Contribution of the money for packing of the toilet, cleaning of it. And he repair it. It don't cause trouble. 2 days point, it come day. Why should I pay the same amount where Mama Blikisu go pay? 2 days, it come the talk, say maybe 1 person or 2 person. If they say, they only husband and wife, I don't leave me, no problem. But this one, where they call 7 people, 2 days scatter. People don't gather early morning of 5 o'clock this morning for this third compound of Face Me, I Face You. Everybody, they shook mouth, they talk. It no be something where go cause trouble. Some people say, if it, enough it, if it, enough it, if it. Lost him job.

define. Now pay me your own contribution money. Now they say what you define. Go meet Mama Brikisu where they get 7 children. Plus including husband and wife. Who are you talking? Are we using pay head? Or pay the one where they call it pay room? I've been a pay roll. Or the one of flat rate. Are they confused? Hey, now everybody going to look. I beg, flat rate. Only work if everybody be two or one person where they for room. Now, that place they go to do. Now, Tunde Sabi Law. Once a family can do the one where they call it, they get different size. You get people where get to be like you say, they don't become big man. And now, Mama still they give them food, though. All of them, they for one room. Anyway, Sha, everybody can they think the one where they mad they think. Okay, if I contribute to the money of this amount, where well, they talk. All right, all them are shooting case. They say, okay, may we pay 7 ta. Total amount where they go get for 14 people. Eh? Do you know, say now 500 per head? Yes, even now 7,000 to pack up, 500 per head for this, for 14. How are we going to do this judgment? Blikisu, their mama born them. Mama Blikisu. Hey, Chineke. Mama Blikisu, come they talk, come. See, they know they do them. If that is the case, when they bring the light here, you will get Kwanu. We are paying everything. Do I complain? You get this matter. Parking of toilet, it don't cause trouble for my compound. I can shall never pay the same amount with Mama Brikisu. Some people tell her, shut up there. Are we not calculating a house? Where do you want to pay landlord? Are you talk calculating how many people where they there? Are you not pay? You saying that one won at the talk on sign on. My room here, it is only me and me alone. How can I pay the same amount with Mama Brikisu, where get 7 children, plus including husband and wife, making them 9? May we judge Ankwano. Yeah.

0: One person where there for compound, come they talking, oh no. He say, man, with the thing come, oh, if on a first Tunde make he pay the same amount with the seven people wait and that, next time, light go do waiting, go court for his own room. Oh, yes. Next time, where light go court for his own room. And nobody go hear him. Nobody go help him. When the light come court for his room, anybody they help him, anybody they do him. Compound and a family question. But if you can't do the one where they call her, you overburden this man, where they call Mama Blikisu, for her to be counting one by each for the pickings where God give them. It go make sense. Hey, Chineke, how now they talk this thing? So the best thing now, I mean, the one where don't they talk, I'll go take it one. The best. So, who there? No time to check time. Hey!
1: Hiya, Tata!
0: Mama Blikisu, lay! Monica, Mama Blikisu, lay!
1: It's a good one.
0: Now, beg, trouble there for our court. They lock the gate. Me, I jump first. They can't walk now.
1: This happened one way. They tell us that for a court fight happened.
0: Now, my compound, I jump first. They say nobody, they go. They must, me, I say. I don't give you my own.
1: They can't walk together.
0: I jump first in Ankatanga.
1: Oh.
0: Hey!
1: You see this matter for work, Koro? If you want to check up through cheating there inside, though.
0: Oh, cheating them?
1: If you want to check up, some people, when they check, where cheating there with their head? Cheating there inside.
0: Monica?
1: But for comfort, if they want to pay for toilet like that, and for room 9, they can't. They can't for room, not for head.
0: Monica, they confuse me. Say for room again, say cheating them. So, Tunde go pay or make you no pay. Tunde scatter. Monica, they fear judgment. He said, if you look on one side, cheating dead here. How can the family of nine pay the same amount? Hey, come to think of you. But in their room, they check back in of toilet. Are they doing tumbo mess calaba? Hey, until you along. Hey, we go judge them. Who dead here?
2: Wama
0: Idris, wala never face me, I face you compound this early morning.
2: Wala.
0: You dey fine. Wahala, you go get you.
2: Mama Tunde must pay for the head where they inside that room.
0: I don't understand.
2: Because now that they pointed for that compound.
0: Wait.
2: If you go back out, just tell her say that money where you hold the compound, she must pay.
0: Wait. Now, Mama Blikisu, make he pay the amount whether they pay, or make he count and tumbum for his head, or make Tunde respect himself, pay his own money.
2: Tunde no go pay money now. The Mama Blikisu go pay money first now.
0: See me, see trouble. Look at the way there is the judge. I beg, are they paying the parking of toilet per head or per room? Now, this question again, though. This one, they say, good morning, Jinna Siko Krokans, I there with you. E Joma Gold Coast Road, in that place I there. E Joma Trouble Day, parking of toilet. Who are you, ha? Who are she or they? This is offense. Mom, you know who you don't cause offense for you to enter for as the hot early more, and you keep quiet for 2 minutes.
2: As they hurt, good morning, sir. Mommy knows from Balatu.
0: I jump fence, they come walk this morning. They say everybody go there, maybe they chuck them out. I don't talk, Taya. Tunde no agree, Mama Blikisu no agree. Who is inside?
2: Let's hear the people, they
0: not
2: do well. That's in a cheating. Yeah. You wear the war room. Hey. And the person where get 9 children, they say now the same thing I go pay.
0: Hey.
2: See, now, cheating, they there.
0: So, may Tunde no pay money?
2: Let's hear me, no pain. And if
0: he
2: say no pain now, they go give her a
0: coach notice. Hey! He said if Tunde Traya made a quitter for that compound. If he, come to think of it, if nobody say I sabi how to jump like in one war, I can't jump through the, I will not come this walk. And say everybody go there here, maybe we settle the matter. Tunde say cha, Mama Blikisu say cha. Mama Blikisu say, are you trying to change this compound?
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0: And rule. Eh? You want to change up? They say no, be getting pay your money, Mameke. This one will not be small something.
2: Let's go marry, ba.
0: Okay. Oh, na Berlin de de. I know the way he go inside bathroom, go there, the echo way there, I know the hear. Oh, the only thing I hear is say, make Tunde go marry. If Tunde the verse, make he go marry. Born triplet. Let Mama Brikisu start to the complain. Say since where you enter house, say they are paying per room. Come to think of it too. They are paying per room. You mother single. Inside your own singleness, you they manage your life. You are chopping small. Why the family are chopping with the big tumbi? And if they want to share the toilet, every man picking a scatter.
4: We must talk them this one. I say, I beg, I go walk. They say, go walk where? You follow through where the shot put.
1: No, I'm not finish my credit because Monica called back.
4: Hey! Money.
1: He said that they fear to judge.
4: You they fear?
1: I don't fear.
4: So,
1: get the top for a bathroom.
4: You never bathroom the bath. You don't want to free the time.
1: You see this matter?
4: Eh?
1: You see, I can say toilet in a forum, then they can't. But when they say, let them not pay at all, me, I don't agree for that one. If it's they consider soon, then may not pay the same amount like others. They feel to do something small for me. But they say, they don't pay at all, me, I don't agree for that one. You must pay. This person,
4: they must pay. Wait. Monica. Seven people day. You day alone. Plus husband and wife. They to pay. You might go pay the same equal amount for parking. Who throw them?
1: Because saying you don't consider him. May you pay the same amount with other. May you do something for it. Why you not do with the do something? May pay.
4: Yay.
0: Monica, see the dance with Eddie Kwanza Biobio, the leg is there two sides. Make it no pay. If they consider, make it pay. Are they to consider or not consider? Tunde say I can never pay the same equal amount. Mama Briki to say, Sam, you want to change the rule. No, be so with the door for this compound. You don't ever see any compound where they want to pack toilet. And they want to share and pay head. They know they do them. You must to pay. Tunde say na lie. This one, they there talk, say, good morning, Gymnasty Kokoro Cancer. I beg you, Tunde supposed to wear the one where they call Vespa now. They supposed to wear Vespa. Anybody where they throw a shot put, he go pay. Yes. Now for head, not before by room. Yes. He supposed to vest where they vest. He they right. They because they can't pay head. Not be shot put where they throw where they want to park. Somewhere them man share them, never bill. You know they see them. Now by the one where they call electronics where you they use for your compound. Now then they calculate. Hey, you get pressing iron, tumbum. You get selling fan, tumbum bum. You get fridge, tumbum bum bum. No be the way. Now they want to do this guy. What they call Tunde Ojoro. You no go walk. Face me, I face you. Now original wahala, Okoro make you hear them. Me where they call boss lady. Now so I see them, now so they tell you. Boss lady was Obia. How Jabba? Who did you talk to me? White Angel, Wahala there, Wahala.
1: Oh,
0: Subirila. I beg, make Tunde pay or make Tunde no pay.
1: What did he say? No go pay. You go pay for what? Make Tunde pay that money because not be for a decent head. Now for a room. If landlord want collect money, now for a room.
0: Okay.
1: If you don't know who go come push us, where go carry in place where they come push us push for the compound, he must pay that money.
0: Okay, equal amount, ma.
1: Yes, sir.
0: Chai, he said equal amount. My man, I visa gone there here. Talk to say, I know greed. Okoro, anybody where they talk, say, me, they do, I'm equal share. He's a liar. Matter of light. Now, many points here. How many points you get? And then they use Georgia. So, why you go come? Plenty people go turn down for one room. You look up now. The one where they call a mama, Blikisu, with his seven children, together with the papa Blikisu and mama Blikisu, nine. They pay the same amount with the two, they're not cheating now. Me, where be mama Nafisa?
4: I know Grio. Hey! I told you long. Oh, say to Osubrile. Osubrile.
5: Good morning.
4: Good morning, good luck. Whoa!
5: Morning.
4: I beg you, Wahala there for compound. Everybody, the spark. You there right, you know they're right. Hey.
5: I don't have this type of experience. When I didn't face me, I face you.
4: How you think it happened? May we go tell them for my compound. May they settle this
5: now,
4: issue.
5: It happened to my compound, you see. The time when we one pack toilet, a single lady where they are telling us, say, she, and the we were just children. We know, you know, they pay the same amount with them.
4: Yay.
5: I say, yes. I say, now you the consumer lot.
4: Yay.
5: You were the single. You got your fiance. You got your relation.
4: Yay.
5: You got your own friends.
4: Yay.
5: They come to pass the night with you. Yay. They use our toilet. They use our bathroom. You, what we say, we know the speaker, people, what we know say in the cup. Now you don't consume our toilet more than we. What we get?
4: Good luck, don't come with the pocket lawyer.
5: So now, you, what we say, single gear. Now you the cause problem, you go pay. Everybody where the children there. Now God will give. Tinder, let him go and marry. Let him get God's gift.
4: Hey!
0: Good luck, don't come, lay. Mamekele. Otito, mameke gakwea. According to the way it take be, abundance all the way from Sabongeri, abundance on the talk. As my name goes, you see what I mean? As my name goes, abundance, let me talk about Minupundensha. I feel the same, then supposed to they pay, room by room, 10 children or 20 children. Compound rule still tanda. So, Tunde, go and pay your money. This matter, a tire apao. And you go wear shoe. How they go tell Tunde, where they loan, to be paying this whole amount of packing of the short put? Who are you, her? Who are she or they? How to you long?
6: Hello. Good morning to the world at last.
4: The morning never good well until they settle the case between Mama Blikisu and the Tunde.
6: By the grace of God, the money down with no shaking.
4: Okay, I beg you. Make Tunde pay or make they reduce something for Tunde.
6: I don't like what I eat. You hear me, Nico?
4: Oh, yeah, now time, no, they rush him.
6: I don't like what I eat. This is a royal majesty, conformer and quality to participate or to their queen. You see, this thing will Tunde they run for. Maybe say, if Tunde gets stranger now, but you are Tunde to carry them good.
4: But Tunde never gets stranger now. He never gets stranger now.
6: If he gets stranger, he constantly gets stranger. They get rules and regulations with the guide and that compound. So now they follow the rules and regulations with the guide the compound. That's why I really know your majesty.
4: Hey! Wahala. He said, now, so she must see him. Another person there talks, say, Oga Jimmy, are you not paying the same house rent? Question. If I were him, I will pay to shame the devil. I will pay to shame the devil. Me, where be buy your one all the way from Ikara? I go pay. Tunde pay your money. Hey. Chineke. Now, who they talk like Adoba? See me, see Wala. Wait, this is not be cheating. One person to pay amount where nine people go pay. Think and quarrel, nine over one. But according to Mama Nafisa Adoba, they say for the light where una they pay, una no they count am bulb, iron, fridge. Wait, for sharing of light. For sharing of light. Well, that person where they share them, he get plenty. That's why he don't intimidate others. No wonder Tunde comes back. How can I be paying the same equal amount? Eh? Mama Brikisu. Wait, to your husband, they share this thing, you know, they share them well. Do and tumbon tumbon men's calabati, alabapu, how many? Seven. Alaba, alaba, kai, kai, that is nine. Titi boss and boss, which means I day one, you know, go walk. Hey, trouble, don't they? Who they there? Ntori olong.
5: Otito, mama, kega kuya.
4: Otito, mama, kega kuya, but this one, tito too much. Hey, ntori olong.
5: Captain Jimmy Jimmy, now give him my service.
4: I beg, look into this matter.
5: See, this matter, you know, say any state where big, now is locked. The one where small, now is locked. Or any local government where big. If they come to share everything, then they count the number of people where inside the local government. Then go share according to local government. If not, they want inside. Now, now, lock, now, they place now. So, if Tunde know they enough to
4: come, you don't dare for Abuja see the way they share the money for the local government, way big and small.
5: The one way big, the one way big, or the local government. So, if you know they are not enough to call it, make him cook my commons to go catch.
4: Hey! So, what did they talk? Make Tunde pay the equal amount of Mama Brikisu. What did they talk?
5: Make him pay now.
4: Hey! The man who ain't Sabi, no Sabi again, no. Tunde said they no go talk him. If nobody say, God help me, I wear canvas, come jump through the, I for no come walk now. They lock gate, say all of us go talk, judging the matter. I say, why now? Mama Brikisu, or you add small money, say some. Tunde, or you pay him, then they pay, say some. Hey, everybody come they talk. Nana come they look. Abra Tokarawa come they here. Ambassador. Hey, he's starting own judgment. He said, Honorable Gymnastic Kokoro Kanze. Listen, I turned out with the Tunde. Yes, may they pay per head. That is it. Because why? Mama Brikisu property plenty pass. How are they going to tell me, say, you have to be judging it in that way? To whom much is given, Jimmy, much is expected. Okay, but let me ask you, do you pay your own before you jump the fence? Make Tunde pay his own. Divide them per head. If they no agree, take them. Everybody go pay. Who they there? Are they not using it together? Who are here? Huh?
7: Hello.
4: Hi.
7: Mr. Gymnastic, this
4: Mama Brikisu
7: from Kidambo.
4: I beg, trouble day for face me, I face you. Who go make Mama Brikisu add money or make Tunde pay?
7: Now Tunde go just endure and pay.
4: Tunde say you don't endure enough. You not go work this time.
7: Don't shame them. Now for me, I shame them when I won't leave them. I leave them. I shame them. Now today for house. Now only me day. I don't even get anybody. But I pay the same light here with them. That's where they use three rooms. I mean, where they use one room. And the same with the pay.
4: For light, Kuma?
7: Yes.
4: Ha! Ojoro Diam.
7: Only me day, oh. One room I pay. But they use three rooms. They use all the gadgets.
4: And then they share their point of light, Kuma?
7: And they're there now in two rooms. They are paying only as me and they pay.
4: You see them? You see, I'm Ojoro the day. Face me, I face you, Ojoro the day. And people, when they share, the sharing are the one causing it. Because why? They are the one on top. Tunde say they no go do them. You see this compound? I no go. They tell and say, Tunde no, they make noise. Tunde no, they make noise. Now, so Brikisu and other insisters face them. Tunde, you must pay. Tunde, you must. Tunde say, I no they pay. You go pay, I no go pay. You go pay. Me, I see, say the matter too. I jump fence, they can't walk. Who they there?
8: Hey, Jimmy.
4: Jolly.
8: Joseph from Pacheco.
4: I beg for now, whatever, Panchekara, how they go do this judgment now? Trouble day.
8: Today was payable.
4: Equal amount with the Mama Brikisu.
8: Yes, not be the same amount where Mama Brikisu is the pay for half, not be the pay.
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8: If you like, make it go back and go invite people. Make them to follow up to go to the toilet. You must pay.
4: Hey! He said, make. Come, he be like saying a relation of the Mama Tunde Birikisu de Okoro who asks you. Gigi, it's like I'm a bum and you two they talk. Parking of toilet is per house, not per head. Me, what they tell you, na bello, they talk. Is per house, not per head. This one, they say, come, Jimmy, why people, they run away from truth? Mama Brikisu is supposed to pay higher than Tunde, because why? When you calculate them, Tunde is 1:9. How are they going to tell me you go walk? Hey, into you long, otito. Who are here, huh? Chai!
10: Okoro, good morning.
4: Hey, Papa Brikisu, good morning. Oh, Okoro, who did you?
10: Okay, now.
4: Now, Papa Brikisu?
10: No, how about Macaulay?
4: Oh, sorry, I think Senna, the Papa Brikisu, because now he shared the toilet. I beg, look into the matter.
10: Okoro, okay, no, because I started to attend the Mario.
4: Okay, no, the toilet go first and to marry.
10: What of if you don't get money?
4: Hey, now you make it the talk now, say before.
10: What I'm advising you is that you should pay, because if now one, if now trainer rice they bring now, they go share them room by room. So let him pay. You understand me? Let him pay. If the trainer rice they bring now, they go share them room by room. So let him pay. Thank you.
4: Tunde they talk say that cheating you don't too much. How are they going to be telling me that this condition I am struggling to pay the money for the going of the war? Toilet again. Person where they call Mama Brikisu. He can't get 7 children. Plus including Papa and Mama Brikisu, making them 9. They share the toilet. Tell me to pay the equal amount for what now? But come to who are he or her? Who are she or they?
10: You do the here.
4: Okay.
10: Mm-hmm.
4: Yeah?
10: Yeah. I didn't get to hear you tell things that will slap you if you try to do.
4: I know they hear you. They go pay. Tunde go pay or you not go pay?
10: I mean, make a respect yourself.
4: He said, make Tunde no waste time. Make he give them the money. Adoba say, make he pay the money, Jare. Waiting the warrior. This one talk say, big room and a small room. No, they do waiting. He know they pay the same amount for house rent. Make people know him. Compound well on a day. If you get 2 rooms, I get 1 room. No, the same amount they pay. Make people know waiting if they talk. Shall go all the way from Sharada.
0: He said many people they talk, Shevina the same amount. No be the same amount. To big room and small room, no be the same amount.
4: Go ask caretaker. Hey, caretaker lay. Caretaker lay. Caretaker. Now the same amount than the bed for your compound, the big room and small room.
11: And the caretaker today he must pay.
4: Tunde must pay. Hey. See me see what hello. Equal.
11: Because that is the rule and regulation of the place. He must pay.
4: Hey. Hey. This one they talk say if landlord want to bless flat by flat, let's say with 1 million naira each, Tunde go do waiting. Go say make him make a compound, reducing own money because say other people get 6-7 children. Now only him their house. What in the warrior? Tunde must pay. Tunde must pay. Sir Patrick, then they talk. He said Tunde must come. Wait to. No, no, they do this judgment. Think and reason and plus and minus and multiply and divide them. Tunde talk say I am alone. How can I be paying the same amount with Mama Blikisu? We get 7 children, plus including husband and wife, making it 9. Eh? Somebody there talk say, if they are paying big house, big money for the same compound, 2 rooms and 3 rooms, the same the different money, person were there for 1 room, no, they pay the same amount. So why are they we'll see, talking? All right, all them, let me be able to be going to the newsroom because time, it don't pass.

0: Inside Itsori this morning, you go hear say Presidio Bola Ahmed Tinubu, he don't come back to Lagos after he waka go three countries. INEC don't confirm say true they don't collect a party register from all the 22 political parties them. Niger don't grant 30-day visa-free entry. That's what I mean, say anybody for Rwanda we want to enter inside Niger, 30 days free visa, now you don't get it. And outside Niger, Uganda don't confirm, say Ebola, he don't bust out after one Congo man being pie because of the disease for inside Kampala. They say puff, no fit tell Eba, the taste of Banga Supo. My name, now Caleb Jacob, greet your compound people for me. Good morning.
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0: Make we start the story this morning by Tosin Baba Oyoyo to Presidio Bola Ahmed Tinubu as he don't come back to Lagos State after he waka go both France, Kenya and Rwanda to make sure say he boost economy for Nigeria and bring some kind of foreign direct investment. According by Presidio talk person Bayo Ononuga, Presidio been land for the presidential wing of the Murtala Mohammed International Airport for instead of Abuja yesterday evening. In a while, talking politics now, before Sokoto State Govo, Aminu Tambuwal, he don't come as a candidate, say, I beg, there is no quanta inside the African Democratic Congress after Peter Obi and Rabbi Musa Kwankoso been put go the National Democratic Congress. When they talk for national television, Tambuwal, he can't talk, say, people will be say they put on their own personal decision and say not be sign of, say, ADC coalition that they divided. He can't follow, they deny all the claims, say, the party, they be structured and to favor before Vice President Atiku Abubakar as they're ready for the 2027 general election. Meanwhile, as APC that they're ready for their House of Representative primaries for inside Adamawa State, with they say more than 78 people with the contest for this position, they don't reject the plan to put consensus candidates on top of their head. When they talk for inside the Yola, the people will be said that the contest for this House of Rep chair, they call the ginger the party August. They simply make sure say this primary is very transparent to according by the Electoral Act and the APC Constitution. Meanwhile, the person will be said the contest under APC, that now Peter Fua, he will dare say he don't withdraw from this race and he don't dump the party until alligator say they want to impose candidates on top their head. Still talking politics now, the Independent National Electoral Commission, that now INEC, they say all the 22 political parties we don't register for inside Niger, they don't submit their membership register as they're ready for the 2027 general election. Inside of paper yesterday, INEC been talk, say this submit, where they submit this register, it come after they extend the date for political parties after they been raised concern or say, that deadline where they been first give them is too early. The commission that now INEC, they can't explain it to say the decision to shift that date go front now after they do once they don't discuss with political parties on March 24, 2026 as part of how they ready for the 2027 election. And come out from politics and election matter for we country make we enter inside matter we concern governance as Economic and Financial Crimes Commission EFCC. They said they don't begin to do torchlightment into waiting their men do for University of Uyo Teaching Hospital will be UUTH. They demand them of EFCC on Tuesday now so they bust enter inside the hospital Congo Babu one big doctor Professor Eyo Ekwe plus leader of other staff for inside the hospital. Inside top paper yesterday, the top person of EFCC, Dele Oyewale, he been talk who say their body, they scratch them, he they pepper them by until alligate, say their staff who they go beat people for inside the hospital and they don't order say abeme they do inside the torchlightment, even though say they claim who say there is no evidence of say they beat people so they won't come out from their body. And I'm going to enter a court of lawyer we want federal high court for Abuja. They don't sentence one nursing mother that now mama will be say is still they give picking breasts. Halima Haliru Umar. They don't sentence her to 20 years for inside Sanko on top of alligator, or say she do some kind things where cons way took hand for terrorism. They being convicted, charged guilty after she said she say yes, so say she did guilty, say she hold 302 rounds of AK-47 ammunition and say she been planned to support terrorism. The court now web say the judge, now Justice Hawa Yelwa, he been give this sentence after this lady she been admits it true, she commit badness during by the time we say the career commissar court of lawyer on May 11. Halima now the follow give her 20 years plus included of one count and 1 year sentence on top another count of this terrorism. Now we create a certain gist. Now we be say people where they stay for inside Jujin Gobirawa for Rimingado local government area of Kano State. They don't the ginger say beg go make government now come or make them come and do intervene because of say one road now it don't cut because of one river. They say this bridge will be say they not get for inside that area. It they affect school students, make them not go to school. Even people will be say that they go hospital, they not fit go to inside the hospital to collect treatment, and even business self not the ginger for that area. Especially during by the time we say they get emergency for inside that area. How did the para?
2: Idan damun ta kama ba mu da hanya fita. 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
0: In case you know you're waiting the talk, you go here say they say ba puta ba fita, enough you enter, enough you come out. The community can the one who say they feed dodge election. That one means they no go vote to and they go reject any kind of immunization worker if the road they not fix and before rain begin fall. All the thing where we do to reach a local government chairman for inside that area, in no work. And still for inside the country now, Niger, we don't intro don't kwa 30 days visa free policy for anybody from Rwanda to make sure say this relationship we get with Rwanda we tighten and make sure say movement is very very free for inside Africa. Now the Nigeria Immigration Service now confirmed this matter inside the paper yesterday after President Bola Tinubu will be announced this move for inside the Africa CEO forum for inside Kigali. According by the NIS, they say this law now to make sure says Sena in response to Rwanda that's their early visa-free worker we see they give Nigerians.
4: Oyabekwi Travel, go here for the news.
0: Outside Nigeria now for body matter, Uganda don't confirm or say Ebola virus don't burst out for inside the country after one man will come from Congo he cry because of this disease for inside Kampala. Ugandan health military ministry they say the 59-year-old man who they been put him for inside Kibuli Muslim Hospital on May 11 and he come by 3 days later. The government now they say they later confirm will say him been through get Ebola virus, and the type of Ebola virus we get now the Bundibugyo strain of the Ebola after the thing been burst out for inside the Democratic Republic of Congo.
4: Make we hear the latest story on top entertainment.
0: And now inside the world of entertainment, now one Ogbonge Nollywood actor for inside the country, Chiwe Talagu, he don't come second the talk, say I beg. See this double standard now for inside we country, say

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1: Hello, children. How are you? The title of this story is Bad Habits. A wealthy businessman was worried about his son's bad habits. He sought for counsel from a wise man who was an old man. And the old man met the man's son and took him out for a stroll. They walked into the woods and the old man showed the boy a small sapling and asked him to pull it out. The boy did so with ease. And they walked on. And then the old man asked the boy to pull out a small plant. The boy did so too, with a little effort. As they continued walking, the old man asked the boy to pull out the bush, which of course he did. And the next was a small tree, which the boy had to struggle a lot to pull out. Finally, the old man showed him a bigger tree and asked the child to pull it out. The boy failed to pull it out even after trying several times in different ways. So the old man looked at the boy, smiled and said, "So is the case with habits, good or bad." So children, what lessons have you learned from this story?
2: Straight to the phone lines one time. No time to take time. Let's go there. Children, yes, uncle. All right, Totori. I hope your ear is wide enough to collect the story. And I want you to tell me.
3: Yes.
2: Some children.
3: Yes, uncle.
2: Are you happy? What is your name?
3: My name is Ijoma Divine Uche.
2: What's the name of your school?
3: St. Stephen Northern Primary School.
2: All right, what lesson did you learn from today's story?
3: Good to be helpful.
2: It is what?
3: Good to be helpful.
2: Do you listen to the story? You listen to the story very well? No. I don't think whether you pay attention to the story. The story is not to be listening to the story very well. Then you understand the story. Children.
3: Yes, uncle.
2: Are you happy?
3: Yes, uncle.
2: What is your name?
3: Mercy Michael.
2: All right, what lesson did you learn from today's story?
3: To always have good habits.
2: You should always have good habits. What is that there once again?
3: Mercy, Michael.
2: Mercy, you are my own friend. Iya, iya, oh. Mercy, you are my own friend. Iya, iya, whoa. When I talk about this story, I say pay attention from the beginning. Children.
3: Yes, uncle.
2: Are you happy?
3: Yes, uncle.
2: What is your name?
3: My name is Miracle Ikena.
2: Miracle, what is the title of today's story?
3: The title of today's story is Bad Habit.
2: Bad Habit. What is that there once again?
3: Ikena,
2: you are my own friend. Iya, iya, ho. Miracle, you are my own friend. Iya, iya, whoa.

0: What is your name?
1: Miracle Akko.
0: Miracle. What's the name of your school, Miracle? What lesson did you learn from today's story?
1: Bad habit is not good.
0: Bad habit is not good. What is that? What's your goal? I don't forget the name.

0: bad habit. Bad habit. Hey, Chineke. Children, children. What is your name? What lesson did you learn from today's story?
1: Bad habit is not good.
0: Bad habit is not good. What is that again? Once again?
1: God will happen.
0: Eh?
1: God will happen.
0: Godwin, you are my own friend. Iya, iya, oh. Godwin, you are my own friend. Iya, iya, oh.

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Yes, so when you they hear Nucha, you gonna ask me what in then they talk. Menlo, let me give you my name TV Gymnastic Kokoro Kanze, aka Salt and Pepper. According to the way it take me, you still stand up on 95.1 was OBFN Chukmouth Station. The only station where they make things happen. According to the way it take me, all talk, no market, go make me to answer Quencho. Kindly explain, and I am not good for that one at all. Because of that one, keep your ear for grand, increase the volume of the radio. Make you collect them the way it take be. You gonna hear them, but you never understand them. Make I give them to you in open danger. Metric cent. This one, now the one where they say make I yarn you, say now the biggest online perfume. On big or the one where they call it the biggest online perfume store. Yes, so for your own the one where they call it authentic unbox perfume. Wait and that for city of Obodokano. According to the way they say make I yarn you, our flat rate sales, it don't start yesterday, where be the one where they call it 15th day of May. He go waka jejeli and the one yoli, jejeli and the one yoli, jejeli and the one yoli. Go jam the one where they call it 31st day of May 2026. You see what I mean now? So it don't start. Make you know there for water soap the entire eye. According to the way they take talk up, they say make I remind you wella. Say this one where they talk now. It don't start yesterday. Where be 15 now, so you go waka, jump 31st, grab the premium waiting design perfume, like the one where they call it Dio / YSL. For how much? 65,000. You dey hear me, Kwa? 65,000 naira each, according to the way they take talk. He dey very, very good, though. He get one where they call niche perfume, like the one where they call it Tom Ford. If you want the Tom Ford, that one now for 150,000 each. Anyway, Sha, it dey very small, though. This lot today, few. Thing on any day. Anyway, if you want to know better than me, because why? I am just a messenger. Make you throw away the telewire number. We go teacher, you educate you more. Ask plenty question where you want to ask. I can never, shall never call the number two times. Instant is enter 0806. You don't write 0806. Or you write 011. You don't write 011. Or you write 90. You don't write 90. Or you write 51. Check the number whether you write and well. I can never call on two times, so 0806. You don't write 0806. Or you write 011. You don't write 011. Or you write 90. You don't write 90. Or you 51. Check it. 0806 011 9051. Make your order today, no be tomorrow. Give me my miscology. Give it to me. Yeah.

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She wanna know the cologne I wear. 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You make my ex look like a rough idea. 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
1: Yes, sir. When he dey talk, say come to my doorstep. You gotta wonder where the meeting where they shell. Jejeli and the one yori gymnastic kokoro cancer still be my name. And I confirm saying that 95.2 was OBFN, and be our station. Put them there, put the super glue there, make it no come out again. All right, all the information when them pay for. Kanu, are you ready? Kanu, get ready. Get ready, get ready, get ready. When you come here, get ready. You're going to ask me what thing they happen. Pentagon launch. Pentagon launch is again, no. He done they open another third lodge. According to the way it take me, Pentagon say, make I yan you, say. Pentagon say, make I tell you, no pundation. Say you are invited. Who they invite you, Pentagon? He say, come make you book your own now. Come book with us for your birthday, birthday party, wedding anniversary. I've been a plenty anything where you want to do. JJD and the one yardie, they come. Number 1, Ijebu Road by Court Road. Sabon Geri of Oborokanu. Be there on the 24th. Where go be Sunday? Sunday, May 2026. From the hour that they call 4 p.m. Be there.

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1: Waiting the team. Waiting be the team of the year. My culture. My heritage. Hey, into the long. My culture. My heritage. The event, according to the way it take a be. It come out in a full force. If you come with the full package, when I come that sink, make I see say they go full job plenty things. Oh, that's your logic go dead yeah. Oh, cooking competition. Cooking competition. You go dead yeah. Carnival, you go gumbody. And the culture go dead yeah for Boku. Cultural pageant and then the Yano. According to the way they take the talk, plenty things go dead here. In fact, sorry for man picking where no go dead here. If you think, say, you have clean, your beauty don't they shake your body, you think, say, you too fine. Come and compete. Oh, yes. Plenty fine girls where they feel. The way on a day.
2: My tomato just now waiting me to call me. If no, no waiting, I do it, make a mad over me.
1: JJ and the one year, according to the way it take a bit for people who want to compete. Because many a times then they tell you nay you too fine, you nay you too clean. And the thing you run the sea, say person will win the last year own. Your mind they tell you say now your opportunity now. No hesitate.

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What in the online way go take get them? 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You come the think come another green telewire. We go take follow them for WhatsApp to Kwan. For you to say I am involved, I dey interested. Oh yeah, and Jajari and the Wayoli. Send WhatsApp to the number. When I go give you now, I shall never, I will never call them 2 times. What are the telewire number? 081. You don't write 081. Or you write 06. You don't write 06. Or you write 36. You don't write 36. Or you write. You don't write your 36, quo. Or you write 5. You don't write 35, quo. Or you write 92. Check the number whether they correct. I talk, say 081. You don't write 081. 06. You don't write 06. Or you write 36. Jimmy Collin, where we go fit now? 081. You don't write 081. 06, you don't write 06, 36, you don't write 36, 35, you don't write 35, 92. Let's go there. Face of it, though. Abatanka, that is part 3. Hey, one them happy are those. No competition, but there is competition. No competition, but there is competition.

0: yeah.
1: But do you not say you supposed go join them? Because you too far. You're supposed to join them for this competition. Eh? Abi, you know one go grab her because you are not from Edo.
0: Hey.
1: No, the way they, I know you like to.

0: that they talk and they give their you mark on the admire yourself, they shake your shoulder, they do.
1: I go like join them.
0: But you're not from Edo now.
1: You know me now.
0: You know me. Make you go join for the people. Where you go winner. You know no say no joro you go be. When you go down with your beauty, go there.
1: No,
0: mistake.
1: My fine face they supposed to look, not my tribe.
0: Now tribe in the Checo. No go. Anyway, Sha, do you know say now today, first me I face you, they come. The last episode will come today.
1: Now today.
0: Do you know what you go do? You know what you go do? Let's start from the past episode, show small, in order to do the way that they do tombom for, you know that kind of thing.
1: Yeah,
0: so
1: yeah,
0: we go raise the morale, or we can just go to the other one, take part two of the last 2 weeks.
1: Last 2 weeks.
0: We take the second second stage, you know, say they do, we don't come back.
1: Last
0: week, take we don't come back before go to this one. You see what I'm saying? Because why? Do you know, say, by this time next week, we go bring people way out. All of them go come and defend their role one by each. Do you know? Tori Olong, what you talking about?
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2: So, all right, you say make we start today's own direct, or make we just
3: no more start. Most starts from last week.
2: Okay, maybe we go back small.
3: Yes.
2: Okay,
3: yes,
2: if we go back small, we go back to the other one. Go big in order to be school, because that's the last one now. So maybe we remind the people.
3: Remind
2: small.
3: People like,
2: okay, instant example. Let's go to the last two weeks.
3: Last 2 weeks. Yeah.
2: Go to the part two of it. You know, be this, Abby.
3: Yeah.
2: Like this. My satellite like this. But this thing not the work now.
3: It happen.
2: That thing we make it will go call bright before. If they sees, you see what I mean?
3: Be like I'll still go. My go call number.
2: No, make I know whether the thing. You see, I'm. You know the people, but to leave them, we can go. Oh, if you go another place, you know go work safe. You see that thing we do before we will go play music.

0: 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Thank you very much. My name is Asoke.
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2: Welcome back to Face Me, I Face You.
3: For you to do this in my own wedding, for your own wedding, I'm going to do 80 million. All this committee of friends is hold for me.
4: That is it.
3: And the one, you see the place where you can't go? He said, "Don't be the one." They tell you, "Let's go direct to where we did before you confuse our confusion."
5: Okay.
3: Let's go to today's own.
5: Okay.
3: But before we go, let us ask question whether people still know where we stop. Oh yes, because what? Yes. You don't know.
5: I know.
3: Many people don't know where we stop or where the drama is.
5: They
3: and they say we are about to
5: whether
3: finish.
5: If they follow up.
3: Oh yes. So, for instance, Zanta. We go ask, where do we stop for the last episode? Because now today we go finish, ba. So where we stop you. Now?
5: More yes. More ask them.
3: Okay. All right. All them. Because it are four people are to tell us so, for we to be sure.
5: Just four.
3: Who are here, or her?
6: Hello.
3: Who they there? Who be you? Who bomb me?
6: Mr. Confirm, Madam Quality, a Royal Majesty,
3: okay.
6: Quality to Mal Station, aka Wazubia Queen.
3: Okay.
6: God intervention. Money does cater marriage you. Ew. Now what? But Odogu they try, sir. Odogu try make he help the in-law. But that is, you know, the daughter na no go area. But it be like say she won't get sense more because she says she go go, make she go apologize. So make we know how far.
3: All right, all them I say make you know how far. I say where we stop, now the place where we they go. Where we stop, because the drama get a place where you go by. Oh yes, and all of us know say now today the last card. Check up,
6: Abby.
3: Okay. Sergeant Tomato.
6: Honorable Sergeant Tomato.
3: Oh, honorable, don't they? Okay, now.
6: See, not to take part of your time. The in-law gave the son in-law, threatening that he rejected it. That the daughter must apologize. Why he rejected it? That he don't want because of the money he got married again. He paid again to go. The father in-law told his daughter, go apologize to your husband. When your husband accepts you, you come. But if you don't accept, you don't come to my house. The daughter now went to her friend and told her friend, look, this is my problem. Go ahead, let me go back to my husband. I say, what? Go up there, who? So the type of friend that you be. So where we stop that day, as I can remember.
3: All right, all them, he said, if he can remember. Say now where we stop. See the one we were last year week, man.
2: Time don't reach. For Face Me, I Face You.

0: this. Now, Face Me, I Face You, God's Intervention.
1: Last week, for Face Me, I Face You.
2: But I think say that Embolo, he did inside money as they are family people. Money, they come outside, the wife. And they see cars where they there.
3: Forget about that cars where they see. That one, na hell where he madde.
2: Hey,
3: for you to marry somebody where your papa get money, you are not a man. You a boy.
2: Yeah.
3: The boy where he be in a half boy, you know, be original boy. You know, say when you go to boy, you get people where they... Where be first class one boy.
2: Manager, they call the manager of boys.
3: Get one boy where no they see money to chop. Get one boy where they furnish house for guests. So this Embolo now, he own. Now boy, hi. Original one where no get shishin.
2: Hi.
4: When that man had money, I was doing everything for him. I was at his beck and call. Now he does not have money. This man will wake up in the morning, 10 o'clock, how can I hear that? He will still be sleepy. And then simple to do things in the house, who say, if you wash plate, clean house, he won't do it. He'll just be waiting for me, serving me cold meal, acting as if he's the boss, not knowing that everything has changed. It's as if that poverty has started affecting his brain. He's not thinking straight again. I don't know. I'm getting tired.
5: Adamma.
4: Yes, Daddy.
5: Adamma.
4: Daddy.
5: Don't tell me you have turned your husband to a housemaid.
2: Which G's way can I come today again?
3: Embolo.
2: Embolo again?
3: Embolo.
2: What did it happen?
3: Person where they buy me and you drink. Now, business, the thing collapse.
2: Hi, bad wife.
3: The thing where they pay me, if to say you don't start that vulcanizer work, if I no day like that.
2: You see, I'm now.
3: Now, bad luck. When you say you go, they do coffin, no be dead, and the business of the guy go die.
2: Now, the business, what I want to do, now
3: you kill him.
2: I take killer.
3: Why you go think say you go, they do abatiosu? When you they do coffin, is it not for the business to die?
2: You will not see better handwork go learn. You not see plumbing. Now, what you want go learn, a vulcanizer.
0: This week, for Face Me, I Face You, now, money don't scatter marriage.

0: Lady Gaga. Lady Gaga. Other people now don't upgrade. Only you for this town. Still they use generator.
1: Now nah, because you know, they always buy on credit. Ah. I'm gonna try to buy the common money, make me to upgrade. I beg, I'm gonna try.
0: Just don't now, come
1: now, here. Spoil this business for me.
0: Come drink cold something. Uh-huh. Every least, time hot, you say generator.
2: I don't know. Let's see common money like 5 million buy solar.
1: Like so they pay. You don't ever pay like since you they drink, you don't ever pay.
0: No, they try. Use generator.
1: I'm gonna try
0: this. Mechanic where they wait, mechanic of generator, all of them don't come out. The money where you they make, where do they use
1: and they drag me down.
2: Oh, now nah, me I been one day they drag you down. How many bottles? Not be one bottle. What drink
1: you? Which one be one bottle? Not be five bottles you take last night.
2: Eh?
1: When you carry a woman come, not be five. Last night you carry a woman come, come drink
0: one
1: five.
0: When you don't carry woman,
1: ah,
2: one day not on yourself with you.
0: When me and you they do combine business now, don't they use the money for woman?
2: Ah, now what you hear now?
0: Come, you get slim, I be like that.
1: Oh my God!
2: Now the message we call yesterday, he said they come greet me.
0: A drink I been a miss the church.
1: Come on, drink. Better customer enter yesterday with their nonsense. Now, good afternoon, love. Malicia.
3: The lady gang, girl.
1: Malicia.
3: Adeo.
1: Long time.
3: No, see my sister. How the business?
1: Waiting the soap. I'm not going to see you again.
3: Nothing so. See as they shine.
1: I beg you, leave me, Jared. This one I just packaged. Nothing did here.
3: Like, seriously? No. What is he plenty customer for here?
0: Come, Omarichan.
4: That my friend.
0: See, everybody they see you, they leave you, they work out. You know they give advice. Carry go jam that your friend.
3: What's in again?
0: Why your friend go there? The only thing where you know is how to carry husband where people they go, they pray for church. God give us. Tony, you know they see him.
2: Uh-huh. Even as he enter here, you see full grown men where get baby like or in the same owner. Good afternoon.
0: You there, buddy. Your mama
3: don't give you
2: training. She don't get respect.
0: Your mama don't give you training.
2: Owner.
0: Me. Throw me this hand now. Make I take this your hand. Come.
3: Eh?
0: Okay, sorry, Lady Gaga.
2: Hi. The same woman.
3: If I said this look is my troublemaker.
1: God.
3: I don't see her for your face. I don't see her for your face.
0: Do you know how much they say
3: one
0: bottle and one plate of?
3: Group of army boss. How am I going to gossip every day? Gossip. Lady Ganga.
1: Why are
3: you going to allow these people to enter your shop?
0: Who carry you come here?
1: I'll go do.
3: Lady Ganga. I beg, I want pepper soup and chicken.
0: No, give them. We go pay for
1: food. I'll go give her.
3: You don't want pepper soup and chicken.
0: Well, I go say we get money, Tony.
2: One day, you better say, these people don't make us vest. Small time we go stop till they come here.
3: Where you coming from?
2: Do you know how much we spend here every day?
3: Look at you.
0: So call your friend where you go there abusing husband. They maltreat you. What thing you don't do? Like
3: why you don't abuse like the husband?
1: Why you don't abuse the husband?
3: Hey,
1: I'm not mind them. Come
3: the man is good for nothing.
2: I know not your type. Now you go to beat your husband. The way where your eye, they don't come.
0: She know their power. No,
3: you must. That's what you wear. Pumper.
2: I don't go feel marry you.
3: Why you go
2: feel
3: marry you?
2: I don't go feel marry you.
3: I go take my pumper.
2: I don't feel marry you.
3: You see me where I get vibes at this.
0: By the time I go marry, you go come become mad for us.
3: Honey, go ask fire. Honey, go ask
0: fire. You.
3: Honey, go ask fire.
0: Fire you.
3: See your head.
0: Fire you.
3: See your big
0: fire
3: head.
0: Fire you.
3: You be your big head. Now you gonna be my house help.
2: Nana, I know the reason why you never marry. See, as your mother,
0: they
2: don't. Sis,
3: you don't say don't get respect.
2: See, if not be said that one day, if not be said one day, don't advise me. Say make her no fight. I don't blow you.
0: No fight too much.
2: One day don't advise me.
0: Omaricha, we never marry.
3: Who
2: go marry him?
3: Unka tamu unka te kumiri maswag. Unka te kumiri.
0: Don't sell anything. When we get money, we go tell you waiting.
2: Yes.
3: If we get money.
5: Ah, 1, 2, 3, okay.
6: First me, I face you. First me, I face you.
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3: Mbolo! Mbolo! Mbolo!
2: Sweetheart, this one you are this aggressive this early morning.
3: Come! Don't you have anything to do? You've been sitting down here staring at this television since generations ago. You are still here.
2: Chelsea is playing. I just directed.
3: Chelsea, let me have that remote. Come on, give me your sister.
2: Yeah, collect now. You want to watch Telemundo? Collect the remote now.
3: Take. This man thinks I am here to joke with him. Like, see, Mbolo, my clothes are upstairs. I want you to go and wash them. And listen, there is this set of lingerie that I bought of recent. I want you to concentrate on the V packs. Sigh of my use your bare hands. I don't want you to
2: I thought you agreed.
3: Don't wash my undies with machine hand wash it.
2: I thought you said you would take these things to the dry cleaner.
3: Hi God. Listen, wait. You want to take my clothing to the laundry, to the dry cleaner, to launder for me while you stay here doing nothing, wasting away, eating my food, breathing my air. Lazing about on my couch, my friend. Come on, go and watch those things fast. Are you still here? Hi. Oh God. See, Mbolo, this TV you are watching for like some months now, guy. You don't know how much I've been there pay to get this thing recharged.
2: I think I paid for this thing for 3 years.
3: You paid for 3 years.
2: And
3: what year are we in now? No, how many years ago? Guy, how many years don't pass? Listen, even rent, you know they pay. Food, you don't know how much I spent on feeding. Oh, the only thing you know is to open your mouth wide and stuff it in. Do you know what? I don't know. You are too proud. You are too full of yourself. I am talking and you are talking.
2: Can you let me talk?
3: Talk! I am talking and you are still talking. Talk again.
2: Just let me just...
3: Come and shut up my mouth!
4: Adama, get enough for her. What is this I have just seen now? Why will you, as a woman, raise your hand on your husband?
3: He deserves it.
4: He deserves what?
3: Listen, Daddy, I'm strained. Sincerely, I'm exhausted. See, he's annoying the hell out of me. What is this? See, Daddy, this man is freaking jobless. He's doing nothing. Oh, yeah, I understand that he has a problem at his place of work and he was relieved, blah, blah, blah. But then life has to move on. He should get another job. What is this? He will be lazing about, sleeping, doing nothing, leaving the dishes for me to wash, tidy up the house. You know I don't do those things.
4: So everything the guy said is just true. Why will you basically turn your husband to a houseboy?
3: Daddy, you don't take sides. You didn't even ask me. You did not even ask me. So you asked him and he lied. He packaged a beautiful lie and saved you and you
4: keep that to yourself. Will you shut up? I saw you slapped him. Is that how you were raised?
3: He was ignoring me.
4: He was ignoring you. Your husband. I remember the day he came. I asked you, how well do you know him? He said everything good about him. And now you raise your hand with your husband. How dare you? Let me tell you. You should go and apologize to that man.
3: I'm not gonna do that, Daddy. I'm not gonna do that. I pay the rent. I feed him. I do everything.
4: You better not come back to my house.
11: This now face me, I face you. Oh yeah, we dey come back. Welcome back to Face Me, I Face You.
3: No, I'm the only
4: you
3: child.
4: You better not come back to my house. I don't want to see my house
3: I'm
4: again.
3: The only child. Whether
4: you are the last child or the only child, apologize to him as I don't want to see you in my house. Nonsense.
3: I'm not going to apologize to him. I'm not apologize to anybody.
4: This is not the child I gave birth to. This is not the daughter I trained. And I will not watch and see you misbehave.
3: I'm not
4: you. Shut up your mouth. I'm talking and you are talking.
12: was the sound that you slapped your husband?
3: Well, he's been
12: just
3: naughty.
12: Because something has changed for him. Let me tell you, that is not the reason why I'm here. But if

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5: Your man says he's no longer interested in you. I don't want to see you in my house.
6: Dad, you can't say that now. Dad, you can't say that.
5: Mbolo.
7: Then, sir.
5: I specifically come to see you before I make this ugly situation.
7: Sir, it's been ugly.
5: This is a check I brought for you.
7: Thank you so much, sir.
5: Check
6: thank
5: off
6: you, sir.
5: 20 million naira.
6: Thank you so much. Only we are meeting.
7: Thank you so much.
6: Thank you, sir. Daddy, thank you.
7: Sir, I have to be very honest. I don't need the check. If it's going to be the money that will keep me in this marriage, I don't need it, sir. I am tired of this marriage. I have to go and get back my dignity as a man. This past few months have been the worst of my life. I don't need the check, sir.
6: What are you saying?
7: I don't need
6: okay,
7: the check,
6: Daddy,
7: sir.
6: If it doesn't need the check, me, I need it. You can give me the check.
7: I don't need the check.
5: It is
7: sir.
5: Not your name that is on that check. And I didn't bring this check to persuade you to continue to marry my daughter. I slept over it. I decided to come because I know who you were before. I know what you did before. I know the amount of money you controlled as a man. Things can change for a man, but one thing you should know is that downfall of a man is not the end of his life. I brought this check for you, not because of my daughter. And you, Adama, for that incident alone, you have to apologize to your husband.
6: Yeah, Dad, I will not do that. I don't do anything wrong now.
5: Listen, and if he did not accept your apology, I don't want to see you in my house.
6: Ah, Daddy, that is too much now. Daddy, this is too much. I did not do anything wrong. I only slapped him. I did not break his head. Daddy.
7: Thank you so much, Chief. So I have to sleep on this and think of it.
6: What are you thinking about again? Are we quarreling before?
7: I don't think I can go on with this marriage, sir. But let me.
5: If you like, let me go on with the marriage. If you don't like, do whatever is in your mind. But that check is for you to start a new life.
7: Thank you so much.
6: The check is for he and I, right? It's for us.
7: Thank you so much, Chief.
5: The check is for your husband. And that's all. It's not your name.
6: Give me the check first now.
7: Don't worry, sir.
6: Hey!

0: Lady Gaga. Lady Gaga. See, when you see we come someday, give us.
1: What do they eat and what do they drink?
0: You say what do they do?
2: What do I want?
0: I know they drink. If you come, may we go to the other woman.
2: I beg you, don't do now.
1: You suppose they
0: pet us. You don't do. You want to give us sickness?
2: What do you want? I don't do. What do you want?
1: I beg, give me 3 bottles. You know that drink why they drink? 3 bottles. Go one.
2: Okay, for
1: one,
2: that one.
1: Wait first. Now maybe we tell you go tell
2: tomorrow. They talk now. They hear you.
0: Bring. Do you get them? Monkey tail.
2: But this one will be crazy too.
0: No, I get it. I get money.
1: Yes, we see.
2: You
1: we go do transfer. We go do transfer.
0: Yeah, network there.
2: I'm now. Where my PA? So I
1: know
2: my first do.
1: Wait. No be now when we.
0: I get the account number. Should be now when we.
2: I beg. Where's that one? I don't clear on that.
1: Yes. Now that one.
2: When I don't clear the
0: bring one bottle. Bring one.
1: Make
0: we manage. Bring two tumblers.
2: Okay, no.
0: We go manage one.
1: We go share them,
0: This girl, where they call her? Waiting
1: between. Adamma.
0: Adamma. That girl na lie, you know. The way he takes life, follow the husband. Wow.
1: Hey, T, what do you do?
0: The husband, they watch TV.
1: Jesus.
0: She just walk up, perim, petem. What are you doing here? You don't wash my undies. You don't wash my bra. The boy want to talk. Iba.
1: Hey.
0: When he comes rubber, the boy come take hand, go for grand, cheek, they look up. He can't give her another. They look at me, eyebob to eyebob. Who be your father? Waiting on a gate. Come on, poor rat, church rat, cockroach.
1: You don't reach like that. A whole embolo.
0: Embolo, go one side, they put the TV, they watch. Now you go again.
1: Hey.
0: I am talking, you are watching TV. Do you know how much I used to spend in order to subscribe?
1: You don't reach like that.
0: This slap, now you call attention, I think, say, nah, where call song they are doing? As I they enter, he give me my own.
1: You might even collect. But if they go, may they dodge your face. So maybe now I blow, now they go blow you.
0: Now you
1: after go you go, come tell me what thing happened. One day, one trouble. Every day you must find trouble.
0: Now me find trouble, I be there and blow, go collect and
1: work. But nah, that kind of marriage itself. But wait, oh, does it mean say man now go they fear to marry woman where they get money?
0: Shebi, I don't they warn you. Look at the other girl we want to help the other day. We call herself.
1: Amalita.
0: No, they call them food. We remainder. We nobody. They reject.
1: But wait, so how two people go at a time? Go they toast one person.
0: But to help her. Somebody where they break her heart. When you are looking for the fruit of the womb, God bless you. Never see who they get trapped.
1: Yeah, you there, sir.
3: Now face me, I face you, BDs for our third year ever.
4: Face me, I face you.
5: I'm feeling under the weather.
6: What's the matter?
5: You see, you know they look person face safe. Kai, it is not too local. Now not henna
6: local.
5: You know they look person face. So as I enter here, you know, see, I am
6: not even asking what happened. What is wrong with you? You want to speak baby grammar for me?
5: If you shout at me, I'll go my house. What
6: I
5: is
6: beg,
5: it?
6: No good. You know you're my best friend.
5: Don't touch me.
6: Yeah, Maritia.
5: Hey, Akugu. Oh, yo. I'm angry. Don't tell me that.
6: Stop.
5: I'm angry.
6: Calm down. Just be calming down.
5: Okay.
6: Oh, Maritia. Calm down.
5: Can you imagine?
6: What happened again?
5: Isn't it my daddy?
6: Your daddy?
5: That embolo of a guy.
6: What is wrong with that one?
5: He was annoying me. Since I'm making the money, why can't he just do the chores?
6: He has to do it.
5: I don't know why he's feeling so big. Like, he can't do the chores. Is it too much for him to, like, wash my dress? I ate and he couldn't even pack the plates. It's very annoying. I was even talking to him and he ignored me. So I landed him a slap.
6: He deserved it.
5: How many slaps did you give him?
6: Two
5: hot slaps.
6: Two is small now. I'm supposed to give him like 5. So that guy deserved it more than 10.
5: Unfortunately, daddy was coming at that time.
6: Your father? What is wrong with him?
5: And the old man said I should apologize.
6: But I'm waiting.
5: On top of that, he gave him money. 20 million. He's no longer interested in the marriage. Like, and daddy said, if he doesn't forgive me, I should not return to the house. Oh, God.
6: What nonsense.
5: I don't even know what to do.
6: What nonsense? What is wrong with that boy? Do you mean that the guy wants to dump you? Or is it you that want to dump the guy?
5: No man can dump me.
6: Babe, Don't forget that idiot.
2: That's not my
6: imagine
2: problem,
6: that
2: sir.
6: Good for
2: that's,
6: nothing human being. How did you go with that money?
2: That is, I'm a rich babe. Ah.
6: Okay, you want to dash him the
2: I'm
6: money?
2: Bigger than 500 million, so that's
6: I know
2: not
6: you are bigger than.
2: That is angry at me. That is angry.
6: Your dad is angry.
2: I don't even know what to do. My head is messed up. I don't know. Daddy said if I don't apologize to him, I should not return. And the guy is saying he's no longer interested. I need to go and beg him. But would you go with me, please?
6: Are you insane? Are you okay? Eh? Do you expect me to follow you to go and beg that gutter? That good for nothing human being?
2: Listen.
6: Eh? Is that what you expect me to do? Babe, wait. Wait, what are you trying to say? Do you see the way my own guy dumped me? And I ignore it. Please don't ignore that good.
2: Your own boyfriend. This is marriage, babe.
6: This is marriage.
2: And it may cause me my daddy's love. I don't know. I just don't know what to do. Please.
6: Let me just tell you something. Eh? You can't eat your cake and have it. Just let that guy go. He doesn't deserve you. He's good for nothing. He's just a garbage, a piece of trash. Something that doesn't mean anything. It means nothing to you. He's nothing. Look at you. Do you even know who you are? Eh?
2: What do I do about him? Yes.
6: Just ignore him. He'll calm down. He's your father, of course. He cannot throw you out. I cannot leave you on the street. Do you expect him to leave you on the street? He can't kick you out just like that. That guy is gone and gone forever. Just let him go. He's a good for nothing woman.
2: But I still love Mbolo. I still love him. Yeah.
6: Are you not? Is he not the same you? See, told me to let go of
2: do you
6: my
2: know
6: boyfriend.
2: What? Do you know what? If you're not going to follow me to beg him, that's fine. Just leave it. I'll go on my own. It's okay. It's fine.
6: I'm advising you not to go.
2: I beg.
6: Let that guy go. That guy is nothing.
2: I'm going upstairs. So when you are done, you can just shut the door.
6: Are you leaving me here just because of that good for nothing human being?
2: Bye, Amalita. I have a call. Excuse me.
6: Well, like
7: face me, I face you. 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
8: Go to wake lion, yo. Water don't pass the gari. Rubber challenge.
0: All right, all them. So you see the way we take enter for the one where they call the today's own. Eh?
9: Yes.
0: So. I don't bring your memory, your medulla oblongata. You understand now?
9: Yes.
0: To
9: yes,
0: flash
9: yes.
0: You understand now? Back to the present time. So, if you are to say now, let us gather from them. If you are to say, make the one where they call this guy now, make him forgive him if he beg or make him do guy. No, you go answer because the way he take you now. Let's go to the. If he beg, make them forgive him. Make we know before we go, let the card because we want to do last card. Check. No, we don't do last card. We want to do checkup. If
9: check
0: he beg, up. And the beg come from the bottom belly, make they leave him.
9: Have you made a no leave him?
0: Yeah, now who did there?
10: And they find there in the house.
9: Good morning.
10: Okay. Okay.

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1: Last week for Face Me, I Face You.
2: You know they give advice, carry go jam down your friend.
3: What's in again?
2: Why your friend go there? The only thing we know is how to carry the carry husband where people they go, they pray for church. God give us. Tony, you know they see him.
4: Even as he enter here, you see full grown men where get baby like or they say honor. Good afternoon.
2: You there, buddy. Your mama
3: don't give you
4: training. She don't get respect.
2: Your mama don't give you training.
4: Honor. Me.
2: Follow me this hand now. Make I take this your hand. Come. Eh? Okay, sorry, Lady Gaga.
4: Hi. They say honor.
3: Ibrahim said this.
2: Look
3: man
2: at
3: a troublemaker.
5: God.
3: I don't see her for your face. I don't stand for your face.
2: You know how much they say one bottle and one plate of
3: group of army boss. How am I gonna gossip every day? Gossip. Lady Ganga. Why are you gonna allow these people to enter your shop?
2: Who carry you come here?
5: I'll go do.
3: Lady Ganga. I beg, I want pepper soup and chicken.
2: No, give them. We go pay for
3: food. I'll go give her.
2: Well, life, because here we get money, Tony.
4: One day, you better say, this people don't make us vest. Small time, we go stop till they come here. Eh?
3: Go better. Where you coming from?
4: Do you know how much we spend
3: how
4: here
3: much?
4: Every day?
3: Look at you.
2: So call your friend, where you go, they abusing husband. They maltreat you. What thing you don't do? Like
3: you don't abuse the husband? Why you don't abuse the husband?
5: Hey, don't mind them. Come on, you're good for nothing.
4: I'm not saying that your type. Now you go, they beat your husband. The way you're hiding.
2: She know that power, no
3: you
2: must.
3: Look at what you wear. Pumper.
4: I don't go feel marry you.
3: Why
4: you
3: go
4: see
3: me? Who
4: I don't go feel marry you.
3: I go take my pumper.
4: I don't feel marry you.
3: You see me where I get vibes at this.
2: By the time I go marry, you go come become men for us.
3: Honey, go ask fire.
2: Fire.
3: Honey, go ask
2: fire. Fire you.
3: Honey, go ask fire.
2: Fire you.
3: See your head.
2: Fire you.
3: See your big
2: fire
3: head.
2: Fire you.
3: You be your big head. Now you gonna be my house help.
4: Nana, I know the reason why you never marry. See as your mother.
2: You go marry him.
4: Sis.
3: Listen, wait. You want to take my clothings to the laundry, to the dry cleaner, to launder for me while you stay here doing nothing, wasting away, eating my food, breathing my air, lazing about on my couch, my friend. Come on, go and wash those things fast. Are you still here? Hi. Oh, God. See, Mbolo, this TV you are watching. For like some months now, guy, you don't know how much I've been there pay to get this thing recharged.
6: I think I paid for this thing for 3 years.
3: You paid for 3 years?
6: And
3: what year are we in now? No, how many years ago? Many years don't pass? Listen, even rent, you know they pay. Food, you don't know how much I spent on feeding. The only thing you know is to open your mouth wide and stuff it in. Do you know what? I don't know. You are too proud. You are too full of yourself. I am talking and you are talking.
6: Can you let me talk?
3: Talk. I am talking and you are still talking. Talk again.
6: Just let me. Just
3: come and shut up my mouth.
7: Things can change for a man, but one thing you should know is that downfall of a man is not the end of his life. I brought this check for you, not because of my daughter. And you, Adama, for that incident alone, you have to apologize to your husband.
3: Yeah, Dad, I will not do that. I'm not doing anything wrong now.
7: Listen, and if he did not accept your apology, I don't want to see you in my house.
3: That is too much now.
8: This girl, where they call her, waiting
4: behind. Adama.
8: Adama. That girl, na lie, you know.
4: Eh?
8: The way it takes her, I follow the husband. Wow!
4: Hey! T, what do you do?
8: The husband, they watch TV.
4: Jesus.
8: She just walk up, perim, petem. What are you doing here? You don't wash my undies. You don't wash my bra. The boy want to talk. Iba!
4: Hey!
8: When he comes rubber, the boy come take hand, go for grand, cheek. They look up. He can't give her another. Iba!
4: Hey,
8: they look at me, eyebrow.

0: one poor rat, church rat, cockroach.
1: Eh? You don't reach like that. Eh, ho, Embolo.
0: Embolo, go one side, put the TV, they watch. Now you go again. Iba!
1: Hey!
0: I am talking, you are watching TV. Do you know how much I used to spend in order to subscribe?
1: Ah, you don't reach like that.
0: This slap, now you call attention. I think, say, nah, welcome song they are doing. As I enter, you give me my own.
1: Iba!
2: This week, for Face Me, I Face You, now. Nah.

0: Daddy. Daddy, please. Daddy, I'm sorry. I was stupid. I didn't know what I was doing. I was blinded by power and I realize my mistakes now. I love my husband. I don't know what to lose him. It's like he's beginning to develop interest in my friend and I don't want it. Daddy, please help me to beg him. I'm sorry. I've changed. It will not happen again.
1: Adama. What an elder sees sitting down. You young ones will not sit, even if you climb the highest iroko tree.
0: Sorry.
1: I warned you severally about this.
0: Were
1: just beclouded with power and money. See where it has landed you.
0: I'm sorry.
1: If the young man has developed interest with on your best friend, so
0: no, Daddy, no, I would do anything. Just tell me what to do, I would do it.
1: That apology you are tendering to me is supposed to be for your husband.
0: I'm not apologize to him. Yes, I will.
1: Then why apologize to me? Am I the one to marry you?
0: Daddy, what if he refuses?
1: It's a pity.
0: Daddy, please.
1: It's unfortunate that my own daughter is in this situation.
0: Daddy, please.
1: But notwithstanding.
0: Yes, sir.
1: Notwithstanding.
0: Yes, Daddy.
1: I will go and plead with the young
0: Thank
1: man.
0: You, Daddy. I love you.
1: I will go and plead with
0: Daddy,
1: him. But I will not force him.
0: Yes, sir.
1: I wish he changed his mind. But if he doesn't,
0: he will.
1: Remember, you are the one who caused it.
0: I love him and he loves me.
1: Love him now.
0: Yes, sir.
1: When you were ordering him around, asking him to wash her undies.
0: Was the devil's hard work?
1: Devil was where he is now. You go and invite him into your family.
0: This devil, no, it's not me.
1: I've changed.
0: Off
1: go no mume. Israel.

0: You see why they talk, say women, they no get sense.
1: I don't understand.
0: Many women know they get sense. Imagine Ada, she don't get embolo. Everything, something, small thing where happen embolo no get money, she treat her like rag. It don't happen now. The papa don't put embolo back. See what thing they happen.
2: And papa put them back. Uh-huh. Now, waiting there, they don't separate now.
0: If they go follow her friend, though. Now, Ada friend embolo won't follow. Ada don't enter. She don't they go meet her father. Me, her father go beg. Her father says, Sam, he don't go beg.
2: Wait.
0: I talk her.
2: Embolo, they go after the friend of Ada.
0: I swear. You know me now. I get updates.
2: Nancy, if this is where they talk now.
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3: Let's go back again. But come to think of it now. If the girlfriend now where they don't they talk, does it mean you no give him advice? I be the girl the
4: now because say the girl don't they hide the guy before.
3: Even no, now because say the girl the wife no know the value of important of it.
4: No, I don't say the girl, the wife did wrong.
3: So if they forgive her now, if they forgive her now, they go still be friend again.
4: Yeah, they can never, if not me, you know, be friend again.
3: But you, when you come, be say, you, God give you opportunity. Why you go, they misuse the opportunity?
4: Devil handwork.
3: Devil handwork. Devil tell her make a washcloth. Devil tell her make it a slapper. Devil tell her make it send her market. Now they confused.
4: Devil.
3: Which devil? What is the name of the devil? Satan.
4: Devil Satan.
3: No, but anyway, Sha, let's go back to the finish the drama. Yes.
5: Mbolo, this TV you are watching for like some months now, guy, you don't know how much I've been there pay to get this thing recharged.
3: You see now, person where they talk like this, go they beg him father. Mm. But when the father was talking to her, she said no.
4: She said no. Now, until she lose the man.
3: Why now he come, she can't wake up from slumber where they do hey ho hey ho?
4: No minor.
3: But through true now, she says she don't get the remorse. Now she know the important. So if you are to advise, make you forgive him or may no forgive him, since he don't get the remorse.
4: You go forgive him, but
3: he go give her condition.
4: Stress that get well. Before she forgive him.
3: Okay, let's go and know what thing happened.
6: It's not the end of his life. I brought this check for you, not because of my daughter. And you, Adama, for that incident alone, you have to apologize to your husband.
7: Yeah, Dad, I will not do that. I don't do anything wrong now.
6: Listen, and if he did not accept your apology, I don't want to see you in my house.
7: Ah, that is too much now.
3: This girl, where they call her, waiting
8: for Adama.
3: Adama. That girl, na lie, you know.
8: Eh?
3: The way he takes life, follow the husband. Wow!
8: Hey, see, what do you do?
3: The husband, they watch TV. Oh.
8: Jesus.
3: She just walk up, perim, putem. What are you doing here? You don't wash my undies. You don't wash my bra. The boy want to talk. Iba!
8: Hey!
3: When he comes up and the boy come take hand, go for grand, he cheek, they look up. He can't give her another. They look at me, eyebob to eyebob. Who be a father? Waiting on a gate. Come on, poor rat, church rat, cockroach.
8: Eh? You don't reach like that. And who, Mbolo?
3: Mbolo, go one side, they put the TV, they watch. Now you go again. Iba!
8: Hey!
3: I am talking, you are watching TV. Do you know how much I used to spend in order to subscribe?
8: Ah, you don't reach like that.
3: The slap, now you call attention, I think, say, nah, welcome song they are doing. As I enter, he give me my own.
2: This week, for Face Me, I Face You, nah, God's intervention.

0: Daddy. Daddy, please. Daddy, I'm sorry. I was stupid. I didn't know what I was doing. I was blinded by power and I realize my mistakes now. I love my husband. I don't know what to lose him. It's like he's beginning to develop interest in my friend and I don't want it. Daddy, please help me to beg him. I'm sorry. I've changed. It will not happen again.
1: Adama. What an elder sin sitting down. You young ones will not sit, even if you climb the highest iroko tree.
0: Sorry.
1: I warned you severally about this.
0: I'm sorry. You were
1: just beclouded with power and money.
0: I'm sorry. See
1: where it has landed you.
0: I'm sorry.
1: If the young man has developed interest with on your best friend, so
0: no, Daddy, no, I would do anything. Just tell me what to do, I would do it.
1: That apology you are tendering to me is supposed to be for your husband.
0: I'm not apologize to him. Yes, I will.
1: Then why apologize to me? Am I the one to marry you?
0: Daddy, what if he refuses?
1: It's a pity.
0: Daddy, please.
1: It's unfortunate that my own daughter is in this situation.
0: Daddy, please.
1: But notwithstanding.
0: Yes, sir.
1: Notwithstanding.
0: Yes, Daddy.
1: I will go and plead with the young
0: Thank
1: man.
0: Thank you, Daddy. I love you.
1: I will go and plead with Daddy, him. But I will not force him.
0: Yes, sir.
1: I wish he changed his mind.
0: He will,
1: if he doesn't.
0: Oh, he will.
1: Remember, you are the one who caused it.
0: I love him and he loves me.
1: Love him now.
0: Yes, sir.
1: When you were ordering him around, asking him to wash her undies.
0: Was the devil's hard work?
1: Devil was where he is now. You go and invite him to your family.
0: It's devil, no, it's not me.
1: He'll be
0: I've changed.
1: Off go no mume. Israel.

0: You see why they talk, say women, they no get sense.
1: I don't understand.
0: Many women know they get sense. Imagine Ada, she don't get embolo. Everything, something, small thing where happen embolo no get money, she treat her like rag. It don't happen now. The papa don't put embolo back. See what thing they happen.
1: And papa put them back. Uh-huh. Now, waiting there, they don't separate now.
0: If they go follow her friend, though. Now, Ada friend embolo won't follow. Ada don't enter. She don't they go meet her father. Me, her father go beg. Her father says, Sam, he no go beg.
1: Wait.
0: I talk her.
1: Embolo, they go after the friend of Adam.
0: I swear. You know me now. I get updates.
1: Nancy, if this is where they talk now, now be say, he go pepe Adao.
0: Ada won't die now. Wait till they talk of Pepe. I say Ada won't die. See boy where she do like rag. Now the papa don't boost her. Nana the gay. He they give her flower, gifts, all manner of things.
1: Ada, I know, can never go. Ada say no, you know they beg. Say no, they beg.
0: Look at that, you forget this, you know. Ada go one day beg. You see this beg? Ada go beg.

0: Mbolo.
1: Chief.
0: It is only a madman that chases after rats when the house is on fire. I specifically come here to see you in respect of my daughter. In as much as I am not in support of her actions, the way she maltreated you, but I am here to plead on her behalf. It has been said that to err is human, to forgive is divine. My daughter has realized her mistakes and want to appeal that you give her second chance.
1: Chief, if it's about the check you gave me, I'm ready to return the check at this point because my mind was out of this marriage a long time ago. She should have known what she was doing. I found peace in her friend. You know, we should be leaving the country next week. Me and her friend, we're leaving the country next week. She made me happy when she was making me go through hell. So I can't disappoint the lady that gave me happiness when I didn't have happiness.
2: There's nothing
1: you're going to say. There's nothing you would say in this world that's going to change my mind. I've made up my mind already. I'm leaving Nigeria with your friend. And I'm starting a new life with someone that actually values me, not for what I have, but for who I am.
2: Listen, you remember we've been together for 10 years.
1: You didn't
2: years.
1: Consider that when you used to tell other me around as if I was a child.
2: You can't even trust my friend. You can't even trust her.
1: I trust her because she knew what you had. She knew you had a good man.
2: I'm sorry. And listen, she knew I'll do whatever you want.
1: There's nothing you can do again at this
2: I'm
1: point.
2: I'm sorry.
1: If you were not there for me at my lowest point, then you should not be now here that now I'm happy.
0: Well, you have heard it all. You cannot eat your cake and have it back. And this sounds as a warning to you and others who misbehave just because they have some little nose on their hand. Please. Tomorrow,
2: instead of you to beg him,
0: he's pregnant.
2: You are here, siding him.
0: I have pleaded with him. I remember I told you initially that if the young man says no, my house cannot accommodate
2: so
0: you.
2: So I should come back to the house.
0: You are not needed again.
2: I should come back to the house.
0: You are not needed in my house
2: Daddy,
0: again.
2: I'll go far away. I'll
0: anywhere you like, you can go. Nonsense.
3: Now face me, I face you, BDs, for our third year ever.
4: Face me, I face you.
5: Oh, how one day?
6: One trouble, they put one trouble there.
5: One trouble! One day, one trouble. The trouble where they happen now, we say, hey, Ada don't scatter. She don't yakata. She don't know where to run to again. She don't run, go meet her papa. May her papa follow her go.
6: Okay. Now, the thing I see Ada, they enter in papa's house in the morning. Now, they waiting happen, waiting
5: she
6: happen.
5: Don't roll for grand. She don't cry. She don't tell her papa, mo, go beg. The papa tell her, say, Sam. They know the people are going anyway. She don't beg. Papa carry him bag, oh yeah? Down to Embolo house. Embolo say, if they go outside with her, that best friend, oh.
6: Wait till the outside, I don't understand.
5: Obodo Yibo.
6: Yeah? Wait, oh. Embolo, they go Obodo Yibo.
5: With her, that best friend, oh. One trouble.
6: Shebi, you tell me, say, that one go beg. I said, that beg, eh? What thing happen?
5: Embolo no gree.
6: Oh, you mean say this word na turn by turn?
5: Na turn by turn.
6: Embolo where they beg Ada before come down. Now that they beg, she be Ada say no go beg anything.
5: You see, Ada no get sense. Ada no gree get sense. You don't see anything that happen. Now her best friend they go Obodo.
6: But why the best friend go agree?
5: You don't know women. They there now. They there may trust that they wear you. You don't know women.
6: Best friend know they betray best friend. But this one na betray.
5: Where money dey? Obodo Ibo con dey.
6: No wonder. I see her they be like masquerade wearing beat.
5: Ada don yakata. She don't cry, Taya.
6: But Embolo suppose pity am na give her second chance.
5: I say she do this guy like rag. Ada do this guy like now wetin they pay me. Ada no get sense. How you go do Embolo like rag? Eh? She will get the days of Embolo when in the ride moto. He's back.
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0: 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Me say ka kararuwa kawai ka ji dadin ka. 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
1: So, the way this drama, how it take a big seat there for your body?
2: I'm speechless.
1: Why you are speechless for the matter?
2: This matter, I don't know say it go end like this, so like play, and I don't lose husband.
1: Oh.
2: Hey.
1: Oh, wow. Sure. May we start from outside, come inside again. I beg now, who did there?
3: Hello.
1: Hi.
3: It don't happen. You know, say, that's how old is to make you forgive him. Now, because of his father. But, see, now, come on, the father said, don't even talk, say, if he forgive you, you're luck. If he not forgive you, you day your day. This one a really big lesson. Because waiting the lady do the man, not be tired.
1: No, only to send a market. Is he not love?
3: Can't slap him, sir.
1: That is love slap. Love.
3: Which kind of love slap be that one? Eh? No love. That one not be love. That one her own is kenty. And it don't make sense. As this guy now don't decide his own. It's good for the guy. Because I'm working the always talk. Forgive. When you forgive, can you ever forget it? You see him. So the guy no fit forget him. So that's why the guy don't move in way. We wish him all the best. Adama. Man, carry your money now. Make your money deal with you.
1: Oh, this one, they talk, say, in fact, you see, bad friends want to collect his own friend husband after giving her bad advice. If Mpolo go after that friend, he is a loose man. Great father-in-law. Fat, I love that man. Me, was Obia Diamond, they talk. Now, who dey there?
4: Well, so good morning, sir.
1: Yes, so now who dey with us?
4: My mom is from Janguza.
1: Yeah, what do you see for the drama?
4: The drama, I don't care to her too. Because I know say, you know say friends, but I don't share friends. I don't get best friends for this life.
1: Okay, but I can't plan to get best friends safe.
4: I know they get. You see what is, those are friends. Now, if the man mistakenly forgive her, then she come out for that her friends. Those are friends that very
1: he say you know they forgive, he say mistakenly. You know they hear, he say you know they that one a story of the past. He don't close.
4: If the man forgive her, then she gets sense. Then she not say her money now no feel that to anyway again.
1: Wait, he say if he forgive her, she they follow the drama.
2: No, so she no follow.
1: If he still there under consideration whether he go forgive
2: her.
1: He say no them that one they don't close them. No, be say he don't follow again. He say he no day, I no day interested. Papa say okay, you see him. Now who there?
5: Jimmy.
1: Jolly.
5: This is Kolo Kolo with you.
1: How you see the drama?
5: The drama makes sense, you know.
1: Hey.
5: As a day like this now, a girl because of money, you dey maltreat your husband, you dey send your husband, you dey slap him because of auto waiting. Which money will you get? Will people never get before?
1: Forgiveness, no day. Make the man forgive her now.
5: If forgiveness day, now this time at that night, she will forgive Jimmy. As Dama, don't take that decision. I like it, yo. Friend will not good. The friend just to say our old friend not get sense. That is why I say as that opportunity to come now, she just drop it. So that is it. He don't know that the story of that man can change. Look at it now, the man wants to travel. Who will
1: but forgive? Now the father help her. Now why can't if I help you, help me now? I scratch your back, you scratch my back.
5: You know, Jimmy, the father help, that does not mean say I will come back, come and help you now. It doesn't mean travel. You see, as he suffered that man, all this if I carry clothes, be also waiting. Abba, Jimmy, I like that man. As we say, he don't forget everything about that man she go on our way. God bless the man.
1: See you. See. Now you go understand this. You know, say woman, I don't understand woman feeling. See, the way where this Mpolo do this Ada now. Think I'm now. Reason now. Upon Ada, don't go cry to him, Papa. See now, he don't get the remorse. He don't repent now. Eh? No be saying papa force me again. They can't cry. Follow the father go. This Mpolo they wicked do.
2: According to Mpolo, he said that his mind saying don't come on mind from this marriage. Te. So
1: waiting be te. No be the papa of this girl. How people they forget easily. If the same papa.
2: And he even said that he's going to return the money, the 20 million to his father-in-law.
1: If.
2: It's because of that money that the man came to beg, right? He's going to return the money.
1: Way did they talk this thing, if they do me, does he mean say forgiveness no day again? If somebody do you something bad, come show, say, the thing you pay me. The girl no show. The girl never cry. You know here when he we told him, Papa.
2: You know, he never bad. The same cry where Mpolo don't cry before, now she did cry.
1: Hey. Now, woman, you be. Who there? Yeah? Yeah, good luck.
6: You know, say we get men. We get more.
1: Okay.
6: And Bono Lama.
1: Okay.
6: His father is sick.
1: Chinekele.
6: Yes. Better one good thing deserve another. So at the Madrid town, then molest them. He now show that he's a man. Money is not his problem. Whether it's your sister more, then he go where he go, he still makes the decision by himself as a man. Make that and other, make he go chop the money, chop his father money.
1: No, but he don't show remorse now. He don't say, I am sorry. But why Mpolo go to him by his girlfriend? He not see any other person. Why?
6: That's a remorse man, a medicine after death. Decision has been taken. And that is where a man stands as a man.
1: Okay, as a man, where he be? Why he no go to another? Why must he be to the friend of Ada?
6: Thank you very much. I love this question. If you want to do somebody something that will train him or her, do one for the person who is very close up to him. It's good that he go to his friend. Let's get careful to the other. Yes.
1: Hey, you see the way they did. See that in girlfriend now. You know, do bad. Think calm. He never take away they give him a fool for eye.
2: Now that way, Mumu, let her friend snatch the husband.
1: Why you say so? I don't know. Say the ball go turn. You know, be make he do the at least I worship you when the ball was in your court. Now na me get him. Obey me. You know, say go day like that.
2: I waiting she gets now. So she go learn.
1: The way they talk this thing, does he mean person know they do mistake, they forgive him? Who did here, Jare?
7: Hello, Okorokas, good morning. Good morning.
1: Yes, and Ali?
7: Now she does the talk.
1: Okay.
7: Okorokas, what I saw in this matter, this Mpolo, that treats him very, very bad. All right, treat them very, very bad. But Mpolo should go back and see that lady that calls her, that is Ada's friend, she's not a good woman. She's not a good woman because she lured Ada into those attitudes. And coupled with the way the part the father has played, but to be specific, that woman is not a good woman. And if that woman is able to deceive Ada and finally go to marry Mpolo, she's not going to make a good wife. So Mpolo should be careful. He has to reason very, very well before he start following that woman.
1: What did Mpolo talk about the woman? He said he don't see who do and what. When he tell her down, his father.
2: You don't see who give him peace.
1: Who give him peace?
2: Yeah.
1: Say now the one way one settle down with. So as we dey talk, say the paper don't dey
2: up. Think of it. What did this woman talk now?
1: Yep. Why they hear you?
2: What did this woman talk now? She get points there.
1: you they talk say you get point. You never see say people where they marry, where they head they come down, and those guys where they get for club. You never, you know they see them when they come, they mellow. You see what I'm saying? Do you know the way they pet this guy down? Do you know what in waka between? Do you know? He say now somebody will give me joy when I don't get the joy. Person will bring me.
2: Embolo, now how sure is he that he's not going to get times two of what Ada did to him?
1: Okay, no, get him for the hand of your friend.
2: How you take this show?
1: How you take this show? Say you go get him. The last man begin, may we change me.
8: Hello?
1: Now who there, dear? Talk to us.
8: Good morning. My name is Ali Pisman.
1: Okay, Ngwano, I'll you with the weight.
8: Okay, this one don't pass, so be careful. The shall, the man will try, number one, because the lady in person, that friend, who?
1: Yes.
8: The drama don't end if I conclude. Hello?
1: You say what?
8: The drama don't end like this.
1: They don't finish. He say, you know, he don't get the one where they marry. So he don't prepare to travel house with the other friend.
8: You see, I understand. You see, I want to talk to you. You get man and we get male. Dombolo, maybe man. Na me, because man get responsibility of living to know say okay, other friend may be a good person. And if na me, because of other father, I go reason him, because even God give us second chance, I go forgive him because of the father. Because the father don't bring me come back to life again. So because of the father play, I go forgive everything that happened. When you say I go forget to, I go forgive her. We go move on. We go start a better life. That mistake will not go happen again. I need to happen. That day I will come say okay. I go disengage myself. And but I no go follow that friend.
1: So Tempolo no do good, bang.
8: You know, Embolo no be man. Nah, merely.
1: He say no be man. Come to think of it. Do you know that when this guy, where they call waiting the Embolo, come get money, and that come they talk, say, I go worship you, I go do everything for you. This, do you know, say, even Embolo wanted to buy moto for him before the business can collapse? Now, he tell Ada say, make you say, he go to cook for you. And people tell her, if you get better, amigo, they will do that. You can't do any other thing, because even my mother, my father tell me, say, na so they be woman get better, you must help them. So they are planning their things. Ada was showing good woman where he be. But when the taquin know they there, he said the TV where they wash.
2: Before the devil came to.
1: Before the
2: And the devil self, now that Ada friend.
1: Who take the idea for their house?
2: No, being the advice, Ada.
1: You know, finish what I'm talking.
2: No, being the advice, Ada. You know, they give Ada good advice at all because they already get eyes for that man.
1: They wait.
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1: Think I'm. Boss lady, actually, go come they talk, say, ha. They talk, say, according to the way it take be. The thing where me mad, they talk. One day, one trouble. Where they describe the way they slap, take, they do it, wah, wah, da, da, da, da, da. He live with them.
2: that question.
1: Eh? He live with them. All right, all them ma. Other best friend, is he to Malisha? Let me know how I go to yarn my talk.
2: Malisha,
1: Ada get two friends.
2: Now, Malisha.
1: As I wonder, Ada get two friends. Hey, Mr. Okoro, good morning. No, is not everything you seek for advice. Not be everything person they go look for advice big from lesson. A friend, especially marital issue. Some friends will give you bad advice and later take what belongs to you. Ibrahim 9 day Tokam. Do you see him? Ibrahim who? Dauda from where? Kawo.
2: Kawo.
1: He said, no, be everything you go to ask because they can give you the one where no go favor you. Then I go take opportunity.
2: Now, they see me like this. I don't learn a lot. I don't learn a lot from this drama.
1: Ah! Oh, you mad they follow the lane?
2: Nah, I don't learn, especially this last episode.
1: I didn't say no, now they give out. Oh, you mad they give out, they collect.
2: I don't learn, no.
1: Yay! I say mad they learn. Another one, best say, talk, say, Okoro, I pity that. I pity Ada. Embolo should have given Ada second chance. He forgive him second chance. Mm-hmm. But since he has been thinking of what to do for some time, he cannot change his mind. Say, don't detain away, don't detain. This will teach other women lesson. I am so sorry for Ada. Me, what they call her, Mommy C. All the way from Shagari Quarters. Shagari. But is there any lesson where they teach on a way be women? Now who they there?
11: Na Gabriel Ma was a different.
1: Thank you. The man where Sabi. Oh yeah now. Oh yeah now.
11: Make a laugh in Spanish. This is a double enter one chance. Let me see a bello, you know the decision they had to
1: take.
11: They did Embelo, he make a right decision. What you say? Okay, look at if, even if this money come now, what you say? The father or father call this money. If this money still can't go finish, that maybe now what? Maybe Embelo, Embelo life goes even closer. So, what did this man do? Me, even if I don't go feed one, I know put blame on top of his body.
1: But the father will give him money. The same father follow his daughter, come beg you. Why can't you eat the melon soup because of the fufu?
11: The money from the beginning, he talk say he no want the father money. They may carry the money. The father can't talk say no because if they give him money, make it there with the daughter. So, if not because of it, take your money. Stay with my peace.
1: See, the way that they talk and waiting be peace without money. See, if this man can't help, think I'm the other way. Person they help you from your poverty. He want to bring you up from the gutter to the glory. And then he do them for you. He beg you something. Why can't you eat the ogusi because of the akpo? Or you eat the apple because of the ogusi soup now?
2: You know, say that other friend, the devil, will come between them. Don't really manipulate that man. So,
1: so that can become a good Samaritan.
2: The thing is, I know say, should I say it's devil and work? I be na foolishness, na indo at that period.
1: The way they talk, I don't understand. If you they talk, you know, go closer to the mic. I go deal with you now. I want you to marry your mic. Now, who there?
12: Good morning, Uncle Jula.
1: What be your name?
12: Cynthia for Freetown.
1: Person where there for Freetown, go there free. Look into the matter.
12: Ada is a very stupid girl.
1: Tinekele. Now, the only daughter of him, Papa.
12: Stupid girl. Is she a baby that somebody will tell her how she will handle her family?
1: Market is coming.
12: She will handle her family like that. She's a very stupid girl. It's good for her.
1: Hey. Okay, maybe we go market and know whether we go buy something to come. Yes, let's go there.
13: Welcome, Daddy. What would you like to have?
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19: 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But for many of us, there is something more important. 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Knowing our money follows the right path. 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It is a responsibility. Money touches every part of our lives. That is why it must be handled the right way. So when it comes to money done the right way, the Alternative Bank is the halal choice for everything money.

0: All right, all the majajeli and the one you're shooting Kessel for reaction a hoot and daddy at Telansena Gymnastic Okuru Kanze. And I know they loon. Now what's in your name?
1: Harleen.
0: Now so you call him. You said a what?
1: Harleen.
0: All right, all them are there with Harleen. Jejeli and no one yole as 10 o'clock is about to come because he remember only but 2 point how many seconds for him to become the one way be 10 o'clock. Jejeli and no one yole for we to enter and we get question when I get we go help us to work out the journey. When they talk

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1: Go chop here. Unkobi go chop him. You sure we go chop him? Pami go drink him. Then yeah, I carry my hair. Give you 1.5 million. You
2: say for the agreement. Na only week go. No, you say no, Nkwambi.
1: And they chop him. Do I complain about
2: the land? The land or where you go from?
3: I no go again. Who dead here?
4: Yeah?
3: Thank you. That's why they tell them the only thing we say 3 stories building, no day for Zango.
4: How somebody will come and say it will be no day for Zango?
3: Now tell them the only thing they like bungalow, they don't like upstairs.
4: If they come out of here,
3: Ibiam, Idris them, Ololu them.
4: If Abba come out of here now, donation of the book. Papa, you come out of here now, donation of the book. Chile come out here, donation of the
3: book. Odogu, good luck. Wait, Odogu, good luck. Make the return of my medal, no return of
4: return with you.
3: Return my thing now, wait. Go straight today here.
4: You see where they don't carry, go do the book yesterday. They come back, they say, make the return of. How do you return of? He's only now.
3: Why she block the man? If she no get criminal intention, why block the man?
4: Criminal intention, yeah. That's a criminal. Chinekele. No criminal intention. This moment I want to talk. Make the commander. Hey, cop collector.
3: Monica, na civil defense, so.
4: Which is civil defense? But our civil defense area.
3: Chinekele.
1: See, you know, one thing. See, people of Zango, they hide their money. You understand? That's why they build bungalow. Because
2: true.
1: When they bring her out now, they go, come, they beg their money. You know that kind of thing. So then they hide their swag. They no one bring her.
2: Small swag.
1: If you see where there is the chop for restaurant, you're going to say extra meat the day times three.
2: They can't even hide their money, so even their road safe. Anytime you pass through there, you must have a deck.
1: Chinekele, you don't come again. We are talking one. They go for this one. Must you talk everything? Eh? They put that in for them to they learn how to dance. Let me say they no one do good rule. But when you're there for KK, you go to dance.
2: That can see woman carry belly self. No go this table before you bump
1: no, next exercise. Some women, no, they like. See, come to think of it, I cannot let go. You must give me. If you know the, if you, but if you know one setter, return the setter property. Will you?
2: I will pray over it. I will anoint them.
1: For what now?
2: I will use them.
1: You must see. You go there hot or you there cold. Either you hot or you cold. How you go say? Odogu na Chalugu na Guam. On the Monday morning, you block him. For what now? Block the line. For what now? You know they interested again. Fine, give me my thing. The last person closer, may we go market. Who they there?
4: Captain Jimmy, I gave him out from Zango.
3: From where? Zango Guinea.
4: Zango Dakata.
3: Somebody.
2: Zango Dakata.
3: What thing do Zango wait to talk?
2: No, nothing. No, I just want to hear them.
4: Wait till after when they ask Zango.
3: I beg, you don't see 3 stories building for Zango?
4: five stories building there.
3: I tell them, say, una they hide una money, una no one show. So, no, don't.
4: Our money, they even they show.
3: No, don't go matter with the talk. No, go fight. Now, Monica, tell me.
2: Now, why person must dance before passing through that place?
4: No, be civil defense. Not single defense. See, if Namio, if the London war enter, you might be following. So, anything we chop and bet, that we say I buy, we say na property, we say I carry hand, touch and seal them. You go return and back home.
3: You go return them.
4: For you to know what it is as he said.
3: Now, here,

0: trouble dey, you go return am.
1: Why will I return it? Was it in our agreement that I will return it?
0: Okay, no refundment of money after payment.
1: No. Okay, even that she return now, you don't carry and go back to where you buy her from. How you want to take return now?
0: You don't concern you. Give
1: okay,
0: it to me.
1: Okay, I don't even return.
0: Give me, now. No, since you don't think I give it to me.
1: I am not returning it.
0: Forget what. Okay, bring half of the money.
1: Agreement, let no agreement.
0: Bring half of the money. Let everybody say.
1: Why should I give you half of the money? Do we agree to that?
0: Give me another contract or
1: I no agree.
0: Let me give it to the person.
1: I no agree.
0: Market, ba? Ngwa. Now, so we go take, but when we come back, we will change me, no? Because
1: okay.
0: Plenty matter day we will get.
1: Ah, you day will berekete.
0: Our hand fruit berekete with it.
1: Berekete.
0: Let's go there. Talk no more. Let's go.

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Where? 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
1: Maybe team for be for them line breaking pass there from the Englishman. Casado play short now to Rhys James. Rhys James to Gusto. Malo Gusto back now to Rhys James. Now Moses Casado back to Rhys James. Hato, nice play now. Casado now to Enzo Fernandez. Enzo, he looked for the side of Gusto. Play the ball there one time up, crossing up for the inside of the HCC 18 yard box, but a good header there from McGay. We head the ball out again now. Chelsea still, they don't hold City for work. Rhys James. Still Rhys James there. He played the ball back now to Levi Colwill. Back to Rhys James. As the Totoridi body of a City. Hato. Back now to Colwill. Fofana. And back now to Levi Colwill. He played a long one there, trying to release, but clearance idea from Kusanov. We go out there for his Chelsea throw.
2: Yes, I see waiting. Colwill be one do for the Abina Fofana. 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But of course, Kusanov, he read them well. He stop him. Like play, Chelsea, they don't collect the game from the hand of Manchester City.
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2: Because the last 5 minutes now Chelsea, now then they ask all the question, and Manchester City they find them hard now to keep the ball. As Chelsea, their confidence it don't they grow, as we don't see Malo Gusto they attack again.
1: Gusto still after Gehi been defended very well. Now nice ball now, Chelsea now Palmer for the third boss. He crossed the ball back now, chance for Cucurella. He's too short, he has to go back there, but still he keep the ball. Anton Semenyo don't come back there to help Matheus Nunes for the defending. Casado, Chelsea, did they smell something though? And now,
5: even me, I'm smelling it.
1: Yes.
5: Hato. Food way Chelsea they cook.
1: Hato to Rhys James. Rhys James, even Haaland, he don't come back to help with the defending. Gusto. Back now to Rhys James. Levi Colwill to Gerald Hato. Hato now to Cucurella. Cucurella, the first time back to play, I'm back now to Hato. Colwill. He plays straight pass there. Chelsea use rulers, measure the ball, and the ball enters straight. Gusto. He releases Palmer. For the edge of the TR box, he crosses now. But header there from City, he has put the ball out there for a corner kick there. As we see Palmer there, as they increase the volume there for their attacker.
2: Yes, they increase the volume well, and that's so they press the neck of Manchester City. So they see person will come clear that corner, that cross from Chelsea. Now Bernardo Silva, and Bernardo Silva, if you look at him now, we want to come up for City. Just like all these players, when they won't come up for a club, they'll come, they give the club their best. Even for Manchester, see the way Casemiro they play now. Fans, they beg him one more year. Bernardo Silva, since this year starts, when he announces, say, they go. Now, so they play well. They play well, and the chance are there for Chelsea, but City, they clear their lines. So Bernardo Silva, as I talk about him,

0: City. They will miss him well when he finally go.
1: And now see Chelsea near the 18-yard box again, but good covering there from Gehi to stop Jarrell Hato. And experience a foul there when he's going to collapse down the go down, but he used his body very well there as he had a small touch. And I saw you go down there, say Pep. Yes, they wear a look of worry. He said, ah, maybe this boys, where you know everybody, nothing for the knack, and that one can spoil work for me. But maybe if there are the options on the field, no fit to do them, he get a talent on the bench. As you see, guys like Ryan Cherki as they jog from side to side there, and now James Trafford to play in that foul on Gay. But Kusanov, I don't know who wanted it. Is it Kusanov? We have been a Trafford.
0: Confusion. He don't enter the camp of City. See possession for the last 10 minutes. Chelsea don't get 70. While Manchester City manager only 30. Like I've been talking to Chelsea, they don't collect the remote for this game. And now they make Manchester City. They will show shadow where they know the people catch.
1: Throwing for Chelsea, Marco Corella. Among the big names, so they had to watch the game, is the England coach Thomas Tuchel, where himself, of course, he will try to look for, you know, talent. We will go for the walk up there. Maybe guys like Colwell, I think they return too late. We know what to do, but I think with the much of the injury, where he don't get this season. But he said maybe get any kind of a performance we put in today. We have to make a fighting way back for that England.
0: Well, the 55 man list, where Tuchel release, where we never. See him well. We they hear say Colwell in the insider of that 55 man list. So maybe now the Colwell can watch now. Make you see whether the guy really deserve today inside of that team. He don't come back late, but with waiting at the see about Harry Maguire, because they do me like say this Tuchel. Harry Maguire no day in good book. So maybe Colwell will go on in the car.
1: All right, sir. Kusanov, Bernardo Silva, and still Doku here. A long one through this Haaland, sweet pass here, Haaland! Good save here from that man, Robert Sanchez. What a pass there. He said, don't worry, this is a cup where it is in our play. The experience of a check. And I take, you know, the move for here. One time take there from Erling Haaland there, but Sanchez used everything of his body to put the ball out there. And now corner kick there for City, and then player Doku, Jeremy Doku. Excellent run there. But the ball still he there for the advantage of City there. Semenyo. Antoine Semenyo again. Liz James. They follow him there, but he forced him to play the ball back now to Bernardo Silva. Nico O'Reilly. Kusanov. Antoine Semenyo. Still Semenyo. As they force him back to the place over Alexander Kusanov. Magee. To Doku. Jeremy Doku. Palmer come to help Gusto. And Doku, they look, he play in between the two Chelsea players there. O'Reilly. Jarrell Hato do well to win the ball there. Gusto to Robert Sanchez. Header there from Nico O'Reilly. And Haaland, they come from an offside position. So he just allow the ball, make the ball pass him. Rob Sanchez there. He play a long one. Cucurella there, he do sense for Nunes, but the ball, he don't go up the after time, he move, after me the ball pass Mamouche there, and he try to do sense for him.
0: Mamouche self, it just be like say, you know, they this game at all, and we don't see Rancheki, they warm up, even though we don't play like 45 minutes now, it go hard. To see Cherki enter inside of this first half. We don't play 45 minutes. They don't add 3 minutes. But this warm-up away, Rancheki, the warm-up, I sure say now for the second half. Because Pep, we don't see something now. Like I talk, Mamouche, and over Siama for this game. And City, but they lack that magic of Ryan Cherki. So, no go surprise that we'll see, say, a second half, they start Mamouche. If you know, follow the team, come back. They'll tell us, say, you don't try, at least. You don't play FA Cup final. I do not play. Even though you like say play last season. But they need Ryan Cherki as it be like this.
1: And now, chance for Chelsea now. João Pedro. Ah, this one looking like something there, João Pedro. After he win the ball there and he just fall for the 18 yard box. But referee say nothing like that. As Pedro, nothing to believe in. I said, yeah. Mm. But good press there from the Brazilian to win the ball.
0: Yes, he go on and press Bernardo Silva well. Bernardo Silva will be small man, no power. They say cow will not get a tail. Now, Baba God, man, the driver fly for him. So, I'm going to see him again. Feel free to decide, but if you ask me, I go toss in a body check. You know, use hand. Now, shoulder to shoulder, you take a push arm. And of course, VAR, they say. They're in England. Mm. Truly, you are from England. Mm. You see this team well, and they say, wait till you blow. We agree with them.
1: And now, Chelsea for the ball out of their own 18 yard box. Hard to Colwell. Nice. Fofana, you want to give this boy the call Jeremy Doku Monkey. That's where they talk for street.
0: Monkey bomb bomb.
1: Yes, sir. Mm. As he slides him, so the guy just good. Like I say, he land on top of our okra super. Now Chelsea, they start to finish strong there. Hato to Casado. Now Fofana to Gusto. Gusto Palmer collect the ball. Cool Palmer. As the Romans were side to side there, well, we don't enter inside of us. It was the last minute of added time for this first half. 48 minutes of play on top of Agogo. With our music, like 1 more minute to go. For Fana, it is James. Play long one to who? Gehi. Head the ball. And Fana Kleiner's there from O'Reilly. Chelsea win the ball again. It is James. He raised his leg to cross. He said, no, I will fake you, O'Reilly. But he carried the ball after a good work. He dashed Doku. Doku also almost dashed Chelsea, but Chelsea win the ball actually. Referee say he don't do like that. Ladies and gentlemen, what the first half of football here for Wembley Stadium. Mm. As the final over the FA Cup game between Chelsea and City, it is gone. And after 45 minutes plus 3 minutes of a Jara.
0: Mm.
1: Now, instead of a 0-0-9 result, it takes the lead.
0: But if you ask me, this final is not finaling.
1: Mm.
0: You know, they resemble final. You know, give me the vibe and ginger of FA Cup final.
1: Hey.
0: The two teams, they play with fear.
1: Mm.
0: Come out, all die now, die.
1: Well, the game never finished. The football on a game of two half.
0: Maybe like.

0: To ladies and men, better, good afternoon to you, and welcome back out to the studios of 95.1 Wazobia FM, the Chukwumata station. As we'll be down, journey come back from Wembley, where the final of the 2026 FA Cup it happened between Chelsea and, of course, Manchester City. After 45 minutes of play, plus Majara of 30 minutes, no goal to Teluna, as Manchester City, they've been putting the ball inside of the net of Chelsea. But Lucas say Mateo Nunes, he been there inside of offside position by the time where he received that pass. So, now goalless draw, but towards the end of the first half like this, and so Chelsea convex. They say, not be this Manchester City, not be this Man City where Everton nearly beat. Let us come out and do them something. And so they begin to press Manchester City. And Yao Pedro self, in con the pepper the body of City. Who be this? You want to yarn the color of your belly? Hello? It didn't day. Well, 0909 0930 2320 9053. Make I take them again. That's this now our new telewire. 0909 0930 2320 9053. Go on and call us and tell us the color of your belly for this game. Where they happen like this inside of Wembley, who be this way on top of telewire? Hello,
1: yes, Montuto.
0: Who be this one? They call me like now. You did there when they give me this name.
1: See, that's my problem with you. You like to want to pull my legs, and I don't like that. Stop it.
0: That's your short leg now. Won't pull.
1: And tell too much.
0: Hmm.
1: Well, don't you know?
0: Say,
1: don't you know that we don't win the cup now? Wait, which year you be?
0: Which year?
1: It has already been decided. Since yesterday we've agreed and everything. It's just for modalities, not the global match. But Chelsea has already won the cup.
0: Okay.
1: So I'm waiting for my next opponent. Yes. Thank you very much. So all the Chelsea fans out there, please, I'm start celebrating. Yes, even though me, I've been celebrating since yesterday, so that's just basically. Thank you very much.
0: Okay, A1. Hope so you go call us by the end of this match. See, my problem? Now, my problem with A1 be this. He don't do almost 100 years now. A1, he go into hiding. Because Chelsea, they collect. Because now, they don't manage the whole city. Half-time, no goal. He come here and be talking, say, I've been celebrating since yesterday. Hello, who be this one?
2: Good afternoon, sir.
0: Good afternoon, my guy. Are you there now?
2: Fine, sir.
0: Waiting be that your better name.
2: My name is Penel.
0: Huh?
2: Penel.
0: Penel.
2: Yes, sir.
0: Okay, Penel. All right, welcome. This now was Obia 95.1 Footballer Republic. You follow the game between Chelsea and Man City?
2: Yes, sir.
0: Okay. Oh, yeah. Tell me the color of your belly.
2: I think Chelsea will win the game.
0: Chelsea will win the game.
2: Yes.
0: Are you a Chelsea fan?
2: No.
0: Which club do they support?
2: Barcelona.
0: And you want Chelsea to win?
2: Yes, sir.
0: Okay. Thank you, Penel. See, better correct name now. Penel. You want to be like Penelope Cruz. I've heard they call that Oteku. Thank you, Penel. I don't know. You sound boyish. You sound girlish. Which one is you? But you are more boyish than girlish. Hello.
3: Good afternoon, Super
0: Squad. Is this Baptiste? As we see Panel, maybe this one will be Panel Baptiste. Hello, what's your name?
3: My name is Ebuka from Njibur Motopark.
0: Ebuka?
3: Yes.
0: How far? How are they prepared for season 11? Yeah, I like you. You get that, my joke. What can they find? You they follow the match?
3: I follow the match.
0: Oh, yeah, now put mandibles.
3: No, say Chelsea now they press. Now so they go they press. Second half now they go begin they fire them.
0: Eh?
3: And don't be sure they do against Nottingham Forest.
0: Nottingham
3: Forest, when they wire them go.
0: Okay.
3: Man City no go press now to they score them.
0: Okay, okay.
3: My name is Ebuka, a.k.a. Muji Nottingham Forest.
0: Ah! Ah, hey, Mata, don't drag people enter inside of this commotion. Hey, Mata is a midget Liverpool. And Ebuka is a he is a midget Nottingham Forest. So, hey, Mata, you have married, you did not tell us. Hello? Hello?
4: Hello, how are you doing?
0: I did fine. Oh, waiting be that your correct name. Sacha tomato. Now you the rain now because the main tomato you have cost well.
4: Better cost. You not see the weather.
0: The weather hot.
4: So, this says too much. You have pulled it half. I didn't pull it from beginning.
0: Okay.
4: Just use all their strength now.
0: They better
4: be careful. Better not use their strength finish. Let's not collect the water.
0: Because
4: now they do
0: grad. IGG.
4: You mean that
0: A1
4: say that they already won the match.
0: That's how you talk.
4: That's how
0: they make mouth.
4: You believe so, but you know, say if they don't use that strength finish, they'll call it water. But I pray that we thought that A1 might go
0: further
4: and the mommy best.
0: So, you are a good person.
4: So that mommy best
0: don't
4: put too much salt for soup.
0: Go give daddy best.
4: Because
0: daddy
4: best, we ask now win.
0: Mommy
4: best will not go happy. No, I just pray. Mommy best.
0: Okay.
4: He will smile.
0: Okay. Thank you. Correct a person saturated tomatoes. All right, so it's because of A1 make Chelsea win, because of mommy best make Chelsea win, because if they beat Chelsea now, A1 if it will go inside hiding for another 6 months, so we'll not go see him again. Who be this one? Florence Okeke. He said, good morning, Big Des. No Football Republic today. Football Republic Day now. Not being with the dude like this, so. Good evening, Super Squad. How una day? How the walk? They wish una all the best. Una, we wanna be men of grace. Thank you. It's a happy weekend to you guys. I pray. Say, make Almighty God give victory. Give us victory today in Jesus' name, amen. With Chelsea, wish Chelsea all the best of luck. He said, Chelsea go beat City by 2-0. All right, thank you. You know, tell your name. Okay, young money, son of grace. Now, send that one. All right. We'll move over to the next one. This one says, good evening, guys. I be City fan. I no go comment until the end of the match. Let's go City. This one, you should say, you know, get even granite fidence. You know, get not to talk of confidence. I'm go back to the telewire. Hello.
5: Hello.
0: Hi. Good evening to you. Yeah, now talk to us. Okay, all right. All right. Thank you. Okay, all right. Thank you. Say you stop by.

0: Still, Footballer Republic, it is Saturday, like this, the number 16 day of May. Yes, 2026. May. Be a good month of May for us. You see what I do for there? My name is the Big Days. Hello.
1: Good afternoon, Sports Coach.
0: Good afternoon to you, super listener.
1: La Confan is the Rati International.
0: Rati International.
1: How work now?
0: My brother, the work there here, and I would do like this. So, how your side now?
1: My sister speaking. I prefer to say that as Marmoush, because you know, last FA Cup, Marmoush killed us that time. After that, he went to me and threw the penalty. I give Gariola issue for him to remove Marmoush and put Cheki. The match we turn off.
0: Okay.
1: You understand?
0: Okay. All right.
1: Maybe not help me tempo. Maybe not help me tempo.
0: Okay. Make I call away my phone. Hello? Is this

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1: Is it stanza?
2: Don't break him.
1: Don't break him. Well, a good goal there. Good build-up play from Nahal and Nain Statham. And Nahingo honor and assist again. Good goal there from that man, Antoine Semenyo. We have been on the talk, say, I think Nahim Pep won't come out to bring in a Kovacic, but Pep, he said, big desk, calm down, do your work of commentating, and leave me to do my work of coaching as Semenyo. Everybody call this one a cheeky back heel. He just used a back of in goal, and of course, Bernardo Silva and Nahim starts that move. Good cutback. From Haaland with in a right leg and Semenyo. Semenyo just try him. If he enter, Ode, Wole, and City, they don't take the lead.
2: Oh, yes, sir. Something special. Got to break this resistance of Chelsea, and it come from the boot of the Ghanaian international idea. Even if you say, Shege, and so O'Reilly knock him for a neck. Say this kind of a goal, what you try to do since for training, you don't do them. Finally, I guess, over this
1: finally don't
2: Chelsea
1: enter.
2: Team there. And again, a guy who you been the question the big days. You question him against of Crystal Palace. He show you and today they show you Pep. Say, don't worry, this work. And I mean know how to do this.
1: I make thing. I thought say Pep go say big days. Just do your talking. And let me do my coaching.
2: I don't know. Even that they wonder that I don't know that whether you serve you, the talking stage. I mean they say they waver for you.
1: They waver.
2: No need for talking stage.
1: Talking stage. That was then.
2: Because you're always you're talking.
1: Yes. Which one be talking stage again? That was then. First thing they did pass something.
2: Well, the City fans now, yes, they are not on the increase there as Chelsea fans. Now, so everybody, their hand, they don't put them for Biabia. Even though they get Biabia or not, they touch them there. But City fans start say, yes, yes, almost there, an equalizer there from Chelsea there. Enzo Fernandez there, but the ball scraped the roof of this of James Trafford post there. That would be like a sharp, you know, response there. Even though that's a see as Magui, the romance Fernandez.
1: They close. Small thing remain that ball if or enter inside of net before even Trafford he jump. Well, even McFarlane, he says since you bring in Kovacic, let me come out McGregor and play that man with the call Pedro Neto. Actually surprised when I see the starting 11 where I don't see Pedro Neto. I don't know why he decided to play Kukurea as a winger instead of the left back. He played Hato as left back and Kukurea as the winger. But now he don't go and correct a mistake.
2: All right, so now maybe chance for City now to add plenty of time to play, plenty of football here. O'Reilly and bring him down. Kovacic to Doku. Doku, he cuts in. Still Doku. Can he get that kind of space to get a goal against Liverpool? But that's opening with the final. No, give you that opening.
1: That goal now, he don't score like two or three inside of the last 1 month. That goal now, don't they become in
2: signature?
1: In the signature of a trademark. Once he just cuts him, he don't go with that.
2: And now, Bernardo Silva again. He caught very well there, but Liz James, he caught two City players for each quarter and quarter. Nice ball there. Enzo, he played the ball back now to Rob Sanchez there. Sanchez there, hey, God help him. But still, danger, he never over. Doku. As a first time while, Kovacic, since when he don't come now, he say, Casado, I hear say when I did Ben, now he did run things here. So don't worry, a new sheriff, he did for a town.
1: Yes, actually, since Kovacic come, the midfield now, at least, contest, he don't day because before then, waiting the name, Casado, now he did run things. And would be that a good play from Pedro Neto. He used speed, but McGee, he come and cover.
2: 76 minutes of play here for Wembley. Now 1-0 up in favor of City after that very, very inspirational goal from Antoine Semenyo. And now Levi Colwill to Fofana. Haaland in the chase. Fofana there. But somehow he gets a space there, even though they're in Tumbulu.

0: and Chelsea player of Augusto for Ghana. Referee make it play, make it continue. Ryan Cherki to O'Reilly. O'Reilly back to Cherki. Doku. He played the ball through now for O'Reilly. And now chance for City, but nobody for almost a chance. Just a tap in there. City now to get some defender to do. Chelsea did a move. Nice play. Hato. Hato now. For the City, the ball go down there. Not in again. Penalty appealed here for the young Dutchman. Again, Darren England say no.
1: Well, if they check this one, I suspect say Kusanov he been touch the leg of Hato. But VAR they go on, they confirm him. City, Chelsea don't get plenty near penalty
2: call.
1: Yes. Where Enova enter, City don't escape all of them. Whether they go escape this one, we hear say VAR, and they go on to check this one.
0: Haaland again, they help with defending there. Chelsea win the ball. Moses Caicedo, Palmer, here they go, Palmer, here they go, Palmer. He release the ball now to Gusto, the clearance there. Neto, he will keep the ball. Pedro Neto. He play him to the side of Hato. Rhys James. To Fofana. Fofana. Back to Rhys James. Levi Colwill. Wesley Fofana back now to Colwill. If it reached there, clearance there from City. Hasn't played the ball out there for instead of a throw-in.
1: Well, they don't go on and check and finish. Well, I can see him from this angle. This time around, the Kusanov hand, he commits for in body and then push Hato on like that one way do Pedro. He's in a shoulder to shoulder. But this time, in hand, small, he push Hato. But VAR, once again, they agree with waiting the referee in blue.
0: And now Chelsea again try to ask all the questions there. Palmer with the space. If they wind that ball, chance to bend the ball. He find him man a chance now. Chelsea Neto. Good block there from Trafford. As Doku don't come to help with the defending. Jeremy Doku. And the ball in favor of Chelsea there, as you see. The fans they happy with the team they see there. Chelsea make the throw sharply. Enzo Fernandez. It is James with a lazy touch there. But the ball reach where he sent him to. Hato. Enzo Fernandez. Play the ball back as quickly for the 18 yard box again. Chance again for Chelsea again. But City escape. O'Reilly with Gusto. O'Reilly there. He passed to Guehi. Hey! As Caicedo now threw away.
1: This was his WrestleMania. As Caicedo, he tumbo.
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1: Blue, what do they call Doku? And of course, referee Iblo. And one good thing about Doku with that, he's strong. If you want to foul him, they pull person. I first fall.
0: He said, you know, say me, I come from my origin in Ghana. Kind of a kente.
1: Kente. Even she turn. What do they call?
0: Yes, she turn. Where you don't
1: eat. She turn.
0: And clearance there from City from O'Reilly. As a call will say, Sanchez, go back. Sanchez said, no, just open. As you see, Prince Williams, the Duke of Wales, himself, he come here with maybe one of his old auntie. we already, of course, an Aston Villa fan, where himself in team. They do very, very well.
4: Yes, they knocked Liverpool yesterday and they don't confirm their place for next season in the Champions League.
0: Mm, but you come here, let me say, because you enjoy to watch ball, let me say, no get to work. Here I say, I work because I ain't going to carry the trophy. Yes. Hand over to the winner.
4: Yeah, exactly.
0: Let me say, you come here to just watch for watching sake.
4: My team,
0: now yesterday we play.
4: As we come here, come work. Mm. Now, so you might come work. All of us are workers.
0: Yes.
4: Just they go pay and pass, they go pay us. But no problem. Mm. We love the work.
0: For the passion.
4: Passion.
0: And now, Kusanov. 81 minutes of play. That means 9 more minutes of normal time for this game. Hey!
4: World Cup, oh!
0: As João Pedro,
4: okay,
0: he dey shout. He say, "How can I allow this boy? They call Igor Thiago to vamoose me like this." He say, "No, I can't allow." As he actually don't stand up there, but you see, they sit down there.
4: Woo!
0: Aye! Now, if you listen, Gehi, I think they try to run with speed. Gehi used the space and beat him. So maybe he stretched some kind of a muscle here and there.
4: Yes, he fall Yakata.
0: And, so far, the chance for the two coaches there to talk to their players. Pep, this kind of in big palazzo in the wear these days now.
4: What in their mind now? World Cup, because no be a good time to go injury with this World Cup. They around the corner. I think 11th, have you? Yes, 11th night it starts, and today is now 16th, so you know, it's 1 month again.
0: And yes, sir. As you see, some of the fans of us of yes, City, there for the director's box. I think that's down like different reaction there from City fans there, from Chelsea fans. Wow, let's see, Pedro no fit to continue, and former City boy Liam Delap.
4: No, now resumes and come out.
0: Okay, the James outer. Good news, let me say, Pedro fit to soldier on for that. Injury when first a fear for him,
4: yes. Maybe not just but you know, they still run well. See, and the way they run with usher body, but nobody wait, even if you know, if he to run well now, you know, if he could to continue, nobody something way go they a serious season day on top of the leg. But you get sometimes where player go get injury, go finish the match. After the match, you can go check and you can hear say.
0: Ha.
4: He don't come out for so number of weeks, but we hope and the press say, yeah, Pedro, they okay. We want to see the best players for inside of World Cup.
0: True.
4: And yes, him, for me now, Brazil no get a striker like Pedro. Yes, not even Igo Thiago for Brentford. If he does score more goals, pass, so, but
0: all right, so maybe a chance for City to kill off this chance now. O'Reilly, but a good block there, good interception there from Chelsea. Doku again to load the chance. Checky. He go down there for a good area, but the referee say play go on.
4: That won't be like free kick, try if you ask me.
0: And City collect the ball again. They say no, this one, no one leave anything to chance. If say make this game enter penalty, I make you go for anything. Moku just kill off this game. And they knock for the door of Chelsea again. Checky. With Hato, check, he played the ball for the byline again, almost there, but a good save there from Robert Checker Sanchez.
4: Well, City done they knock the door of Chelsea. They say we want another goal. You talk, they don't want to hear anything. Go carry this game, enter extra time and penalties. But they just call security goal where it go just end the whole matter. Any fight where it be say Chelsea gets. Make it go on and then finish the fight. This chance, a good pass there from Cheki and Matheus Nunes in go for goal. Ooh, in beyond caught the ball back, but the leg of Caicedo, he can't deflect him as City done they go again. And a good save there from that man,
0: Rob Sanchez again. As they call him to action there, Gusto now to put the ball front, Malo Gusto, but then bring him down. Bernardo Silva. Actually bring under. Actually, what a shot there from Ryan Cheki as he catch the ball very well there. But Sanchez. I'm here with the spirit of my ancestors.
4: Yes, Peter Cheki.
0: Cheki is here with me.
4: No, listen, I send me this helmet to wear for head. It is in a supermarket. I buy this helmet. No. Now the only Peter Cheki.
0: Again, end of the game there for
4: no, this is Pedro own.
0: Yes. You don't come on now. Ali. Ale Garnacho, the Argentine genius.
4: When people they think of World Cup, World Cup, no, they cross this guy mind at all, at all, because he don't say, he don't say, you know, go go that World Cup in the first place. Then they too call him, even when they even they try, they do well for Manchester United. Not to, not to talk of now, we in form. Aye, this one
0: people's like, day with them, them Nico Paz, those kind of one, they say for sure. The World Cup is sure for them, the 50 go there. And them Amada, you know, say, even though not as a regular, they know say they get ticket for that plane. But for Garnacho, yes, sir.
4: He won't manage him.
0: Maybe it will go on and reason maybe 2030 for the next World Cup there.
4: You know, go 26 now, 31 go.
0: Maybe that time will be their time now.
4: Which time? How many years is it?
0: Nangu the green, but
4: Garnacho would not reach 24 now.
0: If you go, they say then Cristiano fit to go even the next one. Garnacho still get like 20 years of football to play. So,
4: really?
0: And then get the future. As Haaland all in chance to try today among the scoring sheet there. Is it that he arrived too late or too early? Actually, as a City, I said they get Chelsea there on the rope now. A chance to actually, you know, add more goal here. 87 minutes of play. I think the two changes they make there, Pedro and Luis James. You better say, you know, he take away something from the Chelsea team.
4: For Luis James, in presence for that midfield, they help Chelsea well, well. Now you don't. I don't know why you come out Luis James. If I mean instead, I'll come out Enzo Fernandez. I be the better Enzo Fernandez don't come out too.
0: No, he did.
4: I'll come out Enzo Fernandez instead of Luis James because Luis James, excuse me, they give the team. Different kind of things as City still they look for that second goal to go on and scatter this game.
0: Semenyo, the goal scorer, he played the ball now to Kusanov. Semenyo, you do that kind of a pass, you don't take score, you do pass with that one again. Semenyo, see Haaland, you want score goal,
4: but since, since he come now, Haaland goes with this.
0: Play the ball side now, Kovacic. Release ball now for Doku. Doku,
4: you know, he will use power
0: as them bring him down.
4: He will not lose that ball, though, but because of the power where he gets now, he constantly take a muzzle and
0: Gusto
4: come off a road, win the ball, win foul again. As see this
0: grandmama,
4: this on a great grandmama,
0: honestly. Sir.
4: He leave a house and come and watch Manchester City. If they come visit him,
0: maybe small cry for. Gramule. But now plenty of a blue jersey and blue flags here as a City. They say yes, yes. We don't come inside of a Wembley before as you know to get a good showing. But this one they look like you know we will live here happily.
4: Well, people were inside of the Wembley and plenty people, 83,337 and then inside of this Wembley stadium soon. So people were there here like this, then plenty pass some community. Yes, even some countries itself.
0: And now Doku as he carry the ball go, but the crossing to nobody whatsoever there as a Palma they get a more defensive work to do. As they try to cover up there with Doku to help Gusto with the work rate.
4: Even Yao Pedro way come out. I feel saying a big relief for Manchester City defense because he they trouble them well, well when he did. Now the lap owner just to the run, they wait for ball. But Yao Pedro, if they come midfield, collect the ball, start attack, hold ball, dribble. But the lap, they only wait for inside of the 18 where that ball will come in. So, relief for Manchester City defense.
0: And now, another battle between Gusto and Doku. But Gusto,
4: he win this one.
0: He win that one as he play the ball to keeper. Sanchez play a long one. Try to find the lap. But Osai. Still. City and now Haaland keep the ball now for Gusto, but the referee saying a foul server in favor of Chelsea
4: from offside. Haaland
0: and Enzo, he play him now to Neto. Pedro Neto there back now to Enzo Fernandez to Malo Gusto. Gusto now bringing the cross in there for the head of the lapper. But no wahala there for James Trafford.
4: Yes, poor head in there from Dilap. Well, not be one of in Sabine's be that. If now play away Sabi headball. Now free header. All he need to do now to get a direction now for the header. And any part of Trafford side, whether on the left hand side or right hand side, he put that ball. Now that time, time to go, goalkeeper stand at ease and at attention. You go just watch the ball enter. But of course, John Stones, they say, can I have your shirt?
0: Johnny Stones.
4: As he done, they go himself, they leave. At the end of this season, just like Bernardo Silva, people are living. Every beginning, it gets end.
0: Yes, sir. Plenty of experience already. You say City, I said they know they don't start the rebuild already with some of the signs they don't want to make the, as a Casedo. Tumbulu, Savanyo, dear.
4: They clapped
0: last man.
4: Now, card with that, too.
5: Yes. Oh, yes.
4: Yeah, collect. In short, Seth, maybe I don't know whether. If na referee you clap for, you see na red card.
5: Try.
4: Yes, don't clap for. Why you dey clap for me? I dance for you. You clap for me.
0: No, referee will not get joy with that one. We just show you the red card here. But as he use Ecuadorian strength, he bring down Semenyo and Ryan Cheki there to play him around the throwing area for close to Chelsea 80-yard box. He said, wait, where I pass the ball? They cover everywhere. No. But
4: they give a yellow card like this.
0: He doesn't take in time. Check, he finally played the ball to Haaland. Haaland then bring Haaland down to Gerald Hato as the shaking head. Say, share me idea for this. Share me for the Ajax now. Even themselves, did they see him where for that place?
4: Someone will be like share our uncle.
0: And well, we don't chop instead of the 5 minutes of Jara time, we don't give us, we don't chop like almost 3 minutes. Semenyo, you don't carry two Chelsea players of Garnacho. You want to overdo him.
4: Lose the ball.
0: They don't collect the ball. Hato. Clear him. But Bernardo Silva there head the ball back now. Fofana. He failed to clear the ball very well. And Cheki with a nice control. Semenyo. He catch Hato for Appian way, but linesman, that ball don't go out.
4: Yeah, the ball come out. He come out, and the linesman self even waste time before he raise the flag. The moment the ball come out, he been allow Semenyo take one step before he raise the flag. Well, if I say City, they just they kill time now. They don't even attack again. All they are playing now for the last 2-3 minutes now for side. They just want to kill time, and the time we remain now just 1 minute and 30 seconds. Chelsea, when I fit to come back, I be it have Lord for you.
0: Right, that throw now for Chelsea as they run. Say no time, sense of urgency for the Chelsea team, even for the Chelsea bench. And now chance fall kindly now to Pedro Neto, but good block there from Nico O'Reilly there. Doku to chase Doku, push the ball too much. Good block there from Gusto, where the ball falls to the side of Neto. Neto back now to Gusto. Gusto, Palma say, give me this ball now. And I see him he overdo when he keep the ball. Palma actually already lose interest. They will give down the ball there. And now chance for City finally to kill off this game. Chance, Cheki, Palma, Haaland open there, but still. Cheki, Haaland, they open here and they say, give me this ball. Haaland, the control
4: they
0: heavy.
4: They give him now, waiting to use the ball, do. But I feel say check is supposed see Haaland the vex. He's supposed given that ball that time. You know, say I don't talk him many times. Say Ryan Cheki, him good well. But at times he they overdo. You see, say how the team they pay Haaland up till now.
0: Say what you mean this nonsense? When you come to this club, you know what I don't do for this club? Since when you come, you say you be magician, give me this ball, make a score for the final. But
4: now see him. Why you not give him for here?
0: Actually.
4: Even Doku Sef, he like waiting the Nana way he can go.
0: Waiting be this.
4: Make check you don't go near Haaland as the best like this, so if he change him for him. Well,
0: any moment from now, and yes, full time here. as the City fans did celebrate there and a warm embrace between Pep as well as Callum McFarlane. He said, McFarlane, I know this work, they do for small, small time. Don't worry. Even like I say, you get a
6: you
0: place
6: get
0: for this business.
6: Food today for you for this place.
0: I'm telling my idea in the down. He pray to, the, to of course, to Olua. Even though Duranuma, we no believe in God. He can't disturb him, say, but that's why he take focus. Finishing prayers there. And what a time, what a signing for these two guys there. Anton Semenya from Bournemouth.
4: Actually.
0: And that man they call Gehi from Crystal Palace. And even the man and Cheki there.
4: Yeah, from Lyon. Well, yes, no wonder. If you wonder why Anton Semenya is inside of the nominees, people with them pick to win the player of this season. It don't go on and show him again with the only goal of the final. And now this kind of goal, now in the sweet pass, when this thing, you score the only goal. If you score one goal, your teammate score four, join. That's your goal. They will just count them as one of the goals. But when you score the only goal for final, now you everybody go they talk about. Tommy Pepper from to, this evening, now going tomorrow. Now your pictures. And go there front and the back and center of all the Tommy Pepper. And you fit to see what in this goal mean to Antoine Semenyo. See the happiness where they in face. He say yes, yes, yes, I have did it. And Mark Gehi, after you lift the cup with Crystal Palace last season, today again he want to touch the cup with Manchester City. So back-to-back FA Cup wins for Mark Gehi.
0: All right, so well, can I go back there? Instead of studios as a full-time here for Wembley City, champions of FA Cup 2026.

0: Jesse. Welcome back to the studios of 95.1 Wazobia FM, the Chukumauta station. This now Footballer Republic on a Saturday like this will be the number 16th day of May 2026. And the final of the FA Cup, he have come, he have go as Manchester City. Manchester City. Well, they don't manage one goal. Yes, they say no. We don't need too many goals. Not be league where would they do goal difference. No, one goal, even a half goal day like this. Please give it to us. Make we take win the FA Cup. And gentlemen and ladies, make we tell you now, say Semenyo, Antoine Semenyo, the guy we be big desk. Don't they drag? They drag all these days. He say now me go win this FA Cup as who be this? I shall say, wait, A1. They go drag A1 tire today. Even myself, now we go start the dragging. A1 being done call during halftime. He said they don't celebrate this win since yesterday. Say they don't win finish. All this play with they play. Now, formality. A1, you must call us. So now, make I tell you, say, hope so you go fit to call us when full time you have reached. Moku, see who be this.
1: Hello, big day.
0: Who you is? You know, you only you tell me. Plenty of people tell me. So, not to say
1: they are champions.
0: Champions, FA Cup 9, then win a small cup.
1: Congratulations to Semenyo.
0: Okay. Congratulations to him. What be your name, Seth?
1: Naebuka, a.k.a. Muji Nottingham Forest.
0: Muji Nottingham Forest. Don't worry.
1: Yes.
0: A.A. Mata will reply to you.
1: A.A. Mata, share the
0: greet. I sure saying they hear you now. Ingo soon call. Thank you, Ebuka, Ebubu. All right. So, it don't finish. Inside of Wembley Stadium. And messages don't they fly in, and this one say no much noise, just walking. Let's go City, you know, tell us your name. And this one say, Mr. Perez, what are your plans to sign defenders? Perez say, who cares about defenders? Let's talk about the I don't know what you talk. I'm not gonna read and finish.
1: Hello, it's
0: Big Day. I talk say you there around the corner.
1: I
0: know now. You know our guy's guy.
1: I greet you guys.
0: I greet you, a matter.
1: Me,
0: Nottingham Forest.
1: If you don't score team reach 3 goals, you know supposed to be told your wife beat Liverpool 3-0 for their home. Now it make me the answer that name. If they no beat Forest 3-0, I no go ever change that name from now reach 10 years. I didn't tell you.
0: So you continue to be major in Liverpool.
1: No go ever beat Forest 3-0.
0: But
1: talking about this match, we say Enver. I mean, no like our City winner, because all the Liverpool fans will be like major City winner.
0: Mm.
1: We join and do bad, but they as they're not win anything, they Chelsea to not win anything. But as they don't need, Chelsea are their own.
0: They don't want you. You have 1 minute remaining.
1: Okay. Good one at City, winner. Congratulations to them.
0: All right.
1: For the people who disabled for 6th or 7th position.
0: Thank you. Don't mention AA matter. So like this now. Chelsea, even Conference League, they're not gonna see to play next season. They've been the hope so they go manage this FA Cup to win and qualify to play Europa League. But as it be like this now, City, they say no. Mark, we go back to the telewire. Hello.
2: Hello, Mr. Val.
0: This is a big desk.
2: Good evening, sir.
0: Good evening to you. I did wait for A1 call. Your name and where they call us from?
2: This is Moses.
0: Moses?
2: Yes, sir. Manchester United fan.
0: Okay, the Red Devils. How you take away Red Devils past Red Sea?
2: Yeah, you see now we are very happy for beating Chelsea.
0: Okay.
2: If Manchester did not carry the cup, let Man City carry the cup.
0: Okay, but Manchester don't come out since now.
2: And then I want to tell Arsenal.
0: Tell them.
2: Because I already see it. Man City, they are going to carry Premier League.
0: Eh?
2: Just my kid.
0: I don't mark him.
2: My name is Moses.
0: Moses. Okay.
2: This is his team.
0: Yes.
2: In the Premier League, I will call you back.
0: Okay.
2: Man City are carrying the Premier League.
0: Okay.
2: The PSG are carrying the Champions League. They will give Arsenal 3-1.
0: Moses.
2: Sir.
0: Wow. You see the Old Testament. You that burning bush. Now they tell you all these things.
2: Not for Arsenal.
0: Okay.

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3: 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Now, Wazobia FM, the Chukumauta station, as Manchester City players, then continue to celebrate with their FA Cup, both the ones who play, even the ones who no play, all of them. Now, so they celebrate, they jump up and down, see the pitch, now so flower, ribbon, everywhere, even Mamouche self, we they put them for first half, it be like a minus one, himself, they celebrate up and down. Congrats to Lobia, to Manchester. Manchester City fans, is this A1? I say A1, call me back. Call back after the game. I say make you call back. Why are you not fit to call back now? Show yourself and say you be man. Say no matter the weather, no matter the situation, you go always stand like a man. Well, congratulations once again to Manchester City. And for the players, where they leave, John Stones and that man they call Bernardo Silva, where they don't talk, say, we don't tire. This club, one club, since 1910. Waiting. Then bury our Chibia for here, ne? We could see who be this. Is this A1? Gariba, your line, you know, they clear. I don't know. Maybe we go do fundraising and buy better phone and better line for you. Well, I've been telling us say matches have been they go on inside of the German Bundesliga, and we tell us say Bayern Munich they been popo the body of FC Cologne. Cologne we supposed to they smell good. Bayern use goal. Take a scatter all the perfume of Cologne where they their body now. Their body is smelling goal. 5-1 now. Hinde win and Harry Kane. Yes, Harry Kane is score hat trick. Yes, you hear me well. And with hat trick now, make we see how many goals Harry Kane he go on to finish with inside of this season. Yes, about 38 goals. 38 goals for the season for Harry Kane. And if you look who they follow him, Undav. Then it's Undav. Now he gets 19 goal. And Sehu Gurasi, the Borussia Dortmund man, he gets 17 goals. So Harry Kane, like this, the golden boot for Europe. Now Harry Kane, now him ego winner. Well, congratulations to Bayern Munich and their coach Von Son company, even though the Champions League semi-final, it didn't go the way they've been one time.

0: Mika Igo. Well, Bayer Leverkusen and Hamburger then play 1-1. And my Borussia Mönchengladbach, so then beat Hoffenheim, waiting no Heidenheim. Okay, no, now Hoffenheim, make I confirm, you know, say now two hems day, and they beat Hoffenheim by 4-1, entering Frankfurt to 2, Stuttgart 2, and Heidenheim they collect for home for the hands of Mainz by 2-0. And so Freiburg change down for RB Leipzig by 4-1. St. Pauli lose for home to Wolfsburg 3-1, and Werder Bremen then lose for home to Dortmund by 2-0. Union Berlin beat Augsburg inside of 4-0. 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
0: Pauli, Heidenheim, and Wolfsburg. Now, them be the last three. If I say Werder Bremen, they've been escaped by the Whiskers, a.k.a. The Biabia of Pussycat. So congratulations, and Nadia, our own man, whether they call Victor Boniface, he been go on and do loan. Well, for inside of Scotland, oh Bella, you know, sweet me, because now so Celtic then go on and break the heart of heart. Yes, heart of heart. Now then go on and break. So the last game of the season where hearts have been needed just a draw to qualify to win the Scottish League. Like play, 43 minutes into the game, and so hearts can't score. 45 minutes plus 2, Celtic come equalize. It can't be 1-1. Now so they 1-1, they go just as a heart wants make it be. Then 87 minutes, pagam, Celtic, they score one. Hey, hearts, their hearts, it begin beat. Before you know it, when it be 92 minutes, then go on and score the number 3rd goal. Last, then beat the hearts, 3-1. So Celtic don't win the Scottish Premier League once again. They don't turn this league. So not the Farmers League, now Gardeners League. She farm big garden now, one small, even though I get some garden way big passes on my farm. But congratulations are to senior man Kelechi Iheanacho. We joined them for half season and go on and win the Scottish Premier League with Celtic. Yes, congratulobia to them. But like I talk, Bele, it didn't suit me. I've been want to make a heart win the league. We don't tire to the sea Rangers every time. Rangers every time. Celtic, Rangers, Celtic, the old farm people. And then they win this league every time. And hearts, we want to go on and change it, but they're not fit to do them. Congratulations once again. I'm gonna see who they tell you why. Hello,
3: hello, big day.
0: Good evening.
3: This is Sam Chris from Naigawa.
0: Sam.
3: How they work?
0: Oh, they work, they fine.
3: I like the way Chelsea is doing this season, because last season they didn't make much. Man U. I tell Chelsea fans, say if coach have problem with player, the player cannot give you results. They carry it now. He dealt closely with his players. Everything they understand, but Chelsea on they cannot be like that. So I want the way Chelsea close more this season. My player is the team to go relegation, but God takes them. They stand for position 9. And Arsenal we must carry the lead. Arsenal must carry the lead this season. Nobody can carry the lead unless Arsenal will carry.
0: Only Arsenal.
3: Yes, Arsenal must carry.
0: So if Arsenal no carry this league, wahala go dey be that.
3: Surely, they will start with Saka Teta be that.
0: They go Saka Teta.
3: The God of soccer. They will start with Saka Teta.
0: But
3: I mean, I play. If they no carry him, they cannot start with Saka Teta.
0: Okay. All right. Thank you. Thank you. Don mention. He say. A sweet time as them beat Chelsea went to no good for the final of the FA Cup.

0: course, Kano still for Israel Football Republic this weekend. Saturday will be day number 16 for the month of May. The voice of MVP alongside the Big Des, as I will deal with you. Yes, in case you don't know, make you know, in case you just tune in. Today, the FA Cup final been go down for instead of a Wembley as a Chelsea. As City, they do them. Do you want it? Do you want it? You want to get it? Open your mouth. Open your mouth. Open your mouth. As open their mouth, they're going to say, wham. You know that kind of way you could do with your darling dear. Say, open your mouth. Will you eat? They're going to do wham. Oh yes, as a City been going to win the FA Cup there for the front of all the big men, in front of royalty, in front of England coach, as a winner 1-0, Anton Semenyo with the goal. But we get to hear from you one more, yes, more this evening. Hello, good evening to you.
1: MVP, good evening to you. Happy weekend.
0: Same to you. This voice is sounding very, very sharp and bright.
1: Yeah. This is Dennis from
0: Stamford
1: Bridge.
0: Dennis, oh. Dennis.
1: I'm Dennis from Stamford Bridge.
0: Dennis, but not the menace. Welcome to the show.
1: Yeah. I'm happy the way the game went on.
0: Tell me why?
1: Yeah. Because when we started the game, I feel that maybe we'll collect up to 4-0, 3-0 along the line. Even Gadela was sugar, he became conscious. So they go ahead then, they got the lucky goal. Let me call it the lucky goal because it's not all the people that can call them such goal. Go ahead then. But I want to ask anything.
0: Yes, you say you want to ask?
1: I want to ask something.
0: Okay.
1: That first half incident, the penalty incident against the Pedro, and the second half against the same player, is there anyone
0: that knows
1: the penalty inside?
0: You know, say a penalty matter, now 50-50. You know, they down to the referee, some referee fit to give and some fit no give. But I think, say, yes, two of them, at least one, you know, he deserve,
1: two,
0: but the referee say,
1: them, at least one. Supposed to be given a penalty.
0: You know, say, referee be like, wait, Mike, give you one exact. Oh, finish, talk, sure.
1: Yes, I finish, Jimmy.
0: You know, say, referee issue of penalty. If you like say beggar day road, then you constantly make 10 people pass. What if the chance to say those 10? Some feel give, some feel don't give. That's why it takes me. So maybe hard and fast rule like that.
1: And what surprises me to say even bad maybe should try and say England carry that go to Wembley today. The team just although we congratulate them, they try and it's to do. As we know receive 30 goals, so we congratulate ourselves.
0: Okay, congratulations. Go and plan next season again. Go and come back again. Dennis,
2: You gonna explain tire?
0: After you talk, say you happy. Say before it is they go put up for now, but do what? You think on this one? I see they do wuru the magumagu the fine penalty. Yeah, don't worry. Just go next season. You come back and try and see what if it is going to do again. Well, Mako go for WhatsApp. Just say happy weekend. What's up, people? Chibuzo from New Rora. Chibuzo. Thank you very much. As a Shagu, I know Shagu, you don't come to laugh at the grief of Chelsea. You see, I be go. Mekuna, where is Staff himself? Abi, is he earlier on? He said, Abi, Mekuna, try A1. The guy, man, done the fight. If you don't fight for area, cause Chelsea lose. So losing the pain like this for body. Hope that Moses, where the see negative vision, will call back again if season finish. And if he refuse to call again, then no be man, he be. All right, so for one Arsenal fan, to another Arsenal fan, as Aro himself, you don't consider make people avoid Chelsea fans today. Especially for young Sean. See, because for this young Sean, now, if you go and mallet somebody. All right, so as I wrote, thank you very much. As I hear, say, I don't see another message for the window already. Somebody is asking of A1. Mark, we see whether now the A1 be this one. A1, are you the one? Hello?
3: What?
0: You know, you get the chance. Maybe him. You don't wrong. Good evening. Okay. We could leave that one. Winner celebrate, loser explain. Please let A1 come out and explain to us how he feel right about now. I don't tell you before, say the only celebration which Chelsea go do this season, there about is the celebration of where they want to come to Lagos with their fans. Actually, Chelsea, they come for this is where they do the lose game. Why then this timing is wrong? You understand? He said when they will come for Lagos celebrity, where they want come and angry every time they will celebrate. Thanks. Say I know what thing I did talk about because these small children in London can make mouth for Africa. Eh? I like it as Chelsea Football Club. They don't humble A1. Because if not, by now, a new set of grammar over the here. This even though City they really save us, Prince, from what I actually agree. Because I said, you know, after them, that's winning is about is these small boys.
3: He said, we've already started celebrating since yesterday. This game that we're playing is just a formality. I say, A1. Oops, you fit to call us back after 90 minutes. Now he can't fit call back.
0: Maybe you know.
3: No, be cho.
0: If it's day busy for shop, maybe
3: when they make math, you know they busy.
0: Hello. All right, avoid me. Ubi this one. Say good evening, my super squad in the house. Congrats to Man City and for A1. Take cut for your loss. My name is Papa P from Young Kajibri. Right, Papa P. As everybody, you dey commiserate. I let the follow cry with A1. Now good evening, I remain Ovagi, the dedicated Chelsea fan. Omo, body no suit me at all. 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Omo, make Chelsea just sell all these players and carry the money and put for orphanage home. I beg, I don't tire. We for just allow lead go to the final save. We just rush go win them. Omo. When it is, it is what it is. I give up for this club.
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0: For lead, God bless you all. Also, Ovagi, God bless you also. Hello? Yes, good evening.
5: You know, Ugoke Breda, here from Maria Road.
0: Ugoke, the backer man.
5: I'm the salute.
0: With the close salute. Welcome, talk to us.
5: And they tell you, I never done tell them, I say, just like church, you know, the program of the coach, that I tell them.
0: Child.
5: I mean, they're not changing the coach now. How many matches are they going to lose after them change coach?
0: I can't count. A lot.
5: That's in addition to the play friendly match. No, only one match. No, only way to off the win. And they change 3 coaches in the year.
0: It's plenty.
5: I did that. God bless you now.
0: Bless you also, the backer man. Already you don't win your league. You no get problem.
3: I make them push Lewandowski.
0: Yes, actually. Confirmed. Yeah, I see the Tori. Saying they leave Barcelona there. But well. Wait, it's maybe
3: Saudi.
0: Saudi?
3: Yes, Saudi.
0: No go just end everything like that.
3: No. I still there, but this month. Like, go make small money.
0: 37, I mean 38.
3: 30, don't read 38. Ronaldo not be 41.
0: Yeah, so maybe one or two more years.
3: Two more years for Saudi.
0: All right. Hello, good evening.
6: Hello, Mr.
0: Everything. Oh, moi. The big desk also there here. A very, very handsome guy.
6: Yeah. I think, may I call A1 that we know your invoice.
0: A1. I command you to call now, A1. Anywhere you are, carry your phone and call us.
6: Because if you don't call, they said in phone number, we will send cards for them.
0: That's one. Call him. Don't worry, we'll call him. Anyway, wait there. Since he say you know go, we must bring him.
3: Make we call him.
0: If you not go, we will go to the mountain. The mountain will not come to us.
3: Yes.
0: We have to go to him.
3: That's in your numbers.
0: Yes, yes. We have to. Don't worry, Kano. You have it, and you must pick that call. Hello.
7: Hello, Mr. Desmond.
0: Yes, I greet you. Good evening.
7: Okay, MEP.
0: Hey.
7: Please help me stay as enough fan to stop cho. Chelsea is not their mate and we will never be their mate.
0: Who be this one?
7: Stop, stop.
0: From where to where?
3: I don't know.
0: All right, you know, so you want to take this guy's your own embarrassment. What if they cry? You get down, you talk about somebody with your elder brother with up. You see, now Arsenal, you want to talk about this evening.
3: I hope so. You go great pick.
0: Why no go pick? I force you. I command you.
3: Command him to pick.
0: Mm. All right, sir. Maku.
3: Hey, man, no one pick.
0: We could talk to Kanu first. Hello.
8: Good evening.
0: Good evening to you. Who did you?
8: Mommy Ayo for Kaumo Jenisa.
0: Mommy Ayo.
8: Yes.
0: All right, sir. Good evening.
8: Who shirt will try now?
0: Ah.
8: The trouble everyone. The trouble everyone. Let me tell you one. Who shirt will travel try? People said they got pictures of blue and black. No, they don't come. Don't come to them.
0: Now let blue them between.
8: Try. Try.
0: Actually.
3: Black join.
0: Actually. Thank you very, very much, dear. A1, he's thrown in, he don't throw in the towel.
3: Mm.
0: But come what me, whether he like it or not, for now to Monday, go call.
3: We could see that, man, be that.
0: We could see. Hello?
9: You way they make mouth. Instead of you to cry for Arsenal when they don't go win this cup, you say they make mouth for there.
3: Who be this one?
0: I don't even know who this and they follow talk self. I don't even know.
3: I don't know.
0: What's When I go do them again.
10: Oh God.
0: When I go to make a noise again.
10: Bro, stop what you're doing. Why you stopping like this now?
0: Why you make a noise? All right, we'll go back there for the phone line, yeah. Hello, no be that one. Well, back for Instagram and WhatsApp. Good evening, guys. Make gonna help me tell Liverpool fans say maybe today, maybe me do them shaggy yesterday as Forest collect for the hands of Villa, and I saw them collect and collect too. And I hope say they no go ever sack and slaughter, making continue to the fall hand. A matter, nice send that one. A matter, how could you say, ah. Why they make so much noise? Eh? Hello.
11: Hello.
0: Yes. How could you? Hey, Mata.
11: Yeah, now me in Liverpool with this.
0: Okay, welcome.
11: Yeah, this one where people they find A1. That A1 where they talk. Now him go make him go call or pick phone. Then they talk to a youth leader. Him go call. Na leader him be now.
0: Okay, so now youth leader go call him.
11: Now leader him be why they go they just call his name anyhow.
3: Anyhow.
11: Mm-hmm. He will call if they tell say youth leader. Okay. And this one we Okudi leader thing they vex him. No be me call him. Last evening we had a talk about Liverpool, they still know the pain. Now when we say slot don't they for forehand for them.
0: Hey.
11: So this one may be my own fault. Injures the disguise they talk.
0: He said why they make noise when you beat them one time themselves for the return leg, they return the favor. Are you there 16 for the table?
11: Yeah. Maybe me do them bad thing yesterday now. Yesterday I think talk to Villa been beat for it, which is no good.
0: Mm.
11: As they enter Villa hand for the same
0: thing. Villa in Aston.
11: Now the same thing they collect too.
0: So
11: me and him now the same something we will collect for this season. We don't try pass themselves as we don't go even semi-final.
0: Actually.
11: So we make them buckle up and I don't go like me then. Sack that loss because me, I like him. I think face for it almost 5 matches now. Only one he win, the main one play one draw. So I think see, yeah, they like him as lot the day for that. Thing. I don't go like me, Saka.
0: Somebody say the only two will shine for Anfield this slot season na slot head. And person tested this, they get so much change. We need to happen for that club and for the manager position. Now you go want to happen. Yeah, well, okay. Before we go back for the WhatsApp, because still there for the telewire. Hello.
12: Hello, it's Auntie Fumi from Otoro.
0: Auntie Fumi, give me.
12: Yes.
0: Fumi Layo.
12: They find A1. A1 travel to London to go and look for to go and watch the match live.
0: You were there for Otoru. Okay, now the same area. Chennai close by. So in go
12: watch the match live.
0: Okay.
12: So he is on his way back.
3: Okay, now I make you no fit pick call.
0: Okay. Auntie Fumi.
12: Well done, job.
0: Thank you. Thank you. Well done to you.
3: How much A1 pay you for this
0: thank you.
3: Stunt?
0: Thank you very much. Okay. When I don't hear him, A1, you know, they around. But as soon as he touch down, you know, we go call in and explain. Okay, Baba Samson is going to be my super squad. Chelsea, we no get coach. I even think they will win so that they go upgrade from conference to Europa. Chelsea always have patience for coaches. Baba Samson, for instead of a brigade, nice sending that one. All right, thank you very much, Baba Samson. Hello, good evening. Hello. Okay. Sammy, he say, I beg, where that A1? I've been AI7. Make him better call. I want to learn a new vocabulary. Hey, Sammy, he say, yes, in Hindi, in A1, and they always improve in spoken English.
3: Hello. Hello. Welcome back, Oku Baba. You didn't hear him. This battle between Oku Dili and Ehe Mata,
0: honestly.
3: We didn't hear you.
13: From next season. Because he never play anything except the Premier League. For next season, I don't get any talk with A matter for the league. Except the just if I knock around, I call him say sorry. But for that, apart that one, there's nothing between me and him for next season, because he's gonna play anything next season.
0: So next season I think saying when I could do a good job with an slot, I mean it's saying we're sending for the club next season.
13: For me, if you say I'm going to that club,
0: Well, this is your talk now. So plenty Liverpool fans for instead of England. Now, so they don't give up. Now just the owners and then they still
13: like,
0: the
13: city. I don't like him. Because now see this man now, where they available now. So we just won't collect them. And this they give this guy say now you can go this thing for next season again. For me, stop. Anything why it's in the season, I'm not going to go, but for me, I know there's not that money going on.
0: Okay.
13: So, I all of that.
0: Thank you. If Chelsea collect una player, una mama na collect their player now. Fabregas. Well, Man City, they've been keep alive their hope of a winning domestic treble. As Antoine Semenyo, a brilliant second half finish, been break Chelsea a strong resistance to settle the FA Cup final 1-0 for Wembley, as Chelsea now, and they don't lose their last 4 appearance for the FA Cup final. Woo! While City, they also stopped their back-to-back losses for instead of final. 2 final, they don't go on to lose, but as they see Chelsea, they say we see a familiar spirit. Hello, good evening. Hello? Yes, who goes you? All right, talk to us. Welcome to the show.
14: Chelsea.
0: Me talk.
14: I didn't take time. They'll collect our work.
0: Yeah.
14: They go to do Gragra from beginning and the end. They'll be doing this match. Chai. I say, they need Gragra too much. They pull that.
0: Aye.
14: They're not deserving to be 2-0, sir.
0: All 4, sir, she?
14: No, 2. They can manage 2. They manage 2. And those, their supporters, people like A1, I know A1 don't enter flower.
0: You didn't know they cry.
14: Come out now, he don't enter flower.
0: Okay.
14: Mommy, best.
0: Today she don't done to mommy worse.
14: Mommy best, sorry, because you don't expect us that to win and you yourself will win. As I try to win and you yourself will try to win. This is only you get in match. So all Chelsea fans to cool down. They just take it straight.
0: Okay. Thank you.
14: Good for them like that.
0: Thank you very much, as all Chelsea fans. So
15: God, I beg. God, I beg.
0: Did they cry for different languages, even for Sudan language? And so did they cry.
16: Over 12 million have been displaced in Sudan. Over 40,000 have been killed.
0: Now, so Now, so they displace them there for instead of a Sudan, for instead of a Data Zanga. Well, a quick wrap up of our games in case you don't know how it take go. Moko just bring you up to speed so that you said you will know how the day it been take go. But before then, hello, Moko, take our last caller. Hello, good evening.
16: Good evening, this is Pasquad. Now, get my house at this from Zango.
0: Man, we Sabi, welcome back. Talk to us.
16: Ma, just say, una, clear, una, say, A1, they always say, if they win Chelsea, may they change his name. So maybe as now they call an A1, you know, already changed his name to F9.
0: F9, I agree.
16: What I don't know, they call A1, A1, that's why he don't even know the name.
0: Oh.
16: Look for S9. So, yeah. So, now see the
0: Thank you. So, now a case of mistaken identity. Thank you.
16: Congratulations to Romantic once again.
0: Bagam, thank you very much. Thank you very much, yes, Gabriel. Well, Mokuta, you say, Bayer Leverkusen, they've been playing 1-1 with Hamburger, as Bayern Munich been put on for the body of FC Cologne, 5-1. Borussia Mönchengladbach been win Hoffenheim 4-0. Now, so, Eintracht Frankfurt and Stuttgart been end for 2-2, as Heidenheim, they be lose 2-0 for the end of Mainz, and Freiburg, they've been beat RB Leipzig 4-1. Freiburg, now the club of our Nigerian brother, yes, Noah Atubolu, a goalkeeper there for that club, as I think they will finish among the top, must well, finish top. Five or so, Freiburg. Oh, top seven place. So maybe some European places as St. Pauli. They've been losing for home 3-1 for the hand of Wolfsburg. Yes, as they go on there, as all the games, the German Bundesliga, it been come to an end for instead of today. Well, for instead of other Zanga also, for international friendlies, you know, let's leave those go there for the Super League there for Turkey, and also games, they go on there as Fatih Karagümrük, they've been beat Allianz Sport 2-1 as Gaziantep, also they go in action by 6 o'clock. I guess over Istanbul, Basaksehir, Samospor. I guess over Gossepe. They also play their game. So it be as well as leagues. Instead of Portugal, FC Porto, they be win 1-0 against over Santa Clara. Well, Khan and I will go match break. We will see you instead of tomorrow.
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1: So they're fit to win the Premier League title. Meanwhile, for another sports gist now, Barcelona, their striker, Robert Lewandowski, he don't talk today, say he go come out from the club at the end of in contract. As I zip my man the boost on top the bungets of it this evening, hear the cocoa off the gist again. Yes, a President Bola Tinubu don't announce to say they don't buy some top ISIS orga inside one Niger US operation. APC don't announce the list of people with a disqualify, say they don't contest inside the House of Rep 2027 primaries. Zamfara State Ekelebi don't collect back 1 10-year-old picking with a thief, carry and go give Imule and Pule. The Democratic Republic of Congo, they say 80 people don't buy you, and they say no vaccine, no treatment for the Tieroba Ebola we don't bust out for the country. Now Sandra Kaura, now she gathered this story, fling and give me a chest to come and summon you this evening. Remember, say if person no grow, if person no gree chop yam because of oil, if person no gree chop yam because of oil, he go chop oil now because of yam. My name, Caleb Jacob, continue to shine. Yeah, I...

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4: Sickle cell disease they cause serious health wahala for inside Kano State, as it don't affect thousands of families where they depend for steady medical care and sometimes na emergency treatment they use to take survive. This sickness, it don't cause every time body pain, leg everywhere they pain person, low blood level aka anemia, infections them, and other long-term health problems because the red blood cells, you know, they normal shape again. Now why people where they get this sickness, they need treatment every time to take save their life. But plenty families, they no fit to get better treatment because hospital and medical bills it don't to cost. Plenty people, they no fit pay for their hospital checkup and emergency treatment. And this one now, it don't make treatment, it a delay. Body matter, it a worse, and families did they see wahala no be small. This week community reports, they touchlight the Abba Care initiative where they do after Obamacare and Kano State government where they say they bring the health insurance for people where they live with sick cell disease. Now Victor Christopher, now you do this touchlight man this week. Oh yeah, make we hear from him.
5: Buhari Salisu lie down for hospital bed for inside Murtala Muhammad Specialist Hospital. A sickle cell katakata don't weak in bones. This one can make in bone day break even from small fall. In Male, I mean a Salisu, Yan say she don't sell all her properties them to treat her pikin. Sick of say every crisis they come with sharp medical bills. This one can chop all her agbala. Oya, hear what she talk.
6: His bones broke easily because of his crisis. Now I have sold all my properties because of his condition.
5: Another patient, Aisha Yusuf, where they suffer from regular crisis, talk say her family they depend on loans for her treatments. Aisha still talk say sometimes self, them they enter debt before they finish her treatment.
6: When my crisis starts, we spend at least 50,000 naira. My father does collect a loan just to make sure I get treated, and he pays it back later.
5: This experience, they reflect within the shele for we state. As Sabi people, Yan say over 44,000 people, they live with sickle cell disorder. But to reduce this yama sickness, we state government, for inside 2024, launched the Abba Care initiative through the state contributory healthcare management agency. Kachima, according to we government, the initiative they provide free treatment and surgeries them for registered sickle cell patients for inside Murtala Muhammad Specialist Hospital, Hasia Bayero Pediatric Hospital, and Muhammadu Abdullahi Wasa Specialist Hospital. When she dey yarn more about the initiative, the Oga boss of Kachima, Dr. Rahila Aliu Mukhtar, talks say over 80,000 sickle cell patients for inside we state, they benefit from free treatments under the Abba Care initiative.
6: We have over 8,000 patients benefiting from this scheme, and every sickle cell warrior who visits any of the hospitals will not pay a penny because we register them in the scheme.
5: Now, even as Buhari still they suffer from painful crisis and complications them, in Malaya say the family know the hustle at Balabala for treatment again. Sick of say them they get free treatment from the Abba Care initiative.
6: Now I'm happy because with Abba Care, he gets free treatment. So we thank the government for this.
5: For Aisha Yusuf too, access to treatment don't improve as she they receive free treatment sharply. This one don't make her pale stop the boro akbala from people whenever her crisis starts.
6: With Abba Care, we get all the treatment for free. And honestly, medicine is always available, especially the expensive ones.
5: When himself they chook mouth on top the level, the acting chairman of Kano State Sickle Cell Awareness Initiative, Abdullahi Ibrahim Musa, now say the program don't reduce the kind suffer where sickle cell warriors they suffer for we state. It can be beg with state government, say I beg, make them continue the program forever.
7: Our members are very happy with this initiative, and we are hoping that wherever Abba is, the process should just continue because the people living with sickle cell disease really need help.
5: But even as sickle cell warriors, they enjoy the Abba Care initiative. The hospitals them, where they provide the services, Nakano Metropolis them day. This one come they make them very hard for sickle cell warriors like Shamsia Abdulhamidu, where they stay for Gwarzo, sake of say the hospitals them where they design Sangha, but they provide the services.
6: At times, I experienced the crisis 3 times in a month. Then I heard about Abba Care Scheme, but we are outside the city, so we can't access it here. We urge the government to expand it so we can also benefit from it.
0: I'm fine.
5: But Dr. Rahila Yan say we state governments don't dedicate part of the basic healthcare provision funds to support sickle cell warriors for rural areas them, with over 6,000 patients where they benefit from the program.
6: We have another scheme called Basic Healthcare Provision Fund, and over 6,000 sickle cell warriors in rural areas access health services for free.
5: Not be lying. For families like the Salusus and Yusuf's them, sickle cell disorder remain lifelong struggle. But through the Abba Care initiative, emergency treatment don't become easier to assess, reduce fear, delay, and financial katakata.
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0: 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Gary
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Tell somebody to tell somebody to tell somebody. Say time don't reach you.

0: Yes! Another time for me and you to touch light. Waiting and waiting, the drag Africa go back. Another time to learn history on Top Radio. I dey greet you graciously. I put my hand by akimbo and I throw away maximum salama. So you will be say you don't under with us since the beginning of this week. Me, I dey promise you say on Top Today episode of Saturday Medemede, everywhere go senge menge. If you don't ready now, carry your telewire. Tell somebody to tell somebody to tell somebody. They make their own their radio increase them. 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Because this now time will be say me and you. We go hear something, we go make our body do a dig them. On Top Today episode of Our Roots. I won't actually know who and who they follow me on top social media. Because I don't drop the topic for there. Anybody now, we know waiting, we won't talk on top Our Roots this evening. I just get like 5 minutes to say hello to you before we start proper. You say we don't day away for 2 weeks. You know, go make sense. Make I just open my begin talk. At least make we say hello. How far? How you been day? The number to call now 0902-320-9053. When you call me, you guess waiting, we won't discuss on top Our Roots this evening. My name is Caleb Jacob, the son of the South, born in the West, now a king in the North. Hello, good evening, now.
1: Good evening, Akman 007.
0: Yes, I greet you specially. Waiting be your name.
1: Na Gabriel Miles, I be from Zangwanda.
0: Are you there now?
1: Yeah, I did that. You are welcome back, Omo. We really miss you. We really
0: miss you now too.
1: So now we contact everywhere. I just arrange, finish everything I've been doing.
0: Sharp.
1: Now I know one noise. I just carry my hand fan, just to blow myself. They chew my chew stick.
0: Correct.
1: They're ready for you. No worry, we'll stay with you.
0: Thank you very much.
1: Come back.
0: Thank you, Gabriel. Yes, when you call me, guess waiting, we won't discuss. I won't know whether you day in the spirit. If you don't know waiting, we won't discuss. I'm going to go inside the social media now, my Facebook page. Caleb Jacob, you go see the latest there. 0902-320-9053. Hello, good evening.
2: Good evening, Caleb Jacob.
0: Yes, so good evening. How you day? Waiting be your name.
2: This is D2K from Brigade.
0: Welcome.
2: Yeah, we stand down with you. We don't get ready.
0: All right. Thank you very much. You say you don't get ready. Yes. 2 more minutes and we enter inside the matter this evening. Make I give you some more expo. The matter now something will happen this week. Hello, good evening. Hello, good evening. Yes, so good evening. How are you day?
2: I just welcome back.
0: Thank you very much.
2: I need this man, the following talk. You already drop and drop.
0: Shapali, no time to check time. Yes, as they make a drop, I must say they hot. Make a read message for inside WhatsApp here. This person say, good evening, Caleb. Now, the mouthpiece of the ancestors, your name, now confirm engineer Chris from Baku North. Now, Mambila, we they talk about. He say, now, Mambila, we they discuss this evening. Engineer Chris from Baku North. How now people for there? And this person said, good evening, Caleb. We miss you so much. You are highly welcome. Princess Tinene, I send this message, come. I miss you too. And Aro from Brigade say, welcome back, Apan 007. Namambila Hydropower Electric Project Torio. Gaskia. Good evening, Mr. Presenter. 2 weeks, Mr. 007 Akpan. We miss you. Lalamez from Doreye, Karashin Waya. He said, welcome back. Thank you very much. Yes, Tonero. Confirm Tonero. He carry waiting a post for inside Facebook. Can't drop on here. He said, waiting you sabi about the Mambila Hydroelectric Power Project. How many years this project done day for pipeline? How one before minister and governorship aspirant take nyama in hand inside the money way for sponsor this project? Waiting next after them jail the ex-ministers 75 years. Confirm to Nero, the Ororo, representing Brigade constituency. Now send this message come. With this one now, let we enter inside the matter special.

0: for 2023. It never even reached 2 weeks or less than 2 weeks before the ending of Buhari government. Now, so the Economic and Financial Crimes Commission, EFCC, the BAB and lock up Saleh Maman before Minister of Power. They say in get hand on top allegates of 22 billion naira scam. Maman will be saying a minister under President Muhammadu Buhari from 2019 go reach 2021. The babam on a Wednesday, the lock am up for the headquarter of EFCC for Abuja. This arrest will be said they arrest Maman. He get connection inside of Schleichman too that they do on top allegates of corruption. And how did they take do some power projects? Now this project now, me and you won't look how it waka over 40 years now.
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0: If it already balance well, make we check how corruption don't make me and you to continue today inside darkness even till today.
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3: with the Care of Jacob.

0: Salim Maman. The accuser say in collabo with some staff of the Ministry of Power, where they in charge of accounts for the Dzungeru and Mambila hydroelectric power projects. He collabo with some of these staff to corner 22 billion naira, con share them among themselves. These torchlight went where they do, he show some property for inside Niger here, plus includer of Obodo Yankee, where they link to this suspect. Millions of naira, millions of akpalakpala, boats for dollars. They don't recover them. On September 1, 2021, President Muhammadu Buhari even sacked Salim Maman and Sabo Nanunu will be the Minister of Agric and Rural Affairs. When they sack them, they say a cabinet shaking. They won't do restructuring for the cabinet. For 2020, when him still they serve, Maman been alligates. Say he get cabal inside the ministry, where they make Nigerians no get light. Even the young they call of him Beleo after they criticize him because of say he suspend some top officials them for inside the ministry. Salim Maman been suspend Damilola Ogunbiyi, will be the before managing director of the Rural Electrification Agency, whether they call REA. He follow suspend Marlene Amobi, the Oga Patupata of the Nigerian Bulk Electricity Trading PLC, where they call NBET. He say he suspend them because of say that they do torchlight men on top their head. But some people now come they accuse them or say he be like say he they suspend them because of, you know, like their ethnic group. For 2021, the Senate joined body on top of power. Now so they summon the Minister of Power, Salim Maman, to be bros come. Come put account on top of table, make we see how una take use the 812 million naira we be so Bunga government pay give Taraba state government to take go survey and even cut out land where they go build the Mambila power project. The chairman of the joint body will be Senator Gabriel Suswam. He talks say the minister he must to account for how they use the money since Obunga government gave them. Oh yeah, you're waiting Salim and the Senate been talk on top of this matter.
1: For more than 30 something years, Mambila has been on the drawing table. Government in, government out, I've always paid lip service to it. This administration, we thought that they will take Mambila project as a very serious one. But 6 years down the road, we discover that the same lip service that has been paid to the issue of Mambila. On the part of the National Assembly, we have made concerted effort so that at least there should be some activities at the site. Unfortunately, that has not come to fruition yet. And that is why we are raising it with the minister, who himself is feeling very frustrated as to why nothing has been achieved.
2: You cannot have an MOU signed between federal government and Taraba state government without the host communities involved if we want progress in this project, because we have seen what is happening in Niger Delta. Contractors can go there and the host community can say, no, we are not part and parcel of this process and therefore we will not allow. So I suppose that draft MOU should have included the host communities. Honorable Minister, I could remember I discussed the issue with him and he was saying that he will get in touch and have the MOU amended.
3: Jolly Johnny akan titike magana ayo zamu ga kikkiawar sani da mutane suka yi wa Maggi chicken flavor na gaba karanto harufan celery
4: S E A L A R R I E celery
3: haba mutumi na kace kawai ka sauya harufan zuwa salary to ga damar karshe karanto mana harufan turmeric
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1: This is Seri Kindari. You are listening to Our Route with Ikele Ujoko. If you don't know your route, you can't know your truth.
2: God have mercy upon us. When they came to Nigeria and they found out that Nigerians were selling themselves, you know those who were selling you, the kings. If they were buying people and said they took our ancestors, took them for slavery, who are those selling? The kings. They were the ones selling the people. I'm showing you history now.
3: How many letters of African kings have you read talking about you know history? That's beer parlor history. Is it not your kings that were selling you? Who were your kings that were selling you? Who put those kings? The real kings of Africa were killed and deposed by Europeans. They fought wars. There were over 400 anti-slavery rebellions fought on this continent by our kings on behalf of our people.
4: When history jam history, fact must stand agidigba. On top our roots, we dey separate the facts from ordinary tori and gist. Our roots with Caleb Jacob.

0: When the Senate ask him question, when the minister they reply, he said the money the pay him give the Taraba State government based on agreement between states and Ubonga government. Mama now can follow explanate say the government they follow reduce the capacity of the Mambila hydropower projects to 1,500 megawatts. According by him, he said they reduce them to make them bankable and make foreigners we want land made a day, made it in day acceptable to them. Yes, Salim Maman, as they respond to Senate question.
1: I can beat my chest and tell you we have now entered a memorandum of understanding with the Taraba State government. Project is moving. Issue of whether this project will start soon or not, this is the issue of comment, not only me. I am doing my best. I always see Mr. President. You are also involved. The committee also, I think here we have to work together and make sure that Mambila is a reality, because that is the work, part of the work of the committee also.
0: That's not 2021. And after before Presido, God bless him so, Muhammad Buhari come off from office. For July 2024, Niger Senate again. They start one torchlightment inside the Mambila hydroelectric power project. They won't track them since 1999. Waiting they agree for the house, they accept them. After one motion, Webby says Senator Manu Haruna, where they represent Taraba Central for the Senate, be moved. When he moved that motion, he said they need to sharply check light all the biggie way they affect the project making off for start for Taraba State. Lawmakers come they talk, say plenty government, they don't fail to make sure say they carry this national project as important project. We get capacity to generate 3,050 megawatts. And to make sure see they reposition Ajakuta Steel Complex with $1.7 billion. The upper chamber that na the Senate, they follow agree. Say as they revive this project, the original idea of 3,000 megawatts capacity made them maintain them, made them not reduce them to 1,500 according by Salim Maman for 2021. Now here the Senate, when did they deliberate, when did they debate for 2024?
2: These experiences where people who have nothing other than a briefcase, they go into collusion with elements in the Ministry of Justice, they wrap up an agreement which is meant to favor them, even as they show no evidence of competence that they can get the job done. And when they can't do the job, you ask them to leave. We are asked to pay some money to allow those who have the competence to do it. That is my summary of all that has happened. And typically, why I say it is within our power, Mr. President, shall we on another occasion enact a law that says a dispute arising from commercial transaction in Nigeria, the arbitration, where necessary, must be on the soil of Nigeria and not in a foreign country. We are a sovereign nation. And I can see that it is Nigerian lawyers and government officials in the Ministry of Justice over the years, they always enter into an agreement that disfavors the country to the benefit of private investors who pay a penalty for admitting to be worded in a way that Nigeria is in trouble. Now
3: there are no issues again. No money has been paid. Sunrise has the right as a local content to contest and to bid for such projects. Now that the present administration has also taken this as one of his legacy projects, we commend the administration of President Bola Ahmed Tinubu to have taken this bold initiative. And he has taken this project away from the NSIA and give it to the Green Infrastructural Fund. And they are ready to fund. But also, sir, I want to let us adhere strictly to the prayer of this motion. Let us have an ad hoc committee in place, not only to carry out this investigative hearing, but also to follow through with whatever is happening in this particular area, so that Nigeria, for once, if this additional 3,050 megawatt will come into our system, it will go a long way to help businesses create more employment and also move this country forward.
4: What as a country we are losing beyond the 3,050 megawatts, even the nature in Mambila, the tourism that it attracts to Mambila, the agricultural opportunities in Mambila are beyond anybody's imagination. For any government to have priority in Nigeria, I believe that Mambila Hydro Project should be that number one priority in terms of infrastructural development. Not roads, not railway. Because if you have power, 3,000 megawatts, 100 megawatts are more than enough to virtually each and every state in Nigeria. And in one place, you can mobilize and generate 3,000 megawatts. And yet over the years, we've been playing politics with this. Mr. President, something is wrong with us.
5: It's a very important motion because power is sine qua non for an industrial nation. Any nations that wants to get it right in terms of industrialization, power is sine qua non. You can't do without it. And the issue of Mambila has been around since for the past 25 years. When I was in House of Representatives, it was there, we are part of it, but it couldn't be actualized. And now we have come to going by the revelation by Senator Sani Musa, we can say that the project is good to go. So
6: I stand to give my full support to this very important motion that is meant to change the economic and industrial landscape of Nigeria. This single project, as already said by the mover, will generate 3,050 megawatts of electricity. Bear in mind that the present generation for the whole country, with all the dams, with all the power plants, with all the 10 projects of NIPP, the generation is not more than always around, hovering around 3,500, 4,000, 5,000 megawatts. So if we can get one source that will just bring in 3,000, you can imagine the positive change that will happen to the country. But unfortunately, despite the glaring and obvious importance of this project has suffered so many setbacks.
7: Also worried that the agreement between a Russian firm and the Republic of Niger to construct the Kandaji hydropower project, located about 180 kilometers northwest of the capital Niamey along the Niger River, will reduce the volume of water supply to and hamper the capacity of Kainji Dam to generate electricity for Nigeria. Encouraged by the proactive steps taken by His Excellency the President of the Federal Republic of Nigeria, President Bola Ahmed Tinubu, in attending and taking action at COP28 Climate Summit in Dubai, United Arab Emirates, UAE, in December 2023, to improve Nigeria's electricity supply through the renewable energy. Resolve, urge the Senate Committee on Finance, in collaboration with the Federal Minister of Finance, to include the Mambila Hydroelectric Project funding as part of the legacy project, and the 15% counterpart funding, which is 868,800,000 USD, to be funded from the Renewed Hope Infrastructural Development Funds.
8: As the chair committee on local content, I would say that I have received quite a few petitions with regards to the ownership or the legal tussles around the Mambila project. So as we are asking on the president to consider this as one of the key projects of his administration, it is also important that we tidy all ends. Contracts that are non-binding should be laid to rest. Any arbitration that is ongoing must be looked into. And we should be very mindful not to pacify people, just people or companies that do not have capacity, but to pacify them in and incorporate them into local contribution.
0: That last voice where you hear not the voice of the fiery, that what I mean, say the tough senator herself, Senator Natasha Akpoti-Uduaghan. The different discourse where the Senate been discussed about this Mambila project. Now about some of the court case we don't come out from this Mambila project, where they don't carry go Yankee to go George. Meanwhile, during by the time we see the visit Taraba State for 2023, one report from Television Continental, that na TVC, may expose the state of the Mambila Power Project. When did they do their torchlightment for that project for Taraba State? One of the community leaders for there, Timothy Katakba, he said that project though, na big scam. Oh yeah, yeah, Mr. Timothy, as he been they wash down that project.
9: The Mambila Hydro Dam is a huge scam. It's a scandal, and we should all be ashamed as the people in this country and bury our heads in shame that for over 40 years we have been talking about Mambila Hydro, even in the face of competitors who are willing to bring their monies and invest. The Chinese Nexim Bank had offered to come and develop that facility and operate and return or cooperate with the federal government, but we refused because most of us will not have access to the funds. The Chinese will come in with their labor, they will come in with their material and then develop that one. We've read that another administration had signed with another company in the US, another one had gone to Britain to sign. All over the world they are just going around to claim that we are signing the contract for Mambila Dam. Mambila Dam is a huge scam, and so I think that my advice to our people on the Mambila Plateau and Taraba is, let us forget about Mambila Dam. Another generation, maybe in another 100 years, when all of us are gone, they will come and revive and resuscitate and perhaps build the Mambila Dam. But I can assure you, and I stand to be challenged by anybody, that Mambila Dam will not be built in our lifetime. It will not be built in our lifetime. As I talk to you, you don't have access to that point, except you ride on horses in this season. And sometimes in dry season, you can go on bike. So how do you start developing that huge, humongous project when you don't even have access road to that place? You came up yesterday. The government is struggling to repair the only access road to the plateau. And His Excellency has given instruction to our Ministry of Energy and Economy to begin to explore those waterfalls we have. We'll build small hydro projects for now that electricity generation is in the concurrent list, so that we can now generate our power and sell them to our people. Can you imagine in the whole of Central Zone? The whole of Central Zone is only Mutumbu that is connected to the national grid. And that was 2 years ago. The whole of Central Zone, we don't have electricity. Everything you see here, people power it by generator. And so we need to power our own, generate enough, give it to all our local government and villages, and if we have excess, we can send it to them at the national.
0: That's now Timothy Katakba, one of the community leaders for Mambila. Other people with TVC follow interview. The follow share the color of their belly on top of this Mambila power project. Most of them, they agree with Oga Timothy, say this project, oh, na big scam.
10: I am here, I grew up here.
11: Okay.
10: We have been hearing about to build this dam since, but we were not been born. And up to now, they are saying that they're going to build. Up to now, they didn't do anything, and we are pleading to government to see, to check on this thing and see and help us. We have many of our youngest brothers, and even we, there is no anything that we can do to help us, whether to go to school or do what. We are pleading to government to help us, to open us this thing, to make us progressing. We are pleading to government to check upon this thing, please. That is why we're all of us, our youngest brothers, sisters, we are all farmers here. We don't have anything to do, so we are pleading. We have heard this thing for long. By then, we are not being born. Please and please, we are praying, pleading you people to help us and construct this thing for us to get what to survive in our life.
12: Yeah, for me, it's not a true something, because even my father told me that this thing, it has been a long that they are talking about Mambila Hydro, electrical power, this and that, since 19 to 20. And up to now, he's 60-something to 70. He died. And he's telling, before he should die, he told me that Nigeria, this is Mambila Hydroelectric Power cannot do because government are using Mambila Hydroelectric Power name so that they should be collecting money and be eating without giving us. They are not doing anything for us. For me, I cannot say that they will do this. And even my children, I will tell them that if they are talking about Mambila Hydroelectric Power, it's a lie. Because I'm having that confidence and I'm having that seriousness in me that federal government cannot do this. Because they do to the government, they will come and campaign with their own, if I win, I'll do a Mambila Hydroelectric Power, this and that. Is it the only thing we need in Taraba State? Since they are deceiving us on it. Since Obasanjo come to let Yara do good luck. All they say same thing. Buhari came here 2015, he repeated himself. Atiku too was doing campaign on that. And 2019, same thing, Buhari come and said,

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1: Yeah, I said the sentence they give to him is good. But what I would suggest, that time, they would just give arrest that I asked. He was buying the form. They were arresting. They were arresting that time. So that the matter be easy. Now, where is he running to? So let me continue to put his name for TV, showing picture everywhere, showing public his name for this, but that this man is a wanted person. Thank God they're also connected with the Interpol. Every time he's wanted. The lawyer know about him. They should, if there's a way, they should even arrest the lawyer. Because he know about it. He's briefing. He briefing not days of the...
2: The lawyer said they never see him.
1: You want to tell me I don't be consulting with him? He knows. The way of delay justice. To me, way of delay justice.
2: Because all right.
1: If he not come, they will not do judgment.
2: Thank you.
1: Thank you. Confessor, gentlemen.
2: Thank you very much. And this person said, good evening, Caleb. I want to appreciate you for the nice work. I miss this show because I've been not day town. Well, you don't miss them because 2 weeks the show will not go on. I've been day leave. I want to appreciate the management for this program. This program don't help me very well. Oh, keep the nice work. Now only God will reward you. Your name now BTS, son of the south, grow in the north and will become king in the south. Caleb, my lecturer, they ask us, will Nigeria ever get fixed? I talk yes, but after I hear this one, I don't give up on Niger. Now only one person, now if he move dollars and security, they no go know. You say who sang that song? That song na Mary A, na in Singam. Good day, Jacob. How work? I beg, I won't ask. Now only Sally Mama 90 power money for Niger. What about Fashola and others? Why did they only talk about this power failure to one single person for Niger? Hussein Attar from Kabuga. Well, Hussein, make I tell you, say, Sally, not be the only person will be say that they touch light on top of this power matter. Another top before Minister of Power, na Olu Agunloye. That one, self, they still touch him, they still touch light on top of corruption, where they even link to this awarding of, he used Kona Kona take award $5.8 billion of this Mambila Hydroelectric Power Project contract. So maybe very soon we go hear the sentencing if they find an guilty of Olu Agunloye. Alright? I don't answer your question. Good. Good evening, Oga 007 Appan. Now confirm Lala Mayors from the Rayi. He said this minister he no try for Nigeria. Oh. But he talks in Nigeria, we go better. And this person say, good evening, Caleb. Some people they very wicked and heartless. Why some people go do this kind thing and will they suffer for light? That minister, they're supposed to sentence them to death by hanging. Welcome back, Caleb Fatumbi from Dakata. Hello, good evening. Hello.
3: Hello, good evening.
2: Good evening, sir.
3: Na Gabriel Mao, Tanzania.
2: Welcome.
3: Well done, job. You said this wonderful story and this surprising story, this happened for my state too. And since then, you don't see sometimes you get one person that will say they want to say never, they want to do light. So they can't even give one project. They can't start to the football. They can't put before you know everything just go down, finish. See, this is what they talk now. I wish our government now, they will stand up now, talk, say, okay, they want to stand this thing and start doing it. But this is what they talk. I know you wish say, Nasu will go talk, Nasu will go the year and see our children, my will can't even see what. If not, this thing, they will be saying, even my, I know you wish they for now. Okay, look at me now. Maybe Nasu, they think, I beg, make government. If anybody would say he gave power concerning this thing. And look at Taraba State, now the worst, now one of the worst, least worst states in

0: that was there, you know, it won't develop at all. Look at that, that's where you go, Congo and Pusta. Then they think at least they think can't even come, they go down, and they come, they carry and they do business on
1: top. Thank you.
0: In the government, I beg, may they carry eyes shine on top that. May they put a battery, 4C battery inside touch, may they shine on top of this thing. If not,
1: thank
0: they
1: don't
0: overstay. May this thing come to power. And if the way you don't create any power. May they show and may they show and correct law. May they no can use money.
1: Thank you.
0: Thank you.
1: Thank you very much, Gabriel Demawe Sabi. It's in a state, oh, and you know, like waiting the stop for dear. Remember, I've been telling you, say, under this present government of Bola Ahmed Tinubu, they never budget any money for that particular project. Good evening, guys. Abeg, make we talk about Yahaya Bello, the prince from Brigade. What are you waiting for? Make we talk about Yahaya Bello. He's still on the run. They never see him in case still they go on. What else do you need to know? Good evening, Caleb, the mouthpiece of the ancestors. My name is confirmed engineer Chris from Baco North. Caleb, thank you for this today history class. More grace to your elbow. Caleb, since I've been there primary school, I don't hear this name, Mandela. And up till now, nothing to show about him. One man hijack how many billion? Caleb, who do this thing to us? May God help us. Confirm engineer Chris, now he send this message. Caleb, welcome back. Well, last week, been there very quiet. May the Almighty help us. Elvis from Agbo for Delta State. Oga Caleb, God bless you for unveiling the veil. Honestly, I've been thinking, say, the project they don't complete and since so. Today, I lose hope for this country. Now, only God, now he go save us for this country. Well, you hear waiting the community leader for inside Taraba, Oga Timothy, been talk. Say, 100 years to come, they no go feed do this Mambila project. 100 years to come. Then the governorship primary of APC where Sally Maman go by form under very soon they go do their primary. We go see whether Ingo show up to take contest or do some kind of consultates for that primary, and we go see how long it go take Interpol or security guys for a country to bab Sally Maman. Because you know, take them any time, you know, take them less than 1 week to bab one guy where we all know we expose waiting be go on for inside army. Yes, another message before we enter inside them say this evening that 30.8 billion. This government never take any step to query the previous minister Fashola. Therefore, no blame amo. What about that one? We chop 80 billion naira. It became white elephant and no sentencing even when he come out of hiding. In fact, he even planned to contest for senatorial chair. Should he not be disqualified? It has questioned here. Well, they say now who them catch. Now be waiting. You complete them. If you check your time, you go see say 3 minutes don't come off from the hour of 9 o'clock this evening. No worry, we go still hear every about the Mambila. But for now to change gear, enter inside. Them say this evening. This song that make Nigeria better, we could hear them at the comeback on the other side for them say.

0: dat na Isaac Fayoshi. When even they are now saying wife get cancer. This recent announcement where they announced now saying wife don't buy. All in followers them. Plus including celebs them. Like actress Yvonne Jegede, comedian Ali Baba, and Daddy Shoki and others. They don't they wish them well. They send message of sorry give them. And with that one, I will bring the end of all the Tori Waves are carry come for you on top. Them say this evening. This song now the song of Asha. And she call him so beautiful. This one too, she dey sing about her mama. Her mama now is late. I dey come back. When I come back, a time for you to choke mouth. I go anywhere.
1: This story they bite your ear.
2: Oh, yeah, choke mouth now. For inside them, say with Caleb.
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2: Hey, too much. 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I know what to do. I want this to you.
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6: Thirty-6 minutes don't come off from 10 o'clock this evening. We are not time now for you to carry Mikura from begin the yarn, the call of your belly. 0902-320-9053. Now the number to take call me for Insta WhatsApp, the number na 0809-526-7188. 0809-526-7188. When you call, keep your call short and make sure say you go straight to that point. Hello, good evening.
7: Hello, good evening.
6: Yes, so welcome to the show. What is your name?
7: Yeah, my name is Promise Land.
6: Welcome, Oga Promise Land.
7: Yeah, I would say that Nigeria military and the US military, right? Yes. I would say that this is the best news we have ever had this very new month, this month.
6: All right.
7: So it's a good news to we loving Nigerians and bad news to those who doesn't want Nigeria to drink water and drop cup. So there should be more of that. We need more of this thing so that these people we have peace worse in this country. So those people who doesn't want Nigeria to stay in peace, God by himself will find one way or the other to eliminate them in this country. That's what I have to say. Thank you.
6: Thank you very much, Oga Promise Land. 30.8 billion. The government, they never take any step to query the before Minister Fashola. Therefore, no blame amo. What about the one where shop 80 billion naira? He become white elephant and no sentencing came out of hiding. Okay, I don't read this your message before. Caleb, to assuage the pain, the pains a little. Okay, Caleb, to reduce the pain small, make the rats, mosquito, cockroach, lizard, goat, sheep, human being for in-house and others where relate to them, may they arrest and sentence to them to death by hanging. The sin of the parents should be visited on children up to fourth generation. John Audi, nice, send his message. He did react to that Mambila Power Project case for our route. Mr. Caleb, welcome back. I don't really miss your program 8. I just joined Tatif Timothy, Daddy Juliet from Naibawa. Welcome to the show, sir. Hello, good evening. Hello? Yes, I don't pick him.
8: Caleb, good evening.
6: Good evening, though.
8: We greet you for your wonderful work.
6: Thank you.
8: This is Chidox on the line.
6: Mr. Chidox, welcome.
8: Mr. Caleb, I want to let you know that until Nigeria, why is it that past presidents, they don't bring them to account for their stewardship after leaving office? This incident, it does not happen like this in some other countries in Africa. I am not talking of outside Africa. In Africa here, there are some countries in Africa here whereby I have noticed that they try their past presidents, and when they are indicted, they face the wrath of the law. So the thing is for us to crack down, because these our ministers, or they have
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8: Office, they have people who delegate them to do these duties. So I think that when we amend our constitution and do certain things to make sure that past presidents will come and account for their stewardship, we'll be going somewhere to arrest our corrupt system.
6: Thank you. But if you look on true, na very correct observate. He not get any president for Niger where they don't try or where they don't carry go court. He can't be like say they get immunity for life. Alright, oh, and this person say, Mr. Caleb Jacob, sir, I think what Nigeria need now to advance their patriotic statesmanship and servant leaders laden with inestimable quality of sincerity, selflessness, and sacrifice to serve the society and humanity. May God give us good and visionary leaders. He said, I may be your student. E. Chase and Jude Africa from Bichi. Thank you very much. And this person said, good evening, Uncle Caleb. Well done, work. May God reward your efforts. And Wazubia in general. Your name is Philip Excellent from Woodhill. Uncle Caleb, your program, they make me they remember the ordinary presidio owner of Brekete family. We talk, say, APC government, if you join them, your sins are forgiven. See the way we say the man take go buy APC nomination form. Caleb, now death sentence, now fit this country leaders. All right, you know, put your name. Okay, I don't read your name. Good evening, Mr. Caleb. Welcome back. And they enjoy this show. Concerning today's topic, it go better if anybody with a fan guilty of cornering public money may they deal with them seriously or they even offer all their assets and that of their pekin may they completely sell them. All their accounts may they empty them. Money may they add them to wherever they think recover and may they use them take complete the project will be say he or she embezzle. Chichi from Naibawa Nai Sena message com. Hello, good evening.
5: Akwandobu Otero.
6: Sir?
5: Welcome back, you.
6: Thank you.
5: How do you work, family?
6: We definitely, we thank God.
5: Please, Opolopolo, call it for Woody.
6: Welcome, Oga Opolopolo.
5: I think this kind of day in fire, say, brother. I believe they as we speak like this now to politicians, assuming that maybe he spoke with his brother before, now only God knows. So to know
6: he be like say you know they follow him, he they blast him brother where.
5: Okay. So if he's doing such a thing, so at the end of the day now, because as it will happen to him like this now, so definitely others will be learning as his blaster a brother like that. Also they will know because one day what time everybody will go or whatsoever they gather. Look at the former governor of Kogi State. That is why I said in this nation there is no justice, there is no truth. ESCC chairman said if he did not persecute a white lion that he will resign. Up to now he has not resigned for that.
6: Hello,
5: this thing again. So it's only God that will help us. The judgment that they give to that pastor that go and to slight all those Muslim children, I like it. It's good like that. That is what he reap, what he sow. So God will deliver us from this nation.
6: Thank you. For Insta WhatsApp, this one say, good evening, Caleb. You are welcome back to Twali to Justice on Motosho. More of this kind of judgment on our public officials. Where we say they don't swear, said they will run the country down by all means. God help Nigeria. Apandiga, Austin Tessa, Universal ATM from Janguza. Now you send a message, come. And this person, he send video, consent number. What should I do with it? And this person say, good evening, Caleb Bobo. Welcome back, Chai. We missed this program. Well, let's go there. At least let me use this program to calm myself down as ref no allow Chelsea win today match. Una lose, you can't blame ref. See, na person with they lose 9 day fear final whistle. Pascal Okechukwu hope say Ellen Ati she not go finish you because you can't say that pastor Olayinka na Bangabusu man be that one. Na pa in be not be pastor. Frank, you kept malice and you are proud of it. Now she don't lose guard and fall hand. The boy will be say you call rat, he don't shock you. No tell us waiting you do for her. She too, she did hers. I beg, make una allow us rest. Mommy best. Now I send that message come. Upon 007, I hail you again. Oh, I beg, I won't ask. Are your leaders saying that 30 years old man cannot get involved in politics? I be enough he hold political office? Why not? It be like say now when person old, now go be the best time to enter politics or hold power for Naija. See let's boo. See Patinibu and other African leaders who swear for us like this now. He can't say for El-Rufai Pekin, he never see anything. No, there are plenty innocent people who inside Sanko where we say they don't deny them from collecting treatment. If you know, you know. He said this Yeyeshos Olayinka na devil incarnate. He say him in mind go day for Baba house with Kokoro Wege iron leg Bangabusu Mbi. And you can't say so some people they sabi where all these terrorists they operate and yet security personnel not fit track or trace them abi. It be like say that they reincarnate self if not. How many times they won't buy one person just for us to know how they are lying to citizens about the whole thing? You say, mommy best, hope say you they do fine, cool. Well, now Esther Ben, nice send that message come. Hello, good evening.
10: Hi. Hello, Gatele, welcome now. How are you doing?
6: And they find you, welcome.
10: Thank you very much. His name is A1.
6: Yes, A1, 2 days.
10: Alayadi, now also land everywhere.
6: Yes, see, man must work.
10: Oh, Gatele.
6: Sir?
10: Is there anything that has to do with corruption in this country? I have come to the conclusion that we are not serious and we are just playing around. Once upon a time, Yahya Bello was declared wanted. When the one go at that time, a sitting governor go carry and come out from the house. He's and come out. Still, the same person carry himself go, yes, he's here to go give and give. So what are we saying? What is the function of DSS? Now, this is my opinion about DSS. I think it is an organization that was created to protect the sitting government, or almost every sitting government. That is why they work. Because who are they working for? Personally, I never see where DSS work for a common man. Also, they work more for the people that pay their salaries. So it doesn't, it makes sense. Talking about this guy, Chichi had an affair with his wife. My major problem is not the Chichi, is not the guy, is not the Frank, and not the wife. Because if you look at them, the three of them get blamed. But the fact that women are out here celebrating, they are forgetting the major problem. They are talking about the malice of the thing. They don't forget the major problem that led to the whole thing, but they are celebrating Chike now that slept with another man's wife. Is what I don't get. Now, which I don't just understand, because this is something that if from 10 years back, 15 years back, you do not hear women celebrating or talking about things like this. But now, celebrating it, even calling Chiki. If now, they get the woman will talk to husband, to wife now. Your wife goes, okay, let me call Chiki. What is this nonsense? What is this? I know that this era, we have a long way to go.
6: All
10: very
6: right.
10: Long way to go. May Allah make this young as well. Thank you very much.
6: Amen. Thank you very much, A1. He says some people now that they support GK for waiting he do. And that they talk say the man keep malice. Una don't even study this matter very well. Good evening, Kelebo, that Bangabusu pastor. They're not supposed to they leave these people, this type of pastors for inside people, small children life. If nine children he go like them and make the parents know the kind of pastors where we say that they carry their picking give. May they carry say me they just carry and go Sanko beg a matter. Now he send this message and this person say, handsome uncle CJ, I twallow you for your job well done in bringing us amebo. Number one, I thank the American security for a job well done, but why is it that una presido, now una presido, now they announce the correct name and the person of ISIS where army pay? Waiting exactly the stop for our security body. With this, their zigzag info, their way no pure again. Oh, well, anybody for government fee announce them now. Army fee announce them, presido fee announce them. Is the chief of security officer. Number two, that pastor deserve more than life imprisonment. Oh, now God go give him what he deserve. And he say number three, Mbok, Frank Edogo and Sandra, allow me listen to something that has economical and national impacts. Tell Kubana chief priest, say, Ndo, very good, say, in lose. Since he carry coconut head, go join APC. God don't continue to the shame people like him. Your name na Kubana chief priest sister. God's time from Fege. Problem everywhere, violence. And the control say, Chai, I cry you on behalf of Mr. Isaac Fayoshe. May his precious wife's soul rest in the Lord. Amen. Hello, good evening. Hello. Hello.
11: Oh, good evening, sir.
6: Good evening. Oh, welcome to the show. Hey, we know they hear you. All right, try call us back again. We know they hear you. And this person say good evening. Okay. Good evening, Akpan 007. Happy weekend. I like as people now, they show Kubana chief priest say we are not moved by his money. And this in recent arrogance after he joined the City Boys movement, now be the beginning of in downfall. Boss lady Chalugo Wazobia from Jabba. And this person say Aro from Brigade say una good evening and welcome back again. Akpan 007. He says sorry, Kubana chief priest aka Money na Water, but him in Akpalakpala fall in hand this time. And he say on that torchlight meant now those kind pastors now in the shame person last make Oluwa keep the family where Fayoshe wife leave behind. But he own senior brother Ayo Fayoshe now also politician and now two-time governor now. Aro, what's in concern? Well, like I say, you get some people who know they follow Isaac Fayoshe where he the blasting brother, like the way in the blasting brother, he go be like say that they fight box to like they throw blow anytime they see their self. Just go follow them. Emergency. Okay. All right. If any security jambody they hear us, person they say emergency. To whom it may concern, please come to our rescue at Weatherhead by Barca de Zua Hotel. He say one patient will be said that just discharged from serious surgery this morning. He be not fit sleep because of the public disturbance that na noise of one Gideon Wasa. What's in that one be? We hope you kindly make the confirmation right away and rescue this bearer from these serious pains. God bless Wazobia. God bless Nigeria. Your name is G Crown. Okay. Waiting with Gidan Wasa. Now, hotel. Good evening, Naga Kelebo. The thing where we say, today for this country, the entire person, they are killing terrorists and terrorists are recruiting more. Please. When are we going to be free as a nation? Abdul Babanladi from Naibawa. Hello, good evening. Hey, call us back. Good evening, Ogao. I beg, I want to ask about CDCFIB recruitment. Why no update on it till date? Ibrahim from Duroyi. This CDCFIB, how you want make a take note waiting it be now? Now legit something. Hello, good evening. Good evening, oh. Welcome, oh, Mama. You're on radio day on, oh. Hey, we. Thank you, oh. Yes, oh, Ade.
12: We miss you a lot.
6: I miss you now, too.
12: Brother, sir. This fire should go the way why die. I think that's in peace. if my soul then they die, my maid then they know what thing they happen. I'm waiting people they go through for good, but let God they pray for death. Well done work, God bless you. For me.
6: Thank you.
12: We don't watch now, we alpha people they play. Like all those alpha with the sisters, they do drama, they do all those things. Now where then they play, so the hotel you do. And then they call you down water.
6: Okay, no be hotel.
12: No be hotel. If you go zero, then get you down water. All those are living for all those people.
6: Okay, just be like playhouse.
12: Play everything. And then they down water, drama, everything.
6: Okay, playhouse, playhouse. Yeah, okay.
12: And then they call you down
6: water. No, Wala. Thank you, Mama.
12: Thank you.
6: All right, so this person said, good evening, my guy. Welcome back, bro. Chidox, God bless you with this suggestion. Caleb, I won't believe, say, ministers, that they select them or that they appoint them. They know they elect them through election. So, I want to put it to everybody that these our ministers are working under the influence of someone. So, I think of any president, I think if any president selects any minister and the minister thief public money, we belong to the people, both the presido and the minister, make them hold them for trouser, and make we try to copy China, where we say if you hold public office and you thief their funds, they go hang you. You say you are so proud of Frank Edo. We all tend to judge what we don't know in the, what we don't know the intro to. I beg make we try watch the full video to understand why he talks so. He said, lastly, I want to sympathize with Fayoshe about his loss. God will strengthen him. Mr. Ozigi from Dakota, London. All right, thank you very much for your message. We could pick another call. Hello, good evening.
13: Hello, good evening, sir.
6: Good evening, sir.
13: Now, me, SLA from with me.
6: Welcome, Oga Excellence.
13: Okukele, me, I want to talk about this man, where the key, this bad, this man.
6: Sorry, you want to talk about?
13: Yes, sir.
6: Sorry, you say you want to talk about waiting?
13: This ISWAP leader, where the key ISWAP. Now, our government don't report say the key this person before. And now they report the killer meeting. You see the way the country they go. That's why we Nigerians, they complain when they say the rescue cannot beat him. Nigerians go to compare where the casualty, where army escape bullet with before they rescue the kidnapped victim. So with those picture, especially where he died before, they will still come back again, say they don't kill him again. Mm-hmm. That is to show say no truth for our security agency. May God help us in Jesus' name.
6: Thank you. All right, this person said, good evening, Wazubia family. Not be the owner of Brekete family. Now you talk, say, join APC and your sins are forgiven. Oh, now, Oshomole, now you talk, and when it be APC Chiamo under Buhari. Abdul from Ikara for Kaduna, thank you very much for that message. Good evening, Caleb, and welcome back. Oh, you don't reach time where they go implement and implement VAS. What do you mean, VAS? As in dedicate VAS to corruption in our national anthem. Because it don't dey normal, and it is everywhere, not only in politics. Tolu Naija for real. Okay, may they put one verse there. All right, now. Good evening, Oga Kele Bobo. Don't miss your program last week. Welcome back. Kai, how I wish say all other politicians go learn from all these saving sayings. Vanity upon vanity. Make they restore and equip our hospitals for us. See, because things are not in place, that is why our doctors that they come up from Niger, may God have mercy on us. So, every day for the thief, one day for the owner. How can a pastor do all these atrocities on minors? Kai, even for a generator house, God forbid, but you know, if you join a particular party, all your sins are forgiven. You say it is well for my country, Nigeria. Make it better, Kwiku. Mama Junior from Jabba. He can't also say when Kubana chief priest become known in politics. He say God don't shame him. All right. Good evening, Wazubia. Gumi was highly bitter yesterday in Kaduna for the killing of the high-profile terrorist leader. Anybody who sympathize with a terrorist is a terrorist. May terrorists kill the person. From Edward from Kaduna, now you send a message. All right. This now. This person say Gidan Wasa na play whether they dance like club. AA matter. Now he send this message come. All right. Thank you very, very much. Yes, and this person said, good evening, Kelebo, the mouthpiece of the ancestors. Your name na confirm engineer Chris from Bakonos. Thank you for today history. More grace to your elbow. Caleb, since a day primary school. Okay, I don't read this message. Okay, they confirm the Gidan Wasa Sena Film House. Confirm engineer Chris. Thank you very much. And this person said, good evening, Mr. Akpan 007. You need to advise the listeners at home that each individual has the right to join any political party. We should have grown beyond this bashing of an aspirant. It is for the recruitment of civil defense, fire and immigration. Kunlezi from Panshikara. Okay, that's CD something something. Well, check their .com now. Check their social media. Check on whether it's still there on. You go see the information there. Are they sure? All right. Esther Ben say Gidan Wasana place website that they play. All right, Esther Ben. Thank you. Okay, this person follow correct and say civil defense, correctional and fire service recruitment. He say you know hear about them since last year. Well, is either you go their office, go inquire, or you check their .com. Just check their .com whether it's still there on. All right. Yes, one last call and we end the show this evening. Hello, good evening.
14: 007, good evening.
6: Ah, welcome. What a way to end the show.
14: I don't need to accept it. My eyes don't need to.
6: No, good evening.
14: How are you doing?
6: Fine, no.
14: Welcome back.
6: Thank you.
14: Thank you. This is Tela Ozoja, aka Integrity Mama.
6: You don't change them.
14: I don't add them now. Integrity Mama.
6: Have you joined the Ratels?
14: Yes.
6: You're a Ratel.
14: I did not pass. Short. What do I have to? What am I going to do? As we don't catch them, no, we know they say after now, we know they're in Tory again. They don't bail them. They don't give them a waiting with it. They don't give a duty and correct punishment. We waiting commit. We have to give those children justice. Then this leader was a sure you know where we go to record you for.
6: Yeah, yeah, yeah, yeah, yeah.
14: Well, if you never go for it, that time would be good that they do recording. So those machine. Now that was they get close to God. They wouldn't make us know they record it again. They have now hotel. But just be say indigenous of this land have taken place there. It just be like young people better pass that place. Young people better pass that place. If they pass there from morning to afternoon to evening, people they leave that place, they raise children, and they pity the children they raise for that area. I'm telling you, if you want to confirm more, ask or God could go tell you. And I won't be that. Good night.
6: All right, thank you very much for that observate. You said the place there for Balatu School. All right. Now here we go, match break on top Saturday Mede. I want to thank you special. For say you deal with me all the way from 7 o'clock on reach now. They go block again next week Saturday with beta program it, and as usual correct topic now we go carry come. I'll be one to slide this Africa CEO summit where they've been do for Rwanda. I just see make I just pump in small because this one a concern light matter for we country. I say congratulobia by hesitation. That is by I no one do. Now just grudgingly I they give congratulations to Manchester City fans. I just see we can give a congratulation also now win FA Cup. Next year is coming back to the rightful place. No ask me which place. Chelsea fans, you can calm down small. Now be say when I go win that cup, may we know year what for the next 3 months. Hold yourself. Tomorrow the big boys are playing. Yes, my name is Caleb Jacob, the son of the South. Born in the West, now a king in the North. Surulere by Lagbaja. I am going to leave you with this evening. Until I jam your domot again, I beg continue to shine your eye.
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0: 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Now time to hear confirmed gist we concern Africa, Niger, and even Kano.
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